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0: What am I? 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Fire Nalion, was cornen nyad shach punk geese monochamenkid, was jerby here as 3 punk shach monochamenkid, was pertin hinges rumsa, hochted nigh punk quake monochamenkid, as fine mullach snow, hochted nigh monochamenkid. 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Shaw, Skeljena de Rashunach, Alan Vanning, Radio Vanning.
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2: From the Sky News Centre at 6. The family of an accuser of Andrew Mountbatten Windsor say they've been given hope after police revealed they're to look into potential sex crime allegations. It's part of their inquiry into possible misconduct in public office. The former prince has always denied all wrongdoing. Officers have repeated their call for anyone with information to come forward. Dal Babu's a former chief superintendent at the Met and thinks there's a long process ahead.
3: Ultimately, the police will be gathering the evidence. They're calling for more additional evidence, and the Crown Prosecution Service will be making that decision. So there's a couple of separate independent organisations that will be involved. I wouldn't be surprised if this goes on for a couple of years.
2: US President Donald Trump has thanked his national security chief, saying she's done an incredible job. Tulsi Gabbard says she's quitting to support her husband, who's been diagnosed with bone cancer. Tens of thousands of ferry passengers are being warned of long waits going through border checks at Dover. It follows disruption at the port yesterday during the first holiday season with new EU rules in place. Parts of Britain could be hotter than Barbados as temperatures climb over the bank holiday weekend. 30 degrees Celsius is forecast in Greater London today. And amber heat health alerts in force across the Midlands, East and South East England, with higher deaths than expected amongst over 65s. The RSPCA's Lauren Bennett says we should use fans to keep our pets cool.
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2: It's understood JD.com's considering buying online shopping platform The Very Group. They're thought to be weighing a £2 billion bid. And Liam Gallagher's thanked outgoing Manchester City manager Pep Guardiola for the good times. He'll step down after tomorrow's final Premier League game of the season against Aston Villa. That's the latest. I'm Jenny Barsby.
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7: A very good morning to you and thank you, Adrian Cowan at Ronald's Way Met Office. It's dry and bright today with a good deal of sunshine developing after early patches of low cloud, hill fog or mist dispersed this morning. Temperatures rising to about 18 degrees Celsius in the north of the island and just a few degrees less elsewhere, with light to moderate southwesterly breezes freshening a little this afternoon and evening. It's dry and warm tomorrow, with mostly light southerly winds and plenty of sunshine, although some low cloud and mist may affect central and southern parts for a while. Afternoon temperatures reaching about 19 degrees in the north, but a few degrees cooler near windward coasts. And then fine, sunny and very warm on Bank Holiday Monday with light breezes and top temperature around 20 degrees inland. Sunrise this morning was at 4 minutes past 5. Sunset is just before 9:30.
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A very good morning. It is 11 minutes past six. It's Saturday, May 23rd, and it's Kim Childs here with you through until 8 o'clock this morning with Saturday Breakfast Club. How's your week been? We've finally made it to another bank holiday weekend. And who can believe that TT 2026 is just here, starting officially on Monday. Lots going on between now and then, though. We'll keep you all up to date throughout the weekend. And lots of that to come in the next couple of hours. Your What's On guide, keeping you in the know with everything that is going on around the island. We'll keep an eye on that all-important travel, especially at this time of the year. And lots of great music to come as well. We need your Get Up and Go track, so it's a track that really gets your weekend started right. We'll play one just before the 7 o'clock news. So let me know what you'd like to hear this morning. 166177, studio at manxradio.com, or WhatsApp 07624 166177. This is Madonna and Sabrina Carpenter. Something I'm

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0: Erasure with Love to Hate You. Before that, we had Lily Allen and The Fear. Let's take a look at some of the events going on around the island today.
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0: And the Manx Museum is open 9:30 to 4:30 every day, and you can see Man Underground. This exhibition in the Cabinet of Curiosities explores the hidden world beneath the island's landscape. It follows Major Shane Lucas and his lifelong fascination with the mine workings of Laxey and Lonnon. Alongside the tunnels and technology, it tells the human stories of the men, women and children who work there. That's the Manx Museum in Douglas. It's free, as always, but donations are welcome. There's an indoor car boot sale at St Paul's Hall in Ramsey between 10 and 3 today. You can browse a wide range of household items, jewellery, toys, games, plants, collectibles and sweet treats. Cafe San Paolo open for refreshments as well. That's St Paul's Hall in Ramsey, free admission, but there will be a Goodwill donation tin. There's a fun day at the Aviation Museum today between 11 and 3:30. Enjoy a family fun day near the airport with games, raffles, cakes and refreshments. Visitors can also explore the museum throughout the day. That's the Manx Aviation and Military Museum in Ballasalla, and that's free as well. The Lighthouse Course Bank and Bride Garden Railway will be running between midday and 4 today. See a G-scale narrow gauge garden railway in action with up to 8 trains running using computer-controlled signalling and block protection systems. The railway is located near the Point of Ayre, that's Gores Bank and Bride. It's free and all donations received go to Rebecca House. Blue Train Youth Big Band Concert is on tonight at 7:30 till 8:30. It's a live performance from the Blue Train Youth Big Band at St German's Cathedral in Peel, and that is free as well. And Robin Nolan Trio for the Love of George. 7:30 till about 10 o'clock this evening, guitarist Robin Nolan brings his live show celebrating the music of George Harrison and the Beatles to the Erin Arts Centre. The performance follows the release of his album For the Love of George, recorded at Friar Park with support from the Harrison family. So that's at the Erin Arts Centre in Port Erin, and it's just £22 this evening. 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

0: Chapel Roan with Pink Pony Club. And if you're going to be listening throughout the day, which I highly recommend, between 5 and 7 this evening, DCAC join Christy in the live lounge. They're playing a special acoustic number, and that's ahead of their last ever gig on the 2nd of June. So DCAC joining Christy live in the live lounge from 5 o'clock this evening. That will be well worth a listen. It's 26 minutes to 7. Last call then for your get up and go tracks for this morning. So just a track that will get your day and your weekend started right. What would you like to hear just before the 7 o'clock news? Do let me know. 166177, studio@manxradio.com, or send us a WhatsApp, 07624166177. We'll play one in a little while.
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Lady Gaga and Bruno Mars, Die With A Smile, playing that for James this morning. And Cranberries, Linger before that. We'll have your Get Up And Go drag after Pharrell Williams and Michael Jackson.

Michael Jackson, wanna be starting something. Before that, Pharrell Williams and Happy. It's 7 minutes to seven and time for our get up and go track for this morning. And yeah, loads of great suggestions. It was really difficult to choose just one, but I've gone with this one. Thank you very much to H and Ramsey. Morning, Kim, could you play Chris Rea's Let's Dance, a good get up and go track? Can't disagree with that, H.

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0: Thank you, H, for that Get Up and Go track, and thank you for all your suggestions. Do keep them coming in. Same time next week, we'll do another one. In the meantime, in the next hour, we'll keep an eye on your travel, remind you of what's going on around the island, and lots more music to come as well. 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
1: Manx Radio News at 7 o'clock, Moramai. I'm Lewis Foster. Roads in the south of the island will be closed this afternoon and evening as day two of the pre-TT Classic Road Races gets underway. The first bikes took to the Balown circuit last night for the opening qualifying session. This man was watching.
2: I wish I was out there with everybody enjoying the racing.
1: Reigning senior TT champion Davy Todd showing his support. He's been ruled out of the TT this year following a crash at the Daytona 200 in March. He's been declared medically unfit to compete.
2: I've definitely been better. My leg's still pretty sore. It's in rough shape. I've had a couple of surgeries on both legs to fix them back up. And the healing's just a bit of a slow game. And just trying to get back to 100% as soon as possible. And hopefully get back on a bike soon because I'm missing it.
1: Roads will close around Balown at 12:30 for the afternoon qualifying session before reopening again at 4:30 at the latest. They are then due to close again at 6 o'clock for the evening racing to reopen no later than 9 o'clock tonight. Despite planning initially being refused, a number of new telegraph poles could soon be installed in Peel. Manx Telecom's plans for 8 new poles in Bellevue Park and Carmaine Close and another in Cronk Riet were rejected by the planning committee over their visual impact. However, following an appeal, Ramsey MHK Laurie Hooper has instructed the Department of Environment, Food and Agriculture to reverse that decision. Darren Timpson reports.
3: Mr. Hooper, who had been delegated responsibility for the decision by DEFA Minister Claire Barber, argues the proposal would not give rise to an unacceptable impact on the character and appearance of the area. He believes the benefits outweigh the harms, especially considering government's national telecommunications strategy. The decision has been heavily criticised by Glenn Farber and Peel MHK Kate Lord-Brennan, who says the move to appoint Mr. Hooper is highly unusual.
1: And a local business is warning people to be on the lookout for fake £20 notes circulating on the island. Charles Lees from Port Jack Chippy says one passed through his till on Monday. The latest international news now, and the family of Virginia Giuffre has told Sky News they've been given hope by a UK police investigation into Andrew Mountbatten-Windsor over allegations of sexual misconduct. It's part of their inquiry into possible misconduct in public office. The former prince has always denied any wrongdoing. Donald Trump has once again defended the war in Iran, insisting that Tehran wants to, in his words, settle so badly. The US president made the comments last night in New York while delivering a speech on the economy. And it's going to be hotter than the Seychelles in parts of the UK today. Temperatures are expected to climb to 30 degrees Celsius in the south of England. 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
0: Thank you very much, Lewis. And now for a look at the weather over this bank holiday weekend, we join Adrian Cowan at Ronald's Way Met Office. Good morning, Adrian.
6: Good morning, Moramai, everybody. It's dry and bright for us today. A good deal of sunshine continuing, although there are some early patches of low cloud floating around, giving some patches of mist and hill fog on the mountain road as well this morning. That will tend to come and go between now and late morning. But in general, most of us are going to have plenty of sunshine today. And as a result, temperatures rising to a pretty pleasant 18 Celsius in the north of the island in particular, and just a few degrees less than that around the coasts that are affected by the light to moderate southwesterly breezes, which freshen a little this afternoon and evening, and holding the temperatures on the coast to near a sort of 15 degrees. but pleasant enough in the sunshine today, and tomorrow's looking dry and warm. Light southerly wind tomorrow and spells of sunshine. Again, some low cloud and mist may float around central and southern parts for a while during tomorrow, but the afternoon temperatures up to 19 Celsius for the north of the island, just a few degrees cooler again on the windward coasts. Bank holiday Monday, by the way, is going to be fine, sunny, very warm, light breezes, and temperatures up to around 20 Celsius inland, that's 68 Fahrenheit. In the North Irish Sea, we've got southwest wind of force 3 or 4, backing south-southwest or southerly this afternoon, occasionally increasing force 5 in the North Channel and into central parts of the area later today. State of sea, mostly slight, occasionally moderate in central parts later today and tonight. Tide times in Douglas, the next one is low water at midday, high water is at 5 to 6 this evening. That's your forecast.
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0: Catatonia with Mulder and Scully. Before that, Take That and Shine, starting the second hour of this morning's Saturday Breakfast Club. A very good morning if you've just joined us. It's 13 minutes past seven, Saturday, May the 23rd, and it's Kim Childs here with you through until 8 o'clock this morning. Chris Williams then taking over with your 60s music and memories with Carnaby Street. We've got lots to come between now and then. First of all, let's take a look at your travel.
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0: Okay, so starting on the roads then. The most important one, really, I guess, at the moment, is that the mountain road is now one way in the direction of the TT course through the whole of the TT period until Tuesday the 9th of June. So one way in the direction of the TT course between Ramsey and the Cregna Bar. So do adhere to that. For the pre-TT races, the Blount Circuit closed today between 12:30 and 4:30, and then again this evening between 6 and 9. Elsewhere, between St Mark's and Foxdale, there are rolling closures in place on the Tossaby Road. That's for water main work until the end of October. Andreas until the 29th of May, temporary lights on Andreas Road near the entrance to the church 24 hours a day for MU Waterworks. And near Castletown until the 14th of July, there's a short stretch of Fort Island Road closed for demolition of the old Golf Links Hotel. Over at the airport then, everything looking good, all to time at the moment. The next departure is the Logan Air Birmingham flight at 9 a.m. and the first arrival of the day is the 9 a.m. EasyJet from Manchester, but all looking good at the moment. And the same eye over at steam-packet.com, just in the Manxman, approaching Douglas early as well. Due in here at 7:45, she's down there, she's docking. The Mananan is due into Liverpool at 9:50, leaving there at 11:30, back to Douglas for 2:15, but all looking good. Do keep listening throughout the day. 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

0: And at the House of Mananan in Peel, which is open between 9:30 and 4:30 every day, you can go to Art Adventures for Beginners. This is a family exhibition. It's exploring modern and contemporary art from the Isle of Man Arts Council collection. It focuses on colour, shape and imagination. 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It's curated by Manx National Heritage and the Isle of Man Arts Council. And it is free at the House of Mananan, but donations are welcome. There's an indoor car boot sale at St Paul's Hall in Ramsey between 10 and 3 today. Browse a wide range of household items, jewellery, toys, games, plants, collectibles and sweet treats at the indoor car boot sale, and Cafe San Paolo also open for refreshments. 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There's a fun day at the Aviation Museum between 11 and 3:30 today. 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That's the Manx Aviation and Military Museum in Ballasalla, and that is also free. The Lighthouse Gores Bank and Bride Garden Railway will be running between 12 and 4 this afternoon. See a G-scale narrow gauge garden railway in action with up to 8 trains running using computer-controlled signalling and block protection systems. The railway is located near the Point of Ayr. That's Gores Bank Bride. Free, but all donations received go to Rebecca House. And there is a live performance from the Blue Train Youth Big Band this evening at St German's Cathedral in Peel between 7:30 and 8:30, and that is free to attend as well. 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

0: Bryan Adams with The Only Thing That Looks Good On Me Is You. Before that, Fun with We Are Young. 28 minutes to 8 here on Manx Radio. We'll have a little reminder of your weather after Pet Shop Boys.
1: The countdown to the 2026 general election is officially on. On Thursday, the 24th of September, you'll get to have your say on who should represent you in the House of Keys for the next 5 years. 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

0: Shop Boys with a new Bohemia. A very good morning. Thanks for getting in touch, Jill in Douglas. Hi, Kim. Could you put my husband, Pete Warriner, on the birthday list, please? He's very old. That's Jill's words, Pete, not mine. But very happy birthday to you. Hope you have a wonderful day from Jill and from all of us here at Manx Radio. And you are now on our Robinson's birthday list. So it is your chance to be in the draw to win a £40 Robinson's voucher. So do listen on, just checking, Monday the 1st of June when that will be announced for the winner of that. In the meantime, Pete, happy birthday.
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0: So it is dry and bright today with a good deal of sunshine developing after early patches of low cloud, hill fog or mist dispersed this morning. Temperatures rising to about 18 degrees in the north of the island and just a few degrees less elsewhere, with light to moderate southwesterly breezes freshening a little this afternoon and evening. And sunset this evening is just before 9:30.
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That's the latest from the script. It's called Man in the Arena. Before that, Coldplay and A Sky Full of Stars. And that's about all we've got time for Saturday Breakfast Club for this week. Thank you, as always, for joining me. Whatever you're doing this weekend, have a good one. Enjoy the weather. If you're here for the races, ride safe, enjoy. Remember, the mountain road is now one way for the entire TT period. So one way from Ramsey to the Cregner Bar. I'll leave you with Buck Rogers from Feeder and Naina. Whatever you're doing, have a great weekend. See you next Saturday.

0: 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We'll bring you all the action from the pre-TT races at Ballown right across the weekend. And from Monday, we'll bring you full commentary of all the TT qualifying and race sessions around the mountain course, interviews with all the top riders, along with all the latest weather and travel news.
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0: Thank you to Kim Childs for Saturday Breakfast. A very good morning to you. It is Saturday, the 23rd of May. After the news at 8 with Lewis Foster, Carnaby Street International is brought to you with the Isle of Man Railways for your favourite 60s hits and memories for the next 2 hours. On DAB, online, on smart devices and on FM radio from Douglas and the Isle of Man, Shaw, Radio Vannin, this is Manx Radio.
1: Manx Radio News at 8 o'clock at Moramai. I'm Lewis Foster. If you're out and about in the south of the island today, a reminder that roads around the Balown course will be closed this afternoon and evening as day two of the pre-TT Classic Road Races gets underway. Last night's qualifying session was stopped after an incident in the penultimate practice. Rider Neil Rutledge was involved in the incident at Church Bends, but was reported to be okay. Roads will close around Balown at 12:30 for the afternoon qualifying session before reopening again at 4:30 at the latest. They're then due to close again at 6 o'clock for the evening racing to reopen no later than 9 o'clock tonight. And once more, a reminder from elsewhere on the island, the mountain road is now one way from the direction of Ramsey to Douglas for the duration of TT. The scientist instrumental in setting up the island's COVID testing regime is to stand in this year's House of Keys general election. Dr. Rachel Glover, founder of Taxigenomics, has declared her intention to stand as a candidate for Onken. She says she wants to increase the quality of life for everyone on the island, listing families, the economy, housing and healthcare as some of her priorities. The other candidates to have declared for Onken are Julie Edge, Rob Callister and Gabriella Corkish. A local business is warning people to be on the lookout for fake £20 notes circulating on the island. Charles Lees from Port Jack Chippy says one passed through his till on Monday. The counterfeit note was discovered among the takings when they were counted at Lloyd's Bank the following day. Charles told Manx Radio the copies are quite convincing, but there are a few small signs people should look out for.
2: The two lines that go down under the ultraviolet light don't shine in the correct lighting. I think they come up as black lines as opposed to what they should have been. And also there's a silver emblem on the sort of middle to top left-hand side, which should be embedded inside the note, but you can actually pick away at it. It can flake away from the note, so they're the only two things to look out for, but apparently they're quite good fake notes.
1: The Isle of Man Constabulary has been approached for comment. The Isle of Man branch of the Alzheimer's Society is encouraging residents to reach out to them if they need support. This week, the island has been marking Dementia Action Week 2026. A number of special events were held, including a well-being day for carers and a silent disco for service users. But local service manager Claire Cubberley says they're always there year-round.
3: So if anybody's worried about their memory and thinking, could this be dementia? I'm feeling quite scared and worried. They can ring us, we can explain what will happen next. And as we always say, it's not going to go away if it is dementia. So the sooner you get some help and support and understanding and knowledge and information, the longer your journey will be bearable for you, because your knowledge is power to some extent.
1: A new Lockton ram has joined the flock at Ballacosnahan Farm in Patrick. Named Magnus, he's a sculpture designed and created by Darren and Stephanie Quayle of the Farmyard Studio, perhaps best known for the heron in Castletown Harbour. He was unveiled by the Lieutenant Governor, Sir John Lorimer, and Lady Lorimer earlier this week. And in sport, the island's men's and women's basketball teams are competing at the Commonwealth Games qualifiers this weekend in the 3v3 events taking place in Manchester. The men have already taken on England, losing out 21-6. They'll now face Wales and Northern Ireland. Meanwhile, the women's team played England last night to a 21-3 defeat. They also now face Wales and Northern Ireland. You can watch the games via the Basketball England YouTube channel. We'll turn now to the latest international news, and at least 90 people have been killed after a gas explosion at a coal mine in northern China. It happened last night in the northern province of Shanxi. Some 247 workers were underground at the time. The cause of the explosion is under investigation. The family of one of Jeffrey Epstein's victims say they've been given hope after UK police revealed they're investigating Andrew Mountbatten Windsor on claims of sexual misconduct. The former prince has always denied any wrongdoing. Donald Trump is again insisting Iran wants to settle the war with the US, in his words, so badly. The president told an audience in New York that the conflict will be over soon. And ferry passengers heading to the continent from Dover are being warned of long queues. It's because of new EU rules which require fingerprints and biometric scans to be taken during border checks. 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

a lovely day, dry and bright today, a good deal of sunshine developing, early patches of low cloud though. They'll disperse this morning, temperatures rising to around 18 in the north of the island, just a few degrees less elsewhere, with light to moderate southwesterly breezes freshening a bit this afternoon and this evening. Dry and warm for Sunday, mostly light southerly wind, spells of sunshine, bit of low cloud and mist, high of 19, fine, sunny and warm on Bank Holiday Monday.

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This is Carnaby Street International, live from Studio 2 atop Douglas Head in the Isle of Man, the original home of Radio Caroline North. 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Hits and memories from the 1960s between now and 10, and another chance to enter the monthly competition with the Isle of Man Railways. We're giving away three tickets for the ABBA Legends train. More details on that and the competition question coming up in about 20 minutes' time. 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On board the time train today, Harry the driver and Roger the fireman and me and you. Doris is not here. More on that later. Are you ready? Let's get on with it.

0: nice way to start the show. 1967, Herman's Hermits. There's a kind of harsh all over the world. And Sandy Shaw, there's always something there to remind me. Contact year 1964. Hi, Chris, from your favourite Seattle listener. Could you please wish Jill Dunderdale a belated happy birthday? We were lucky enough to spend quality time with Jill and Paul in Scotland last week. Hope Jill had a fabulous birthday back on the island. Thanks and cheers. That's from Kit and Nancy in Seattle in the USA. Happy birthday, Jill Dunderdale. Hang on, back in a sec.
1: Commercial time.
2: You enjoy the movies, like to know what the stars do on and off the set. It's good to know what's new. Then read all about it in the ABC Film Review. Correct those colored pin-ups of the guys and gals who send you Hollywood gossip. Gets here right on cue. So read all about it in the ABC Film Review. The latest that they write about, collectors call and they sat about. So many things to find out about. It's over to you in Film Review.

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0: 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We use WhatsApp 07624 166177. Good morning and welcome to everybody joining us here on the Isle of Man, bathed in fabulous sunshine for the pre-TT races and TT 2026. Phil from Philetrics has got in touch. Morning, Chris. Lovely day today. Looking out over Onken, bathed in sunshine. But what do you know? It's my birthday tomorrow. 70 years old and still working away, grovelling about on building sites. Got to make ends meet, Phil. Don't know when I'll get to retire. Oh, well, such is life. Phil, happy birthday to you, and I hope you have a fantastic weekend. Good morning to Carol, Ron and Bradley the dog in a sunny, hot 25-degree Croatia. Great to hear weather's improving on the island and looking forward to a few hours of great music. Well, let's hope we can bring that to you.
1: Hello, folks. It's me, Harry, Isle of Man Railway's number one engine driver. Well, at least the number one time travel engine driver.
0: Yes, and thank heavens for that. Heidi's in Germany. Very warm, long sunny spells and a high of 30. Harry, have you seen Doris? Why are you laughing? Why are you laughing? You know something I don't know, don't you, Harry? Anyway, it does mean she's not here, by the way. She just didn't turn up this morning, and I phoned her, and she's not answering the phone. In fact, the phone's turned off. And a friend of mine's been round to her house, and there's nobody in. Bert's not there either. I smell a long tail. But anyway, either way, Harry, it means we don't have to put up with Doris'

There we are, The Who. Roger Daltrey, Pete Townsend, John Entwistle, and of course, Keith Moon on the drums. And before that, Roy Orbison from 1960, The Big O. These are The Hollies.

I'm alive. Good morning to Rory at Whitstable in Kent. 22 Celsius down there already. It's going to be a beautiful day. Rory, thanks for getting in touch. Good morning to Simon, who says, please, could you have a dedication for my beautiful wife, Carol? The Small Faces Afterglow would be fab. Haven't got it on the show. I'll see if I can squeeze it in the second hour, Simon, all right?

real name Richard Graham Sarsted, brother of Peter Sarsted, of course. Born into Bob the Marshall from a bright sunny Glenlock campsite, just prepping for the day in the pre-TT Classic. Can I have a big up to the Castletown Corner Marshals and Medics? Yes, you certainly can. They do a fantastic job. Good morning to all in the Orange Army.

0: cars and pumping gas.
1: Do you know the way to San Jose? I think if you turn left at Ballacray, take the second right, take the third exit off the roundabout, second left. It's about a mile down the road, I think.
2: Anyone for breakfast on a shovel?
1: Oh, yes, please, mate. Stack it on, we're up for that. And it's competition time at the Isle of Man Railways, your chance to enter the draw. The competition prize, which we're giving away next Saturday on the big show. That's three lucky ticket winners. We'll be on the ABBA Legends train on Saturday, the 27th of June, leaving Douglas Steam Railway Station at 7, back by 10. You'll be treated to a fantastic three-course meal while you dance and sing your way through Super Trooper DJ mixes, enjoying all the ABBA hits. It's always a fantastic train. Lots of you dress up for the occasion, and why not? There's a licensed bar on board as well, of course. So here's your competition question. We're going to put you in the draw. The draw takes place next Saturday morning, the last show of the month, all right?
3: All courtesy of the Isle of Man Railways Time Train.
1: Thank you, Roger. If you're boarding the train for a dining car experience, what is the recommended time to arrive at Douglas Station? Is it A, 40 minutes prior to departure, B, 10 minutes prior to departure, or C, 30 minutes prior to departure? If you're boarding the train for a dining car experience, what is the recommended time to arrive at Douglas Station? Is it A, 40 minutes prior to departure, B, 10 minutes prior to departure, or C, 30 minutes prior to departure? Now, if you're not sure, go online to rail.im. That's where you'll find all the information of the Isle of Man's unique transport services, including the halfway horse trams. Pick up the leaflets from the Welcome Centre at the Sea Terminal buildings in Douglas, or your local steam railway station. 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How soon before departure for a dining car experience train do you have to arrive at the station? A, 40 minutes, B, 10 minutes, or C, 30 minutes. Good luck.
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Cliff Richard, theme for a dream in that Unit 4 Plus 2, Concrete and Clay. That's the way. Where is Doris? Getting a bit worried about her now, it's unlike her. Mind you, she did do a flit a few years ago, didn't she, to Tenerife and then got arrested for food poisoning at a restaurant she was running. Maybe she's done that again.

0: Of course, John Paul Jones and Ringo the Beatles, All You Need Is Love. And that's a lovely way to spread the message from a sunny Isle of Man today. Good morning to a Joy, who's in Feel. A beautiful sunny day in Feel. And they're off to Castletown later to watch the racing. So many of you will be doing that. It's going to be a fabulous day for racing around the Balloon Circuit today. Good morning to Tracy and Willow, who are chilling in the conservatory in the sunny south. Absolutely right with the competition announcer today. Good morning to Joe in the glorious St. John's, who's out walking the dogs. Don't get them too hot now, will you? And just a message for those dog owners. If you're going to put them in your car and go for a coffee at the cafe across the road, make sure you leave the windows open. Or try wearing a fur coat in 20 degrees. And you'll know exactly how they feel. Could you wish Darren Young a happy TT? This is from Joan. Hello, Joan Hull. Darren, have a safe and happy TT, won't you?
1: Here we are, an Isle of Man Railways time train breakfast.
0: Good man, thank you very much indeed. I'll eat that, we'll play some more music.
1: You say it, yeah? And Chris will play it.
0: Absolutely.
1: What a great song.
0: What this is, from Clarence Frogman Henry. Contact year 1961. I don't know why I love you.

0: What a great song, The Seekers. You'll never find another. I'll never find another you. And before that, Clarence Frogman Henry, But I Do. 14 minutes to nine. If you're stuck for something to do tonight, Stalking Heads have feel good rock and blues at the Rosie, the Rosemount in Douglas tonight from 8:30. Admission is free. Some great rock and blues on tonight, and you're guaranteed a couple of 60s tracks as well, with two full sets from the Manx Radio House Band Rock Band. Stu Peters, MHK, is on bass, unless he's in Birmingham. Mark Tiley and the rest of the crew tonight. Stalking Heads for Feel Good Rock and Blues at the Rosie tonight from 8:30. Good morning to Jeff and Sharon listening in Rugeley in Staffordshire. A great show so far today, Chris. Well, thank you very much. Sharon and I are looking forward to coming over tomorrow evening for a very special TT for us. My first time over was 1975, and it was 1985 for Sharon. And we've been over every year with no gaps except for the COVID two-year break. That means it'll be my 50th and Sharon's 40th. And this is lovely. In recognition of our loyalty to the TT, we're going to have a presentation made by Sarah Maltby, MHK, on the start line before the second race on Tuesday, the 2nd of June. That's race week. That'll be such an honour and a really exciting experience to be on the start line just before a race. All depends on the weather, of course. Well, the fly in the ointment, I think, might be the mist and the low cloud. But listen, it's over a week away yet, so don't worry about it. Best wishes, says Jeff in Rugeley, listening on the World Wide Web today. Don't forget, AM 1368 is now carrying our sister station for the next couple of weeks. That's Manx Radio Motorsport, with full race commentary, news, views and reaction, and great music from the TT 2026 meeting. All 60s all the time with Elvis Presley's Surrender.
1: When we kiss, my heart

Instrumental Magic from the Shadows from 1960, Man of Mystery. Chris, can you say hello to Ben from Bevan's Marine? Have a great TT, says Darren in Field. Elizabeth in Williston. Doris has done a runner. That's a shame. I was going to ask her to make my birthday cake for Tuesday. Never mind, I'll make my own. Happy birthday for Tuesday, Liz.

The Jackson 5, I Want You Back, Carnaby Street International, playing out in the spring or summer sunshine from the Isle of Man for a change. And it's lovely, isn't it? We've had hail and rain. Might as well have snowed in the last couple of weeks, to be honest. It's the news time. Smokey Robertson.

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1: Manx Radio News at 9 o'clock, Moramai. I'm Lewis Foster. More bikers are arriving for what is shaping up to be a sunny bank holiday weekend ahead of the start of the Isle of Man TT races. In the south of the island today, roads around the Balaun course will be closed this afternoon and evening as day two of the pre-TT Classic road races gets underway. Roads will close at 12:30 before reopening again at 4:30 at the latest. They're then due to close again at 6 o'clock for the evening racing to reopen at no later than 9. A reminder elsewhere, the mountain road is now one way from Ramsey to Douglas. He might be missing out on TT 2026, but it hasn't kept Davy Todd away from the Isle of Man as racing gets underway. The reigning senior champion has been declared medically unfit and ruled out of the event this year, following a crash at the Daytona 200 in March. Here to support the 810 racing team from the sidelines, Todd was seen watching the riders in the pre-TT Classic last night. And speaking to Manx Radio Motorsport from the Balaun circuit, he says he's on the mend, but disappointed to be missing out.
2: I've definitely been better. My leg's still pretty sore. It's in rough shape. I've had a couple of surgeries on both legs to fix them back up. And the healing's just a bit of a slow game. And just trying to get back to 100% as soon as possible and hopefully get back on a bike soon because I'm missing it.
1: Elsewhere on the island, despite planning initially being refused, a number of new telegraph poles could soon be installed in Peel. Manx Telecom's plans for 8 new poles in Bellevue Park and Carmain Close and another in Cronk Riet were rejected by the planning committee over their visual impact. However, following an appeal, Ramsey MHK Laurie Hooper has instructed the Department of Environment, Food and Agriculture to reverse that decision. And a male red panda has joined the pack at Currocks Wildlife Park in support of international conservation efforts for the endangered species. Malik, who's nearly 2, has arrived from Madrid. The latest international news now, and at least 90 people have been killed and 9 people missing after a coal mine explosion in northern China. Chinese state media says the blast happened late last night and that around 247 workers were underground at the time. A huge rescue effort is underway. Sky's Asia correspondent Helen Ann Smith says this type of incident has happened before.
3: There are a history of these types of disasters in China. There was an accident back in 2009 that killed in excess of 100 people. There was another a couple of years ago where around 50 died. So sadly not uncommon, but this is looking like it might have been really quite a serious disaster indeed.
1: The family of Virginia Dufresne have welcomed the announcement of a police investigation into Andrew Mountbatten-Windsor over allegations of sexual misconduct. She sued the former prince before her death last year. He's always denied wrongdoing. Manx Radio News at 9:03, our next at 10 o'clock. 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

0: Lovely bank holiday weekend. Dry, bright today. A good deal of sunshine after early patches of low cloud. Hill fog and mist disperses this morning. Temperature around 18 in the north of the island, just a few degrees less elsewhere, with light to moderate southwesterly breezes. Dry and warm tomorrow. Most light southerly wind, spells of sunshine. With a low cloud around, 19 degrees tomorrow. Fine, sunny and very warm bank holiday Monday with light breezes. Temperature 20 Celsius.
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4: Snap and eat!

1968 for the Moody Blues, Ride My Seesaw. Georgie Fame was there in the middle of 1964 with Yeah, Yeah, Yeah. And the Yardbirds from 65 for Your Love. 3 million sellers after nine. Let's get through some of your messages. Thank you so much for your texts and emails and WhatsApps. We love to read them all, even if we don't get time to read them all out. Could you say hello to Trish Wilson? We're just waiting for the plane to go home. They had a great time, and they're both going home snowflakes without a tan. Can't wait for the next trip, says Lizzie. All right, thanks very much indeed. Morning to Terry, says hi, Chris, and time trainers. Just to say hi from the sunny south of England. Hope all bikers arriving on the island have a fantastic and safe time, and that they use the train as well. Make sure you use the steam train. We were over too briefly. Happy half term to all, especially Hannah and Vinnie, and to all the pupils studying for exams. That's from Terry. Thanks, Terry, for getting in touch. Hope you enjoy the music today. Morning to Joan and Maynard in a sunny Veal. Lovely morning in Veal. Great music. Thank you. Looking forward to seeing our friends over for TT. Hoping the weather lasts. Yeah. Big shout out to Bernie and Dawn and George and Nige, Hazel and Dave, and all our friends who listen every Saturday to the show. And thanks very much indeed. And Joan and Maynard say enjoy the races. Well, we'll try and certainly do that. Heroes on the Water, by the way, opened this morning from 10 o'clock until 2 this afternoon. The sun is shining, the fresh pastries have arrived, and the kettle is on. So why not pop down? Heroes on the Water support serving military and veterans, all the emergency services and uniformed volunteer services as well. Heroes on the Water open today from 10 this morning until 2 this afternoon at Port Sodderick. Chris, could you please wish my wife Sue a very happy birthday for tomorrow, the 24th? Thanks. That's from Dewan. As always, they're listening to the show and we wouldn't do it without you. After me, 10 o'clock this morning, Simon Clark's on with Kiri Kermo, the Saturday Sandwich Extended, with the likeable lyric, Who, What, Where, and a 70s and 80s double play. By the way, today is National Lucky Penny Day and National Taffy Day. All 60s all the time from the island's number one. Playing the Paper Dolls.

Okay, good morning to Liz and Alan, and say, Chris, can we have a shout out for the last day of our holiday? You certainly can. The weather's just turned nice and you're going home. Hope you had a great time. Good morning to Charlie, Neil and Stevie Boy, who's still trying to put his tent up on the campsite. Glenn and Jill, we'll see you at Stella Maris after the racing. Thanks so much, and thanks for getting in touch.

0: 1969, Led Zeppelin, Ramble On, with the late, great John Bonham on guitar, on drums. What a force he was. Okay, just gone 9:30. Let's sort this one out for 3 tickets for the ABBA Legends night on Saturday, the 27th of June. We've given them away next Saturday morning, 3 individual tickets, so at least all you have to do is buy your friend another one. Or go on your own, you never know. You'll have a fab time anyway, I'm sure of that. 3-course meal, license bar on board, leaving Douglas at 7 o'clock. On the steam train, back by 10 o'clock, these tickets worth £141. Here's the question we asked you about an hour ago.
1: All courtesy of the Isle of Man Railway's Time Train.
0: Thanks, Rog. If you're boarding the train for a dining car experience, what is the recommended time to arrive at Douglas Station? Is it A, 40 minutes prior to departure, B, 10 minutes prior to departure, or C, 30 minutes prior to departure? The answer we were looking for is C, 30 minutes, half an hour before, just to make sure you don't miss the train. They can account for all the numbers. So if you said C, 30 minutes, you're in the draw. And we're going to give those tickets away next Saturday morning at 9:30. We'll have a final question for you next Saturday morning at 8:30. We'll put you in the draw and find the winners at 9:30. Good luck.
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Vanity Fair 1969. Hitching a ride. Hello, Simon. Can you say hi to my friends Bob and Hilary Curley at Lower Ballacottia? Bob's a fountain of information on the TT in Southern and all things Manx. Okay, Simon, thank you very much. And once again, hello to your wife, Carol. These are the Marmalade with all those loving things.

Good old Rusty Springboard. In the middle of nowhere, 1965. Before that, the band, The Night They Drove Old Dixie Down. Simon Quine's in Studio One. No, he's not. Simon Clark's in Studio One. To bring you the Saturday sandwich with Kiri Kermode after the 10 o'clock news. In the home run with the Rolling Stones, Under My Thumb.

Contact you in 1969, Humble Pie, Natural Born Boogie with a Natural Born Woman. 8:30 to 10. Two to play before we say goodbye, bye from the big show this morning. Wayne Fontana and the Mindbenders, followed by Dave Berry.

0: Dave Berry with The Little Things.
1: You know, Chris, yeah. Everyone looked so happy in the 1960s.
0: Yeah, I know they do. It's probably something to do with, well, let's not go there, shall we? Anyway, where's Doris? If she doesn't come back next week, we're going to have to look for a new tea lady.
1: Let's steam the old girl up and get going.
0: You're not bothered, are you? Roger, come on.
2: I know. Get shoveling.
0: Yeah, steam's up. We've got to go.
1: OK, folks. Hold on to your hats. Off we go.
0: See you next Saturday.
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Carnaby Street International is a See What You Can Do With This production, broadcast under the influence of Sherbet Dab. Coming next, Simon Clark. Kiri Kermode on the Saturday sandwich. What's in it today? Marmalade and sausages. Marmalade and sausage sandwich. Or maybe beef burger and queenies in a sesame seed bap. We'll do it again next Saturday morning, same time, same place. You be aware of it, and you be sure of it. Enjoy the summer sunshine over the bank holiday, and we'll speak to you soon. Take care, we love you.

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1: Manx Radio News at 10 o'clock, Moramai. I'm Lewis Foster. The island's police force say they want people to enjoy this year's TT, but also respect the roads. Superintendent Danny Rochell is tactical commander for the races. He says officers will be engaging with residents and visitors to ensure safety across the fortnight and make sure everyone makes sensible decisions.
2: Hopefully, I'm not having to come back on with messages in relation to behaviour, in relation to drinking, in relation to drugs. I would like nothing more if I come on every single day and the cell block be empty. Sadly, I don't think that's a reality, so I would just ask people to enjoy it, but ultimately make sure that they make sensible decisions and choose how their TT will end.
1: The 2026 Isle of Man TT races are due to get underway with the start of qualifying week this coming Monday. Meanwhile, Manx rider Paul Cassidy was among those topping the timesheets during the opening qualifying sessions for the pre-TT Classic races last night. Practice was brought to an early end during the penultimate session following an incident involving Neil Rutledge at Church Bends. He was reported to be okay. Roads around the Balaun course will close again at 12:30 today for further qualifying. They'll reopen before closing once more at 6 o'clock, with racing scheduled to get underway at 20 past. The scientist instrumental in setting up the island's COVID testing regime is to stand in this year's House of Keys general election. Dr. Rachel Glover, founder of Taxogenomics, has declared her intention to stand as a candidate for Onken. She says she wants to increase the quality of life for everyone on the island, listing families, the economy, housing and healthcare as some of her priorities. The other candidates to have declared for Onken are Julie Edge, Rob Callister and Gabriella Corkish. And the Isle of Man branch of the Alzheimer's Society is encouraging residents to contact them if they need support. This week, the island has been marking Dementia Action Week 2026. Local service manager Claire Cubley says it's vital that if people are concerned, they speak to their doctor. Turning now to the latest international news, and a gas explosion at a mine in northern China has killed at least 90 people. 9 miners are still trapped underground. A huge rescue effort is underway to reach them. The family of a woman who accused the former Prince Andrew of sexual assault has welcomed news the police are looking into potential sex crime allegations against him. Virginia Dufresne sued Mr. Mountbatten Windsor in 2021. He's always denied her accusations. And holidaymakers heading to the port of Dover are being warned of two-hour queues to get through border checks. New EU rules requiring fingerprint and biometric scans caused huge disruption yesterday. Manx Radio News at 3 minutes past 10, our next at 11. 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
4: Well, some low cloud and mist in places at first this morning. Otherwise, it's going to be a dry day with a good deal of sunshine. Temperatures around 18 possibly at the best today, with a light to moderate southeast breeze, and the wind freshens a touch this evening.
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0: slow motion. Kicking us off today was Love Today from Mika. And then slow motion, Marshmello and the Jonas Brothers. Good morning to you.
1: Good morning.
0: Welcome back.
1: Thank you. I've got a frog. Oh, that's a great start. Good morning, Simon. How are you?
0: You're not bringing any diseases or germs back from your trip, are you?
1: No, I might have brought a cold back. It was freezing up in Windermere.
0: Well, it could be worse, I suppose.
1: We've got some now, though, haven't we?
0: Now we'll talk about that. Marshmello. Hey, do you like marshmallow?
1: Oh, I love a marshmallow.
0: Do you?
1: Yeah.
0: The toasted or...?
1: Any, yeah, I do like them.
0: Not keen on them.
1: Flumps, that was the other one, wasn't it?
0: Flump. There was a TV programme with the Flumps, wasn't there?
1: Yeah, it was a green slimy thing, I think. Quite different to the... Was it Flump? No? Or maybe not. Maybe that's Flubber.
0: What?
1: Flubber.
0: Never heard of Flubber.
1: It was good fun.
0: Anyway, welcome along to the Saturday Sandwich. It's Kiri Kermode and Simon Clark with you till 1 o'clock today. Thank you to Chris Williams. Back next Saturday morning with 2 hours of great 60s music for you on Carnaby Street. We can't match the 60s music, I'm afraid. We're not allowed to. But
1: rules are rules.
0: We have got some decent music for you for the next 3 hours, so you can stick around. And some light entertainment for you as well. Be talking always. Light bulbs. Anyway, we got a likeable lyric and late 80s one today.
1: Is it a toughie?
0: No. Easy enough.
1: Oh, very kind.
0: We got all who, what, where. We'll be looking for a where today. It's National Lucky Penny Day.
1: I found a penny this morning, actually.
0: Really?
1: Yeah, I've not found a penny in ages.
0: How bizarre.
1: Yeah, there we go.
0: National Taffy Day.
1: Oh?
0: Don't think it's anything to do with the Welsh, to
1: be honest. Oh, you went there.
0: What?
1: I was wondering, would you say anything? There's lots of Welsh over at the moment, actually, for the sheep shearing.
0: Yeah, it is TT.
1: TT. Hmm. There's other things as well.
0: Okay, and we've got our 70s, 80s track as well after 12 o'clock today. You can get in touch with the programme, but I have to keep refreshing the screen.
1: What have you done to it this time?
0: No, I don't know. It's not working right. It's
1: modern technology.
0: I'm not blaming anything to do with... the system.
1: You do better than
0: not,
1: me.
0: Certainly nothing to do with Manx Radio system. Let me put it diplomatically, if that makes sense.
1: Oh,
0: to you.
1: No.
0: Anyway, you can WhatsApp us 07624166177. 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
1: Hope for a pigeon too.
0: Right. Bit of Harry Styles on Manx Radio Saturday Summer. It's 12 and a half minutes past 10. This is Late Night Talking.

0: talking. Late Night Talking, eh? With Rhiann Evans and Dave Moore.
1: Hey. Eh?
0: Yeah. But Rhiann's not here today.
1: Okay, why not?
0: No, because at 1 o'clock after the news, I'll give you a weather update.
1: Yes.
0: And then, of course, the pre-TT Classic races are on at the Milan Circuit.
1: Oh, yes.
0: And
1: all the
0: we'll
1: action.
0: Be joining our AM 1368 Motorsport channel to give you coverage of this afternoon's practice and racing and qualifying for the pre-TT Classics, so we'll be linking up with them today, so there'll be no Saturday Live programme.
1: I see. Have you been following the races?
0: Not at the moment.
1: No? Lots of local lads taking
0: part? I came
1: on
0: my bike today.
1: Have you?
0: Yeah, put it down to the bumpy road. But yeah, but no, I thought I'd give her a run out. Yeah.
1: Was it busy? Was the mountain open?
0: No, the mountain was open and
1: excellent.
0: Quiet, so it was quite nice. I thought I'd take advantage before everyone gets here.
1: You're calm before the storm.
0: Well, I'm a lot slower than most, so...
1: Well, some of them end up very slow as well, don't they, thinking they're better than they are?
0: Well, there you go. Anyway, take it easy if you're out. Don't forget the mountain one way from Ramsey to the Cregna Bar. Just be aware of that.
1: And of course.
0: If you've just arrived to the Isle of Man, don't necessarily follow your sat nav information because it might lead you into trouble.
1: Oh.
0: So I'm just warning you because sometimes it directs you onto the course to turn left if you're going somewhere. And for instance, if you went up Brandywell and you were going to go to Ramsey, it might say, oh, take the next left, but don't
1: get a map.
0: Yeah, get a map and check out before you go and where the one-way system runs. So be careful out there. Right, time for this 10:17. Then we got a track from the House Martins.
2: 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On Thursday, the 24th of September, you'll get to have your say on who should represent you in the House of Keys for the next 5 years. 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

0: I just love Paul Heaton and the House Martins. Moved on to the beautiful South. Doing loads of solo stuff now.
1: You're very nice to listen to. Very talented.
0: Best band to ever be in Hull. Something like that. That's what they said. That was their tagline. 22 and a half minutes past 10. Welcome along to the Saturday Sandwich. Should we get into a likeable
1: lyric? Go on then.
0: Okay, it's an easy one today, a doddle.
1: Doddle.
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1: Sounded very easy, that, didn't it?
0: I don't want half-hearted love affairs.
1: Oh.
0: No. I need someone who really cares. Okay. So that's all I'm giving you for the time, because it's easy.
1: Right.
0: You can see the brain. I was going to use the plural of cells.
1: Hey, you!
0: I don't want half-hearted love affairs. I need someone who really cares.
1: Oh, very romantic.
0: Got more to offer you.
1: Oh, have you?
0: But I'm going to save it.
1: Oh.
0: Yeah, yeah.
1: It's not save it.
0: Yeah, till you. I like for people to get it, you know, from the more of a challenging one.
1: Yes. All for the challenge.
0: Yeah. So, what is it? That's the name of the song will do. Hey, if you want to put the name of the group.
1: So, what year was it, did you say?
0: Number one.
1: Oh, number one.
0: Yeah, 19. Not year one. No. It's not that old. 1988.
1: Oh.
0: So what is it? I don't want half-hearted love affairs. I need someone who really cares. What is the answer to a likeable lyric this morning? Righty-ho. Let's have a bit of Sienna Spiro, Mike's Radio. This is Material Lover.

0: I do love a good cotton shirt.
1: Oh, do you?
0: Yeah. Well, that's called material lover. I think that's what it means, isn't it?
1: Material.
0: Sienna Spiro. Not heard of her. She's an English singer-songwriter and producer known for her distinctive, powerful voice.
1: It sounds like something you'd listen to in the background music of a restaurant, isn't it? You know, like a bit of a fancy restaurant.
0: When was the last time you ate out? How was the wedding? And
1: she was good. It was up in Windermere in an old house.
0: Yeah.
1: It was Broad Oak's old country house. It's very nice, very different part of the country. I thought it was going to be very countryside-ish, but it was very busy in Windermere.
0: Are you plugging our show?
1: Of course.
0: Not sure that's allowed. Dobro Juro.
1: Oh.
0: Good morning in Croatia.
1: Oh, yeah. Very nice.
0: Well, it's Dobro Rano in Czech, so it's a similar area, isn't it?
1: Yeah.
0: It's per. Carol and Bar. Carrie and.
1: Carol and Barney?
0: No, I haven't got my glasses on.
1: Oh,
0: today.
1: Gosh.
0: Carol and Bradley.
1: Oh, hello.
0: There we go. The dog. On the beach in Mareda in Croatia.
1: Ah.
0: She sent a picture as well.
1: Because
0: it's WhatsApp, yeah. The sea doesn't look any warmer than here.
1: Oh, have you been in the sea yet?
0: A little bit stony. No.
1: No.
0: Well, I've been in it over the years, you know. Never not been in it.
1: No.
0: I've not been in it this year, but time is coming. The weather's getting warmer.
1: Yeah. And they do well with the beach records as well, the clean water. They're doing very good at that. So,
0: yeah.
1: It's a shame it's not a bit warmer.
0: Yes. Gosh, I'm touching the screen here, Kiri, because I'm so used to touch screen at home.
1: Aren't you very fancy, hey? Well, all goes on in Derby.
0: Easy. Touch anything. Anyway, the likeable lyric today, I don't want half-hearted love affairs. I need someone who really cares. Life is too short to play silly games.
1: Oh, heck.
0: I've promised myself I won't do that again.
1: Oh, very demanding. Hey, what?
0: Certainly is. What is the answer to a likeable lyric? 1-6-1-7-7 studio at manxradio.com.

0: She does have a lot of trust, Pink, in the flying things that she did in the concerts, the live ones.
1: Unbelievable. Did she fly when you were watching
0: her? Yes, she did.
1: Did she?
0: Yeah,
1: I bet you were in awe of that, weren't you?
0: Hey, she landed on a little pedestal, well, a big pedestal next to us, really.
1: Oh, really? That's good. Good standing, good seats, eh? Hey? Yeah, close up.
0: Yeah, I was trying to clean my glasses at the time. Anyway, some plenty of correct answers coming in for the likeable lyric. 166177. Let's have a look at the WhatsApp messages that have come in, and then you can give some of the messages and emails come in. The answer is my husband's Eric's Almost Instantly. He answered it.
1: Oh, how wonderful.
0: He was probably talking about you, dear. Hey, how sweet. Is it this from Paulie? Yep, you're in the draw for our Manx Radio pair of sunglasses.
1: Absolutely, yeah. Why not?
0: And maybe a pair of sunglasses and an air freshener.
1: There we go.
0: How about that for today?
1: Springs in the air.
0: Morning to you both. Is it this? Mrs. T in a glorious birch hill. Good morning. It's nice out today. Kath G in Onken. You're correct as well. Hi, Simon and Kiri. I hope the TT Fortnite is going to be brilliant. I'll be listening here on Manx Radio. Is it this? And from Frank.
1: Oh, excellent.
0: Listening in a lovely sunny Cork.
1: Oh, wonderful.
0: Yeah. Listening on manxradio.com, which
1: go.
0: A lot of people will be around the world.
1: There'll be some action coming up, won't there?
0: Oh, there will be. We finish at one. Perfect song to play later on. Thank you for that. It's Brian Kay, so well done to you. And also, just trying on the leathers.
1: Oh,
0: he's got the talc out.
1: Oh, heck.
0: Is what he, am I seeing in the
1: is he dusted
0: reflected
1: off the...
0: in the window here? Is it a seagull flying past?
1: There's a...
0: I can see it reflecting in the windows. But...
1: distracting you there.
0: He's trying to get his attention, like John Moss trying to get in here. Anyway,
1: who's trying to get in the leathers?
0: Yeah, the Northern Moot Marauder.
1: Oh, golly.
0: Yeah, got the talc and grease out. They seem to have shrunk over the winter. I can understand it.
1: Aye, wintered well, did he?
0: So there we go. So that's how we'll do the messenger messages very shortly indeed. National Lucky Penny Day and National Taffy Day.
1: Right, okay.
0: Taffy. Well, I'll tell you about it in a bit.
1: Oh, for goodness sake. Yeah, well, there's in suspense here, Simon.
0: Well, fair enough then. It's 24 minutes to 11. Time for this.
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0: Paul Simon, you can call me Al. 17 minutes before the hour of 11 o'clock, it's the Saturday sandwich of Kiri and Clarky. Through to 1 o'clock today. And Brian messaged in, he said, do like that one, the Saturday sandwich, Check Out the Babe.
1: Yeah. Hey!
0: He said, why haven't you got one, Clarky? Check Out the Hunk.
1: I thought it was for you.
0: Right. Oh, fair enough then. Right, time for you to read out some correct answers for our likeable lyric, which goes like this if you want to get in the draw for a pair of Manx Radio Purple sunglasses and a car air freshener. Wouldn't stay too long on the motorbike, I wouldn't have thought, but I don't want half-hearted love affairs. I need someone who really cares. Life is too short to play silly games. I promised myself I won't do that again. Number one, 1988. And who has got it correct, Kiri?
1: We have Tracy H. in Sunny Foxtel. Okay. Not Foxdale, Foxtel.
0: Yeah.
1: Wonder why that came about. Anyway, Leslie in Governors Hill is also correct. D and JB are correct. They're always correct. Very good. And Joan in Sunny Douglas is also right. There we have it. Bright people.
0: Yeah. We'll not do it in its proper format just yet.
1: You mean you're still preventing the singing?
0: Yeah, just people might. It's always a worry for me. You know, like there's quite a lot of people got it right so far.
1: Yeah, very good.
0: And then when I sing it, you know, late, you know, just before 11, people message in with a different song. So it's always a worry, really. Right, let's get on with the weekend What's On Guide.
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0: Loads of Manx heritage sites around the Isle of Man if you're visiting, which will be open for the summer period and the TT as well. There's the Manx Museum, the exhibition in the Cabinet of Curiosities explores the hidden world beneath the island's landscape. It follows Major Shane Lucas and his lifelong fascination with the mine workings of Laxey and Lonnon. Alongside the tunnels and technology, it tells the human stories of men, women and children who work there. It's all at the Manx Museum. Admission, of course, is free. Donations are welcome. And the Manx Museum, there's loads and loads of things to go and see there if you're visiting the Isle of Man or if you're a resident as well. It's open daily, 9:30 until 4:30. So a great one to go to. It's a fun day at the Manx Aviation and Military Museum today from 11 o'clock until 3:30. Enjoy family day fun at the Aviation Museum just past the Isle of Man Airport with games, raffles, cakes, refreshments. Visitors can also explore the museum throughout the day. So admission is free, so you can go there from 11 until 3:30 this afternoon. The Lighthouse Gorse Bank and Bride Garden Railway is open. See a G-scale narrow gauge garden railway in action with up to 8 trains running a computerised control signalling and block protection system. It's near the Point of Ayre, so go down there. All donations received will be going to Rebecca House. Also, the Blue Train Youth Big Band concert are playing tonight at St German's Cathedral in Peel from Upper 7, and also the Robin Nolan Trio for the Love of George. Guitarist Robin Nolan brings his live show celebrating the music of George Harrison. That's happening at the Erin Arts Centre this evening from Upper 7.
1: Also today is the Isle of Man International Sheep Shearing Competition. This is on the Andreas side of St Jude's Crossroads at the Gilka Farm. It's a free event, so pop along and have a look how sheep are sheared. It is a competition, so there'll be all different classes and all different ages. Three little pigs burger van will be there with lots of refreshments on site. So that's the Isle of Man International Sheep Shearing Competition today up near Andreas. All the information is on Facebook at Isle of Man Shears. Also tomorrow, No Limit Bike Meet, 1 until 4 at the White Oak Industrial Estate near the Nunnery in Douglas. You can find all the information at No Limit Bike Meet. This is the fourth one where everyone can meet up and enjoy everything to do with biking. There will be again free tea and coffee, soft drinks, biscuits and the pizza will be sponsored by Manx Laser. So lots to do there at the Isle of Man Bike Meet tomorrow.
0: And admission is
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0: Well done to Steve in Crosby. He's right with our likeable lyric today. I can't do golden rings, but I'll give you everything. Also in the draw is Lenny as well. She's correct.
1: Excellent. Nope. Oh, hang on. It's just refreshed. It's been walking down here now. Hazel's correct. Also correct. It must be quite easy. They are getting this nicely, aren't they? Paul and Ellie in Glen May. It's correct as well. There we go.
0: Fair enough then. There we go. That is Calvin Harris, Sam Smith together with Promises on Manx Radio's Saturday Sandwich. The likeable lyric then, number one, 1988. Get yourself in the draw. I don't want half-hearted love affairs. I need someone who really cares. I don't know if that's anywhere near, to be honest.
1: There's another it's a girl lead singer,
0: which is always, I think, harder.
1: Tricky.
0: Unless I'm trying to do a Prince song or something like that. Right, this afternoon, Christy De Haven is here with the Saturday Live Lounge from 5 o'clock today. And I can tell you that she's got a bit of a special one today because coming up later, she'll be joined in the studio by DC AC, sharing memories of their awesome career and looking ahead to their sold-out final stand gig at the Villette Gaiety.
2: Bearing in mind the fast-approaching September general election, May Tyndall was a relatively convivial affair. Health, brownfield sites and cannabis were just some of the highlights which we'll squeeze into perspective this week, but Ramsey Cottage Hospital, renewable energy and government's efficiency programme were also raised. Perspective is bursting at the seams tomorrow at 12 on Manx Radio with me, Phil Gorn. We also ponder why government struggles to collect parking fines. At the moment, it appears there's a fair chance you'll get fined for illegal parking, but there's a much more relaxed approach to collecting fines. There, the lure seems to be the common theme in this week's show.
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0: So, don't forget, Christy De Haven in at 5 with a Saturday Live Lounge with the guest DC AC, and there's rumours of a very special Strip Back Live Session 2. So don't miss it. Saturday Live.

0: there we go. That's James All Sit Down. As the mist is descending into Douglas Harbour. Let's hope it doesn't affect the arrivals at the Isle of Man Airport. We'll give you a traffic and travel update around about 11:30 today. Right now, though, news time is next.
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0: The likeable lyric. I don't want half-hearted love affair. I need someone who really cares. What is the answer? In the draw is Anna, Ricky and Todd Cat. 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All revealed at 11:15. 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
1: Manx Radio News at 11 o'clock, Moramai. I'm Lewis Foster. The granddaughter of one of the people killed in the Summerland disaster has told BBC Isle of Man that the original inquest verdict was an injustice that she cannot let go. About 3,000 people were inside the entertainment complex on Douglas Promenade when it caught fire on the evening of the 2nd of August 1973. 50 people lost their lives and scores more were injured. An inquest held in 1974 ruled the deaths were misadventure. An appeal against the rejection of a bid for fresh inquest got underway this week, challenging the Attorney General's decision last year not to take a fresh look at the verdict. Closing the hearing on Thursday, the island's first Deemster, Andrew Corlett, reserved judgment in the case and will hand down a written ruling at a later date. If you're out and about in the south of the island today, a reminder that roads around the Balown course will be closed this afternoon and evening as day two of the pre-TT Classic Road Races gets underway. Roads will close around Balown at 12:30 for the afternoon qualifying session before reopening again at 4:30 at the latest. They're then due to close again at 6 o'clock for the evening racing to reopen no later than 9 o'clock tonight. A local business is warning people to be on the lookout for fake £20 notes circulating on the island. Charles Leese from Port Jack Chippy says one was passed through his till on Monday. The counterfeit note was discovered among the takings when they were counted at Lloyds Bank the following day. And St. German's Cathedral in Peel will be filled with the sound of jazz tonight as the Blue Train Youth Big Band takes to the stage. The performance is part of the Cathedral's 2026 concert series and promises an evening of big band classics and familiar favourites. Made up of musicians aged 18 and under, the band was formed last year by Mike Divers and Steve Dakin. Musical director Mike says audiences can expect plenty of well-known songs everyone will recognise.
2: People will know Glenn Miller, so they're going to play In the Mood. 1 o'clock Jump, which was Count Basie's theme tune. We're also doing modern stuff as well, so we've got Final Countdown, Born to be Wild. The whole point is to be varied, so that they're exposed to the whole gamut of music through the context of a big band, and then grow from there.
1: The latest international news, at least 90 people have died in what's being described as China's worst coal mining disaster in more than 16 years. An explosion ripped through the mine in the northern Shanxi province last night, while 247 workers were on duty. Holidaymakers trying to travel by ferry to France are trapped in hours-long queues at Dover. Officials say drivers are facing waits of up to 4.5 hours to travel through the port due to enhanced border checks. And the UK could see record-breaking temperatures today. Forecasters are predicting the hottest day in the month of May on record, as the mercury is expected to rise above 30 degrees. 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Our next at midday. 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
0: Well, it's suddenly deteriorated out of our window here at Douglas Head, but some low cloud and mist at places at first this morning, otherwise a dry day with lots of sunshine, and temperatures could reach 18 degrees today. The wind will freshen a touch later this evening.
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0: There we go. Donna Summer, This Time I Know It's For Real. And born, I can tell you, Donna Adrian Gaines.
1: Oh. It's weird how all these singers change their names to some completely random thing a lot of the time.
0: Sadly, we lost Donna Summer in 2012, at the age of 63, from lung cancer.
1: Oh, God.
0: And it's not a happy story, but she was a non-smoker. But Summer thought that she contracted the cancer. She reckoned it had been caused by inhaling toxic fumes and dust from the September 11 Twin Towers attacks in New York.
1: Well, that would certainly have an effect on your lungs. Because
0: her apartment was near the ground zero when the attacks occurred. So.
1: Oh, that was horrendous, wasn't it?
0: Yeah. Anyway, that was Donna Summer. The likeable lyric, we're in the middle of it. It's your last chance to get in the draw for a Manx Radio pair of purple sunglasses and a Manx Radio air freshener. I don't want half-hearted love affairs. I need someone who really cares. Life is too short. Play silly games. I promised myself I won't do that again.
1: Well, your singing must have worked, because we've had a few right answers come in after that, actually.
0: Yeah.
1: We've had Libby.
0: Yeah.
1: Libby's correct. And Joy and Peel. Paul D. Is it this? Yes, it is, Paul. And all the best for the racing down south, Muriel. So there we go. Yes, your singing did help.
0: Hey, boy, is it this from BMN? And this one, oh, that's a nice message. Your singing's worked again.
1: Excellent.
0: Oh.
1: Oh, no.
0: Is it Run to the Hills by Iron Maiden?
1: Oh, dear, oh, dear.
0: Come on, Henry.
1: Yeah.
0: Not that bad, surely.
1: Wow. No comment.
0: No comment.
1: Better than mine.
0: It is the Saturday Sandwich with Clarkie and Kiri through till 1 o'clock today. Everybody, yeah. Guess who's back? The Backstreet Boys.
1: Yeah.

0: Are the Backstreet Boys, everybody, is back.
1: You say that so lethargically.
0: 13 and a half minutes past 11 o'clock, if you're watching the time today. It is the Saturday sandwich through till 1 o'clock today. No Saturday Live with Rhiann today, because just after the 1 o'clock news here on the FM service, I'll give you the weather forecast for the day. And then we'll be linking up with our AM 1368 Motorsport channel for coverage of qualifying, practicing and some of the races at the pre-TT Southern 100 Classic races down at the Blount Circuit.
1: Fabulous.
0: Yeah. And then, 5 o'clock, it'll be Christy Daven on the Saturday Live Lounge with her special guests, DCAC.
1: Oh, that was so cool.
0: Yes, who, of course, who have, well...
1: Is it their last gig, is it?
0: Well, they're going to be sharing memories. They're live in the studio of their awesome career and looking forward ahead to their sold out, so it's their last gig, the final stand at the Villa Gaiety. There's rumours of a very special stripped back live session as well in the studio with Christy Daven.
1: Don't miss that.
0: That's all with Christy on the Live Lounge from 5 o'clock this evening. And then, after 5 o'clock, it's the Indie Set List with Simon Quine from 7 o'clock this evening. The 90s Playlist with Nicola Holt from 10, and Chris Quirk rounds off your Saturday with the Saturday Night Floor Fillers. Anyway, back to business, because the unique expensive prizes that we have to give away on this show. Max Radio, a pair of purple sunglasses.
1: I was quite excited for the purple sunglasses.
0: Until you looked out the window now.
1: Yeah. Can you believe it's like 2 days? Beautiful blazing sunshine, and now, well, you can hardly see a hand in front of your face out there. What's happening,
0: it's all right.
1: Simon?
0: It's all right. But anyway, that's it. Last entries in for the draw.
1: Yes, we've got a few over this side.
0: I don't want half-hearted love affairs. I need someone who really cares. Life is too short, play silly games. I promise myself I won't do that again. Last one's in the draw?
1: Yes, we have. Maggie J in Beautiful Peel. I hope it's still beautiful over there because it's not in Douglas. Loopy Lou in Williston, good morning to you. Your singing helped. There you go, Simon. It's working wonders as
0: always.
1: Yeah, it
0: didn't help with Iron Maiden's Run to the Hills, did it?
1: Nope. Who else did we have? This one here. Steve H. in Onken. Well done to you. Christian Badger, just in the door. Oh, this did help, didn't it? And Mark in Castletown. I wonder if it's foggy down there. Let's hope the bikes get going.
0: Yeah, and the Crellin family in Glenvine. Well done to you, and good morning to you. Getting ahead of myself here.
1: And they got it right?
0: Yes, they have got
1: and
0: it right.
1: And Ali M also got it right last minute.
0: And
1: yes,
0: Mr. T.
1: Ooh.
0: Yeah, he's in the draw. Is this? You know, sort of, I always think of Mr. T on the A-team. What are you looking at, man? Yeah, it doesn't. Remember the 80s?
1: Yeah, I do.
0: Yeah, that's it was quite fun,
1: good
0: though,
1: fun.
0: I think. Yeah,
1: like a bit of humour, don't we?
0: Yep. Well, anyway, the answer will pick a winner while you listen to Fairground Attraction. Perfect.

0: Good job that bit wasn't part of it. You'd have had to kick me under the chair, I think, to get that one. 20 past 11, the answer to a likeable lyric this morning then. If Fairground Attraction, the voice of Eddie Reader. We did a couple of solo songs after that. Patience of Angels.
1: No.
0: Fairground Attraction, she was with them. Good morning, team.
1: Hey,
0: oh, up. Thanks very much for that.
1: We are.
0: Currently gorgeous in Port St. Mary. No sea fret lurking. Have a brilliant weekend from Sarah.
1: Oh, how nice.
0: Yeah. Oh, that must mean there's no waves going to come over, is it? I don't know.
1: Well, and oh, the fog is lifting here, though.
0: Yeah. And Cully got the answer right and just sneaked into the draw. So, as always, we're in the 38 correct answers. And it is number 31.
1: Let's have a skeet. It's on my side. It is number ending 266. Maggie J in Beautiful Peel.
0: Okay.
1: Let's hope it's still beautiful.
0: Maggie J. Well done to you.
1: Maggie.
0: Make sure you have a pair of purple sunglasses and a car air freshener as well. So well done. We'll have another one next week. Still, chance to win a Manx Radio mug on our Who, What, Where competition. That will confuse you. It's hard enough for me. 21 past 11.
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0: D-Ream, Things Can Only Get Better. And before that, we heard Stars in Their Eyes from Just Jack.
1: Just Jack. I've never heard of Just Jack.
0: Yeah. 29
1: What's that
0: minutes.
1: Grin for?
0: Nothing. Just thinking of last couple of weeks ago. The who, what, where. 29 minutes before 12 midday. It is the Saturday Sandwich. We're going to do our who, what, where competition now. And then we're going to do the traffic and travel. Okay? Mm-hmm. So, the who, what, where competition. Right. It's a little bit like Cluedo, some would say. There's a who involved. There's a what involved, or you know, what with, or an implement, and a where.
1: Right.
0: Okay.
1: Okay.
0: So this week we're looking for whereabout. Okay.
1: Right.
0: It involved a person called Stephen St. Bernard.
1: Okay, big name.
0: Yeah, it is a big name. Stephen St. Bernard.
1: Yes.
0: Yeah, and the implement involved was a dog collar.
1: Okay.
0: Yeah, so did it happen at Deeper Well,
1: ooh, gosh,
0: Brandywell, or Unwell? So Stephen St. Bernard.
1: Yes.
0: Okay, with a dog collar, but where? At Unwell, Deeper Well, or at Brandywell? You've got that blank look on your face.
1: I always have that look, Simon.
0: There is a connection.
1: Okay.
0: Yeah,
1: so you've got to find it out.
0: Yeah. Have a go at it. 166-177 studio at manxradio.com or WhatsApp us 07-624-166-177. So we're after the where. Could we try and get a Manx connection? So the person involved was Stephen St. Bernard with a dog collar, but where about? Unwell, Brandywell, or Deeper Well?
1: Mm-hmm.
0: Have a go. 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
0: Okay, we've had a report from the Isle of Man Roads Policing Unit that there's been an road traffic collision at the Gooseneck. Police are en route. Please avoid the area. That was 10 minutes ago. Further updates will be provided. Thanks for your patience and understanding. So the A18, the Mountain Road, which is one way, but it's currently closed due to a report of a road traffic collision at the Gooseneck. So just be aware of that. We'll give you any information when we get it as when that road is due to open again. So just be aware. The A18 Mountain Road, which is one way throughout the TT period, the fortnight from Ramsey to the Craignoe Bar. Well, it's currently closed, the A18 Mountain Road, due to reports of a road traffic collision at the Gooseneck. So just be aware of that. Let's check out the Isle of Man Airport, and I've just seen on my flight radar the Liverpool flight. It's just done a missed approach, obviously, but it's cleared again. Look.
1: Oh, because of the fog, you reckon?
0: Yeah, yeah, I reckon so.
1: There we are.
0: The Birmingham Logan Air arrived at 11:32. Liverpool, again, is trying another approach into the airport, so let's check on that one very shortly. The Liverpool EasyJet flight arrived at 11:29. Palma de Mallorca. British Airways flight is due in on time at 1:45. And EasyJet Liverpool flight 2:25 is showing on time as well. The departures, the London Gatwick flight departing on time at 10:45 this morning. Logan Air Heathrow at 12:05 is boarding as we speak, as well as the Liverpool EasyJet flight too. Mallorca flight departing at 2:05 on time, and Liverpool at 2:05.
1: Oh, sounds good. Okay, down at the ferries, I'm sure they're very busy at the moment. So the Isle of Man Tahitian boat, that got underway at just about 9:30 this morning, arriving in there at 1:10 this afternoon. Liverpool to the Isle of Man, has just left Liverpool on her way back to the island for 5 past 2, and the Isle of Man to Liverpool departing here at 3:15, getting in at tea time tonight.
0: Excellent stuff. And to tell you that the Liverpool Loganair flight now has finally touched down.
1: Excellent.
0: At Ronald's, so it's a great news there. Not too much of a delay. So the Liverpool Isle of Man flight now has landed as well at the Isle of Man Airport.
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0: That's Fever Dream from Alex Warren.
1: From I like that one.
0: Do you?
1: Yeah.
0: Steady, isn't it?
1: Yeah, nice.
0: Steady away. A few correct answers in for our who, what, where, actually.
1: Oh, very good.
0: I don't know if you've got any on your side, but anyway, is the answer this from Big Man Nick.
1: Hey.
0: You see, it makes sense now, the BMN.
1: Yes, it does. Yeah. There we go. Yeah,
0: just click with me. Who else has got it right? May's mum.
1: Mm-hmm.
0: And T has got it right, the connection there. We're looking for it. You see, have you got it, no?
1: Yes, I did get it, actually.
0: Only because you've seen somebody with the correct answer, haven't you? So,
1: we're
0: looking for
1: answers,
0: a where. It's got a Manx connection, so there is a connection always in our who, what, where. So the who this week was Stephen St. Bernard. The implement, a dog collar. Yeah.
1: Mm-hmm.
0: And where was it? Brandywell. Deeper well or unwell. 166 177. Studio at manxradio.com or WhatsApp us 07624 166 177. It's easier than think, don't overthink it.
1: Oh, simple. Bit of fun, isn't it? That's,
0: yes.
1: We're all about the fun.
0: Well, it's a Manx Radio mug, nothing funny about that.
1: Oh, fabulous.
0: You've made me a wonderful cup of tea in it.
1: Hey, do you like it?
0: Yeah.
1: Did
0: well,
1: I do it right this time?
0: Well, there's two bags in and a stick.
1: Well, you know.
0: See, all we need is the dog to come out and get the stick out of it for me.
1: Yeah, you like,
0: yes,
1: it strong. Yes,
0: it is. Mm. Anyway, it's National Lucky Penny Day today.
1: Mm.
0: Because on May the 23rd, it's National Lucky Penny Day. And we're all hoping to have good luck all day. Heads or tails, doesn't matter which side it ends up.
1: Uh-huh.
0: It doesn't matter which way around for you, does it?
1: No, not at all.
0: Okay,
1: any
0: fair enough.
1: Up.
0: You found a penny this morning.
1: I did indeed. I gave it to Caesar. And I said, give it to a friend, your luck will never end.
0: Yeah.
1: I don't know if it works or not, but yeah, there we are. Fancy that.
0: Here's a penny. Pick it up all day long. You'll have good luck.
1: Yeah.
0: Yeah. Well, the United States first issued a 1 cent coin produced by a private mint in 1787.
1: Wow.
0: Yeah. Benjamin Franklin designed it. On one side, it read, mind your business. On the other side, we are one.
1: Oh.
0: It's always interesting how these
1: fantastic
0: come about,
1: stories,
0: wasn't it? Why are pennies lucky? Mm. Well, at one time, metals, including copper, were precious material.
1: Yes.
0: And finding a penny was a valuable find. Sometimes finding a penny had more to do with the daily battle between good and evil. Do you only pick a penny up if the head is the side up?
1: Okay,
0: you know, heaven,
1: yeah, yeah,
0: hell.
1: Yeah.
0: Yeah.
1: Isn't that interesting?
0: Yeah, superstitions carry on from generation to generation. And with some of them, the rule says that if you find a penny tail side up, you should flip it over and leave the head side up for the next lucky person to find.
1: Lovely.
0: Yeah. In the UK, the British decimal one penny coin, of course, it features Queen did feature, mm-hmm, Queen Elizabeth II since the coin's introduction on February the 15th, 1971, when they moved from the old money to the decimalisation. And spend a penny.
1: Yeah, what does that come from?
0: Well, the phrase dates back to the mid-19th century when public toilets in the UK were first equipped with coin-operated locks on the cubicle doors. And
1: okay,
0: to
1: so
0: unlock
1: that's
0: the
1: an
0: door,
1: old thing, then, right?
0: Yeah, you had to insert a penny. So yeah, that's where the spend a penny comes from.
1: Oh, because people are complaining now that you have to pay to go to the bathrooms.
0: Yeah.
1: I think it's more like keeping them nice and clean.
0: Well, it's 20p now.
1: It is, yes.
0: Well, somebody's got to clean them.
1: They do, absolutely, and keep them nice for the visitors.
0: Yeah.
1: But,
0: so hey, there you go.
1: There we are.
0: Anyway, it's time's moving on. 17 before 12.

0: I know the feeling. She drives me crazy, the fine young cannibals. Hi guys, enjoying the show as always in the garage trying to find out all my stuff for our TT visit next Friday. Can't wait. Camping at Peel this year. Please, please, please order some decent weather for this year. Our 18th TT visit. I think we're due some nice weather. Ian Skinner in Sherborne in Elmet. Near Leeds. Yeah.
1: Couldn't agree more with him.
0: Yeah, I'm sure it'll be absolutely fine.
1: Got fingers and toes crossed for sure.
0: We'll welcome you with open arms. Certainly.
1: It's exciting.
0: Yeah, and some correct answers coming in for our who, what, where, Kiri.
1: We have.
0: I've lost my paper.
1: Oh, well, it's just not your paper. Andy, good morning to you. You're correct. Is it this? Yes. Love, Ruth. Love to you too, Ruth. And D&JB are also correct. Amazing. Oh, and Libby's just come in there too. Well done, Libby. She's never far away with
0: okay.
1: the right answer.
0: So, we need a where.
1: Okay.
0: It was Stephen St. Bernard with a dog collar, but where? Local connection, of course, and what? It will connect somewhere along the line if you think about Stephen St. Bernard, a dog collar. Is it all happened at Unwell? I don't know where that is. Deeper Well or Brandywell? 166177, studio of Manx. Radio.com. I'm lowering my voice.
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0: Things are fast moving along. It's 9 minutes before 12 midday. Saturday Sandwich continues after the 12 o'clock news. Take us there, Duran Duran. This is Rio.
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0: Well, in the next hour, we'll reveal the answer to our who, what, where. It was Stephen St. Bernard with a dog collar, but where? Unwell? Deeper well? Or Brandywell? 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
1: Manx Radio News at midday. Fastamai. I'm Lewis Foster. The mountain road has been closed following reports of a road traffic collision at the Gooseneck. Police are asking people to avoid the area for the time being. We'll bring you any updates as we get them. Roads around the Blount course in the south of the island will close again in half an hour's time for the start of the afternoon's pre-TT Classic qualifying session. Manx rider Paul Cassidy was among those topping the timesheets during the opening sessions last night. Practice was brought to an early end during the penultimate session following an incident involving Neil Rutledge at Church Benz. He was reported to be okay. Roads are due to reopen no later than 4:30 later today. They're then due to close again at 6 o'clock for the evening's racing session before reopening no later than 9. The island's police force say they want people to enjoy this year's TT, but also respect the roads. Superintendent Danny Rochell is tactical commander for the races, and he says officers will be engaging with residents and visitors to ensure safety across the fortnight. The 2026 Isle of Man TT races are due to get underway with the start of qualifying week this coming Monday. And a new Lockton ram has joined the flock at Ballacosnahan Farm in Patrick. Named Magnus, he's a sculpture designed and created by Darren and Stephanie Quayle of the Farmyard Studio, perhaps best known for the heron in Castletown Harbour. Owner of Manx Lockton Produce, Jenny Shepherd, says it was interesting seeing the sculpture at various points in the process.
2: There was very little we had to change. Only in the beginning, the horns were pointing too far forward. So now if that was real life, he wouldn't be able to put his head down to eat. So they got moved sideways. But they were brilliant. And the thing that stuns me, big Lockton rams have a very particular stance. And they've captured it absolutely perfectly.
1: The latest international news. It's being reported that French authorities have scrapped new EU border checks at the port of Dover to try and ease long queues. Passengers faced fingerprint and biometric scans, which led to five-hour wait times. A search and rescue mission is continuing after an explosion at a mine in northern China. At least 90 people have been killed, but around 9 are still missing. And the Red Arrows will fly with just 7 aircraft rather than 9 for the majority of displays until at least 2030 because their engines are so old. The reduced formation will be in place until the Ministry of Defence buys a replacement fleet. Manx Radio News approaching 3 minutes past 12, our next at 1 o'clock. 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
0: Well, the mist has cleared away from Douglas at the moment. It's going to be dry with sunny spells, but getting hazier as the day goes on. Temperatures are in the mid-teens. The wind will freshen a touch this evening and continuing dry overnight with a minimum temperature of 11 degrees.
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0: Republica are ready to go, kicking us off the latest offering. Well, one of the modern ones from the Rolling Stones, Living in a Ghost Town.
1: Mm,
0: be like
1: TT.
0: That over here when the TT's finished, wouldn't it?
1: Yeah.
0: So it's the same, isn't it?
1: Yeah.
0: You know, we go out, love watching the bikes and everything, and it's not out every night on the drink.
1: On the razzle jazzle.
0: Or the entertainment, I should put it. Okay. Not everyone drinks. And, and I suppose the TT blues, as they call it over here, isn't it?
1: Does kick in, for sure.
0: Talking about TT blues, the blue lights will be at the Gooseneck because the mountain road is closed currently. It's one way, so don't forget that over the TT fortnight. The mountain road, the A18 mountain road, it's still closed after that road traffic collision at the Gooseneck. We'll keep you updated if we get any information on a time for the reopening of the road there. But we were in our Who What Where competition, Kiri.
1: Yes,
0: and,
1: we are.
0: We asked you to find the where we were looking for today. Yeah, it's a little bit on the sort of Cluedo thing.
1: Yes.
0: Some people say that. I don't see the connection myself. But it involved Stephen St. Bernard with a dog collar.
1: Mm-hmm.
0: Is it
1: where?
0: At Brandywell, Deeper Well, or a place called Unwell?
1: Mm.
0: All right. Should we give them
1: right
0: one
1: answers?
0: More chance to get
1: yes,
0: in or not?
1: We shall.
0: Yeah, read the correct answers out. It might encourage people who thought they had no hope of getting it, who might get it right now. So where was it? Simple enough, there's a connection.
1: So this one says, is it this? Yes, I agree it is. The water is stained by the peat and it could look just like this.
0: Okay.
1: And there we are.
0: Yeah.
1: Who knows? And next one, who's that? Andy, or Red Andy. Andy's correct also. And that was from Ian Crompton. Well done.
0: Right. So your last chance is Manx Radio mug on offer. So if you're visiting the Isle of Man, send in your number on the WhatsApp. It's 07624 166177. Text number is 166177. Or send an email. studio@manxradio.com. Where do you think this happened? It's not a true fact. I'll just give you that.
1: Well,
0: like the origin of it, which I'll tell you later too. So, it involved Stephen St. Bernard with a dog collar. A big one too.
1: It'd have to be.
0: A red. And did it happen at Unwell, Deeper Well, or Brandy Well?
1: There have
0: a go.
1: Have it.
0: Last chance to get in there. Quarter past 12 is the time. We're going to be joining AM 1368 Manx Radio Motorsport just after the 1 o'clock news today for coverage of the qualifying, practicing and the races at the Pre-TT Classic Races at the Southern 100 Course in Balaun. All happening just after 1 o'clock today.

0: just think to myself, I'm glad that wasn't our likeable lyric for today. The Communards, good song nevertheless, never can say goodbye. Bit of a swimwear model music I've got here today.
1: You're going to give it a go for me? Let's see your routine, Simon.
0: I had them on. I had a pair on yesterday. Well, the tight cycling shorts.
1: Oh, so, were you? What were you doing?
0: I'm not going to tell you what
1: you
0: I was
1: were in the
0: doing.
1: Briars again, weren't you?
0: No.
1: Over the handlebars?
0: No.
1: No?
0: No.

0: Unwell, Deeper Well, or Brandy Well. Well, of course, the connection there, St. Bernard,
1: yes,
0: dog collar, yes, the big red one, and Brandy.
1: Yes.
0: So that was the answer was Brandy Well.
1: Okay.
0: And pretty interesting when we researched this, wasn't it?
1: It is so interesting.
0: Yeah, because the iconic image of the St. Bernard dog carrying the tiny brandy barrel to revive lost travellers in the Alps is entirely a myth.
1: Who knew that? I thought that was real. I really did. It made so much sense.
0: Yeah, well, the dogs were legitimate search and rescue animals, mm-hmm, at the Great St. Bernard Hospice, but they never carried alcohol.
1: Why not?
0: The legend stems from an 1820 British painting called Alpine Mastiffs, Reanimating a Distressed Traveller by Sir Edwin Landseer.
1: Okay. So it's a painting.
0: The artist added the small wooden cask strictly for visual interest, and the charming idea quickly became a fixture for popular culture.
1: Well, they tricked us.
0: Yeah, well, medically giving brandy to someone who's suffering from hypothermia is dangerous. Yeah, so don't do it. While it makes a person feel warm, alcohol actually dilates blood vessels and accelerates the loss of core body heat.
1: Well, I never.
0: Yeah, so the dogs themselves did the real work finding them with their incredible sense of smell to locate trapped victims in snow and lying on top of them to warm them.
1: Oh, that's a wonderful story.
0: There you go.
1: Well, who knew?
0: It's not just about rubbish in this programme.
1: Very informational.
0: Yeah, so it's all a myth. Anyway, time's marching on, 22 minutes past 12.
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0: go. That's the brand new single from Harry Styles. Dance No More. 29 minutes past the hour of 12 midday. It's the Saturday sandwich through till 1 o'clock today. Then we'll be linking up with our AM 1368 Isle of Man Manx Radio Motorsport for coverage of the pre-TT Classic races at the Balaun Circuit. We'll be joining our commentary team just after the 1 o'clock news. Time for our 70s, 80s today, and we'll play a track from the 70s and one from the 80s and give you a bit of information about it. First one from the 70s comes from the band called Badfinger. Well, they were a Welsh rock band formed in Swansea back in 1961. The best known lineup consisted of Peter Ham on guitar, Mike Gibbons, Tom Evans and Joey Molland, initially known as the Ivies. The band renamed themselves Badfinger after the working title for the Beatles' 1967 song With a Little Help from My Friends, which has got in it Badfinger Boogie. So there you go. No Matter What, which is the song I'm going to play today, originally recorded from their album No Dice in 1970. And the lyrics to No Matter What are essentially a pledge of eternal love, Wuttenberger said, who was one of the co-writers. And says that the lyrics are sung with great infectious lilting cheer, pioneering the power pop style years before it was named by critics. So, let's have a bit of Badfinger.
1: The 1970s.

0: There we go, our 70s, part of our 70-80, Bad Finger, great song. And be plenty of that sort of music around in the next fortnight here on Manx Radio and AM 1368, Manx Radio Motorsport. And that was No Matter What. Next, we move into the 1980s. And a song that I remember from my disco days, really. It wasn't a massive hit, but it was by a band called The Crown Heights Affair. You heard of them?
1: Nope.
0: Okay, well, the American R&B funk rock disco group from Brooklyn, founded in 1967, and they called themselves the Crown Heights after the place in neighborhood in Brooklyn.
1: Ah, there we are.
0: Yeah, yeah. Dreaming a Dream, we reached number one in the United States Hot Dance Club Play chart in 1975. But the single I'm going to play for you today is... You Gave Me Love, which featured in 1980. So sort of times when I was doing DJs round about at the weddings and parties and birthdays, yeah. But it was right at the height of the disco stuff. I'm afraid they disbanded, though, in 1984. Mm. So here we go, The Crown Heights Affair, our 80s track, You Gave Me Love.
2: The 1980s. The 1980s. The 1980s.

0: That's brought a lot of memories back from people from the 1980, the Crown Heights affair. You gave me love.
1: If only they could see you dancing here right now.
0: I was impersonating the equivalent dance on Top of the Pops as it would be by the males.
1: The very limited shoulder movement.
0: Oh, yeah. Very, very limited. Might get some quo on next week, you know, just to liven the dance up a bit. But there you go, that's the sort of music that was the height of the disco era in 1980. Hope you enjoyed that and our track from the 70s from Badfinger. Didn't announce our winner of the Who What Where competition, Kerry, which the answer was Brandywell. And our lucky winner for this week's competition for Manx Radio Mug was...
1: number ending 091, and it is Ruth.
0: Well done, Ruth.
1: Well done.
0: Well, you didn't win. You'll have another chance to win on next week's programme. Not too taxing for you, I hope.
1: No, a bit of fun. Yeah. A bit of knowledge. A bit of local. Why not?
0: Okay, time for our second look at the What's On Guide today.
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0: It certainly is, and of course, one of the Manx Heritage events that's happening is happening at the House of Mananin, and that's open daily at Peel from 9:30 to 4:30. Family exhibition of art, adventures for beginners. Family exhibition exploring modern and contemporary art from the Isle of Man Arts Council collection focuses on colour, shape and imagination, with no right or wrong way to enjoy the artwork. Yeah, happy little accident on the mountain. Remember him?
1: No.
0: Bob Ross, that's him. His name's just come to me. Anyway, also, it's a fun day at the Aviation Museum at Ronaldsway Airport, just past the airport there. A family fun day at the Aviation Museum with games, raffles, cakes and refreshments. And that is open now until 3:30 this afternoon. And also this evening, the Blue Train Youth Big Band Concert. That's happening at St. German's Cathedral in Peel from 7:30 this evening. And the Robin Nolan Trio playing at the Erin Arts Centre tonight, also from 7:30.
1: Also today and underway is the Isle of Man International Sheep Shearing Competition. This is held on a farm just outside Andreas near St. Jude's Crossroads, the Gilka. It's open to the public. It's free entry, so come and see how it's done. There'll be a refreshments van with the Three Little Pigs burgers, and also there'll be photography on the day by Richard Martin. So that's underway now, the Isle of Man Sheep Shearing Competition at the Gilka Farm near Andreas. And tomorrow, 1 until 4, No Limit Bike Meet. This is held by the No Limit Motorcycle Services and held at the Whiteo Industrial Estate in Douglas. You can find out more information on Facebook at No Limit Bike Meet. That's tomorrow, 1 until 4.
0: Okay, thank you, Kerry. Just a reminder that the Isle of Man Constabulary put up a post earlier to say that the A18 Mountain Road, which is one way currently, but it is closed at present due to road traffic collision at the Gooseneck, which is just this side of Ramsey. Police were there and ask you to avoid the area. Further updates will be provided. Thanks for your patience and understanding. That's in the Isle of Man Constabulary Roads Policing Unit. So road closed still, as far as we're aware, certainly on the Mountain Road. Road closed due to road traffic collision at the Gooseneck. Update, as soon as we get news of the road reopening.
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4: Do you ever feel that the news sounds, well, a little familiar? Chances are, it's because you've heard it all before. Using windmills to produce power? We were trialling those in the early 1960s. Old news. Reform of the Legislative Council? They were talking about that in the 1950s and earlier. Old news. Problems at Peel Commissioners? The Examiner suggested there was another farce there in 1945. Old news. 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And you can also hear each new podcast broadcast live every Sunday morning just after 8:30. There's nothing new under the sun, it seems. It's all old news.
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0: John Bon Jovi, of course, with his band Bon Jovi. I just love the name of the drummer, Tico Torres.
1: What nationality?
0: No idea, to be perfectly honest. Anyway, that was Bon Jovi in These Arms. Well, we're nearly out of time on the programme. I know, that's the way it goes. But it's National Taffy Day.
1: Yes.
0: I don't think it's nothing to do with the Welsh, I don't think. Well, taffy has been made by confectioners for years. This is America. Mm. At one time, candy shops and pharmacies sold penny candy, and taffy was one of the many tempting offers could choose from. Them days are gone, though, and taffy's colourful displays still entice children and adults alike. Made from boiled sugar and butter. Mixed and stretched and pulled until the concoction is a chewy consistency that can be rolled and cut.
1: Nice.
0: Salt water taffy. Ooh. It was invented in 1883 in Atlantic City. Not into the salty taste.
1: No, not salty. Do you like salt and chips, but not anything else?
0: Yeah. Yeah. 1430, Joan of Arc was captured.
1: Okay.
0: Yeah. And in 1980, The Shining. You ever watched it?
1: Yeah, it was scary, isn't it?
0: I think so. The psychological horror film directed by Stanley Kubrick premiered in 10 screens in this day in 1980.
1: Impressive.
0: I don't think I've ever watched it.
1: No. Keep you awake at night.
0: Yeah. Mm. The first version of the Java programming language in computing.
1: Oh, I've heard of it.
0: Yeah, 1995. Yeah.
1: Oh. Right up your street. You like all that sort of thing.
0: Yeah.
1: Mr. Tech.
0: 1533, the marriage of King Henry VIII to Catherine of Aragon is declared null and void. That's
1: oh,
0: it.
1: Dear.
0: Yeah.
1: What wife was she?
0: Catherine of Aragon.
1: Yes.
0: The first.
1: Was it?
0: Yeah.
1: There you are.
0: Catherine of Aragon, Anne Boleyn, Anna Cleves, Jane Seymour,
1: impressive.
0: Catherine Parr, and Catherine Howard.
1: Hey,
0: Catherine Howard, Catherine Parr, I think. I think that's the way it was.
1: There we
0: anyway, what are you going to do tonight?
1: Might go down to the Southern 100 for the pre-TT Classic for a skio, see what they're doing down there.
0: Yeah.
1: Also, we've had a little note come in. Can we let our listeners know about the Lonan and Laxey anti-cancer? They're having a special offer today at the Railway Close in Laxey. Everything is £2 or less. So get along to that. All money raised is for a good cause. So that is in Laxey at Railway Close.
0: Brilliant stuff. Thank you, Kiri. Same time next week.
1: Of course.
0: 10 o'clock. Madonna will take us out with Holiday. And after the 1 o'clock news, we'll be joining our AM 1368 Manx Radio Motorsport for coverage of the pre-TT Classics.

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1: Manx Radio News at 1 o'clock, Fastamai. I'm Lewis Foster. Roads are now closed around the Balown course as the pre-TT Classic road races get back underway in the south of the island. A qualifying session is taking place this afternoon, with roads due to reopen at 4:30. They'll close again at 6 o'clock for a racing session this evening, and are due to reopen no later than 9 o'clock tonight. Meanwhile, we're awaiting an update from police after the mountain road was closed shortly after 11 o'clock due to a road traffic collision at the Gooseneck. Motorists have been asked to avoid the area for the time being. A one-way system was introduced along the route yesterday for the duration of the TT period. He might be missing out on TT 2026, but it hasn't kept Davy Todd away from the Isle of Man as the racing fortnight gets underway. The reigning senior champion has been declared medically unfit and ruled out of the event this year following a crash at the Daytona 200 in March. Here to support the 810 racing team from the sidelines, Todd was seen supporting the riders in the pre-TT Classic in the South last night. Speaking to Manx Radio Motorsport from the Balown circuit, he says he's on the mend, but disappointed to be missing out.
2: I've definitely been better. My leg's still pretty sore. It's in rough shape. I've had a couple of surgeries on both legs to fix them back up, and the healing's just a bit of a slow game, and just trying to get back to 100% as soon as possible, and hopefully get back on a bike soon, because I'm missing it.
1: The granddaughter of one of the people killed in the Summerland disaster has told BBC Isle of Man that the original inquest verdict was an injustice that she cannot let go. Around 3,000 people were inside the entertainment complex on Douglas Promenade when it caught fire on the evening of the 2nd of August 1973. 50 people lost their lives and scores more were injured. An inquest held in 1974 ruled the deaths were misadventure. An appeal against the rejection of a bid for fresh inquests got underway this week, challenging the Attorney General's decision last year not to take a fresh look at the verdict. Closing the hearing on Thursday, the island's first Deemster, Andrew Corlett, reserved judgment in the case and will hand down a written ruling at a later date. The scientist instrumental in setting up the island's COVID testing regime is to stand in this year's House of Keys general election. Dr. Rachel Glover, founder of Taxigenomics, has declared her intention to stand as a candidate for Onken. She says she wants to increase the quality of life for everyone on the island, listing families, the economy, housing and healthcare as some of her priorities. The other candidates to have declared for Onken are Julie Edge, Rob Callister and Gabriella Corkish. And a male red panda has joined the pack at Currachs Wildlife Park in support of international conservation efforts. Malik, who is nearly two, has arrived from Madrid. The species is classified as endangered, with wild populations falling by almost half over the past 50 years. Turning now to the latest international news, and French authorities have temporarily scrapped enhanced EU checks at the port of Dover to try and ease long queues. Some passengers had been waiting to pass through the port for almost 5 hours. That's reduced to around 3 now. Travel expert Simon Calder says equipment for the new biometric checks is in place, but there's one problem.
3: Those aren't working yet, so the police here, they've been trying to register everybody's passport details. And this being the busiest day, 8,000 cars going through, it was just proving hopeless.
1: Meanwhile, there are heat health alerts in place for parts of England as temperatures are expected to soar this weekend. A new record for the hottest day in May will be set if the mercury passes 32.8 Celsius. Hull City and Middlesbrough meet at Wembley in the Championship playoff final later. Middlesbrough have been given another shot at promotion to the Premier League after Southampton were kicked out of the match for spying on rival teams. And a 52-year-old van driver from Essex has been fined £146 £50 for tooting his horn to catch a friend's attention. Jamie Spence was caught by an officer outside Braintree train station last December. Manx Radio News approaching 1:05. 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
0: 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We can now hand over to the commentary team of Chris Kinley, Rob Pritchard and Beth Espy, where today's action is already underway.
5: Is number 60. Gary Hutton goes through. Number 30 through next. Mark Michaud, he goes through. 29 is next across the line. 29 is Martin Tranter. And Martin Tranter goes by and they're out on lap number 3. So Mike Hose, Rob Pritchard, he's the leader at the moment. 85.446.
6: He is indeed. And just doing some quick, brief maths in my head as well. I think that means that less than half a second separates the quickest times of Cassidy last night, as well as Mike Hose, currently quickest in the 350s at the moment, ahead of Will Loader as well, only 0.02 of a second further back. There's the number 105 machine, the 400 of Stephen Sewell. Here's number 21, Will Loader, and number 4, Mike Hose. Will Loader now ahead of Hose on the road here. So maybe Will Loader's just picked up the pace on the way from Ballabeg and through those sweeping S's under the trees, past Bala Whetstone and then down into the dip coming towards us there. So Will Loader now leading on the road as well. So I do wonder if those two have maybe been just jostling for a little bit of tactical position out there on this latest lap, whether that's going to take time out of Will Loader or it's actually going to benefit him a little bit more to have a bit more extra fresh tarmac in front of him for the remainder of this lap. First of the 250s on the road is number 16, Owen Monaghan. And he slots in second quickest of the 250s in this session so far behind this man, Barry Davidson. Here comes Davidson. So that was a 313.503, Barry Davidson. That's your benchmark in the 250 class at the moment. And we've already heard as well, Mike Hose, that 259.061 is the benchmark in the 350s. We should be getting Hose and Loader through in the next couple of moments on the start-finish line. There's another big gap in the road here as well, but a couple of other mentions in the 350s. Chris McGarn and Andrew Guy, numbers 9 and 11 machines respectively, are also going well, as number 72, Shelley Pike, who's at the head of three machines here. Back to you, Chris.
5: And it is Will Loader, as you quite rightly say, he's just ahead of him. He'll cross the line first, but Mike Hose in there. There's 3 minutes to go in the session. Will Loader goes quickest. Will Loader will take provisional pole with a 257.749, 86.076. Mike Hose that time not as quick, at 2 minutes 59.27 compared to a 259.061. So Will Loader will be on pole. Mike Hose will be in the middle of him and Paul Cassidy. That's provisional at the moment. Obviously, you have to get the official results from the organisers with this, but this is just quickly me working out in my head. This is Owen Monaghan. Such a strange line. He comes so close to the clubhouse, to the start and finish. What were we calling this, a hut? Start and finish hut. Anyway, Owen Monaghan through on the 16, 78.556 as Barry Davidson goes through. Sounds like Barry could be pulling into the pits there, down with Beth, but Barry will be the quickest 250 on the 40 bike with a 313.503. But Will Loader on provisional pole on that number 21 machine, the Greaves Alton bike, and that'll be four. How many laps is that he's done? He's done 7 on that now. And what have we got there now? So Loader and Hose will be your 250s. 72 and 11 go through. I think Shelley Pike just put a foot out there to Andrew Guy just to say thank you very much for letting me through. Shelley at the moment, where's Shelley slotting into? Shelley shots into 9th place at the moment, but again, this is all needs jumping around with all the times, etc. They have to be splitting in from the first session. 2 minutes to go in this one, but with the news that Will Loader is on provisional pole for this 250-350 singles race at 86.076, we go back to cross four ways.
6: Yeah, just 1.3 seconds between Loader and Hose, and that means now both of them are actually under the benchmark set by Paul Cassidy last night. And yeah, Mike Hose just around, I want to say, is it around 0.8 of a second quicker than Paul Cassidy's quickest time from last night here. So there's one of the 400 machines that's been given dispensation to go out, and following right behind is number 4, Mike Hose as well, not seeing the number 21 machine of Will Loader. So Mike Hose is getting another lap, and I think he feels he's getting held up just a little bit here as number 71 Richard Boole arrives on the previous lap as well here at cross four ways. So Mike Hose has stayed out on that 350, maybe thinks get a little bit more pacing before the checkered flag there. Those two were jostling for places on the road heat, and Will Loader on that previous lap as well. Mike Hose just slotting right in behind the 400 as well. I think there was just a little bit of a chirp on the throttle there as well. Maybe just a bit of an audible signal to the rider in front. Look, I'm trying to get another hot lap in here. Could you please very kindly just shift out the way while I get past Cross Four Ways? Of the first in the order of the 250s on the road on this latest lap is at number 16, Owen Monaghan. Second quickest of the 250s so far, behind number 40, Barry Davidson there. Barry Davidson was a couple of seconds back in the order on the road on Owen Monaghan last time out. Not seeing Barry Davidson at the moment here on this lap across four ways, so maybe Barry Davidson has indeed pulled into the pits as well. Maybe a couple of them are just happy with how things have been going. Looking elsewhere in the 250s, got to give a mention as well, looking a bit further down. 13th quickest on the overall timings for all the classes, but in contention for the top three is 94 Terence Sansom. To you, Chris.
5: Well, we didn't get Will Loader at the end of the lap, unfortunately, Rob. That was a bit of a shame. Mike Hose had just come through. Mike backed off on that lap with a 302. 288, a checkered flag will be, I think the checkered flag is out now as well, so that will be the end of the session. Let's get down to Beth actually with the news though that Will Loader will be on provisional pole with an 86.076 in the 350-250 class. Beth is down there for us. Beth?
7: Yeah, I just want to catch up with one of the other newcomers to this event. This is Dan Nourish here to stand next to his machine. Dan, how's it going so far?
8: Okay, I'm just here to learn, you know what I mean? I've put an entry in for the Southern on my newer bike, so hopefully a few laps around this weekend. Hopefully qualify, and just literally learn. I'm not expecting nothing, just try and get something in my old brain, you know what I mean? But yeah, I'm enjoying it.
7: Tell us about the machine we've got here. Tell us about it.
8: It's just an CBR 600 F3. I've been building it the last couple of years, but I literally only finished it last month. So yeah, it's same again, learning on that. I had a run out on it at the Anglesey meeting with NG. It went okay, so yeah, just keep checking it over and making sure I'm safe and I'm learning. That's all it's about, just trying to learn all the time.
7: Well, it's great to see you with a smile on your face. We'll catch up with you at the end of the weekend, Dan. Thanks for talking to us.
8: Thank you.
5: Thank you very much. Nice to hear from the newcomers here. More riders continuing to finish their laps. So we're just having a little look at some of the times here. Obviously, these will be, some of them be irrelevant because everybody seems to have improved most of their laps some today. Will Loader then quickest with a 257.749 in the 350 class, with Mike Hose just in behind him with a 259.0. But that time for Paul Cassidy from last night, 258.943. So it will be Loader, Cassidy and Hose across the front row. In the 250s, let's have a little look there now. Where's it gone? I've moved me pieces of paper. There we go. Barry Davidson in the 315.4, but it's Owen Monaghan who's going to be the first of the 250s with a 313.3 compared to Barry Davidson's 313.5. So that's a pretty good lap there. And then third in that should be, let's have a little look there now, should be Joris Fastenackles, I think that will be. Yeah, it will be Joris Fastenackles on the 73 bike. He will be the third quickest in there with a 323.530. Quickly go out to Rob Pritchard. Rob, just your thoughts on that one. We did think the pace was going to get up, but Will Loader on that provisional pole.
6: Yeah, we did expect that given the conditions, didn't we? You mentioned, again, Joris Fastenackles, and you know that's a very good session considering, like I mentioned earlier, he actually stopped here at Cross Four Ways on the previous lap, maybe just to work something out and had a quick chat with the marshals. Then when it was safe to go, so he's done so again. He's managed to get in quite a few laps before reaching the checkered flag. We'll probably be heading down toward the start-finish line, down the bypass there in a couple of moments as a couple of the course inspection cars come through. I was going to mention it, but you beat me to it, Chris. The fact that Owen Monaghan is going to be the leading of the 250 machines as the course inspection cars come past us here. So that could be an interesting battle between Owen Monaghan and Barry Davidson, just 0.131 of a second between those two. So in the battle for the 250s in what is going to be this combined race when it does come around, that could be an interesting battle between the two of those. Looking a little bit further back as well, I mentioned just the last time you came to us as well, number 94 Terence Sansom, who was on the podium for the 250s last year in this particular race. He has just been ousted, if you like, by Fastenackles, only just over a second though, 1.051 seconds, so really not too far off that. So Sansom, you would imagine, if he can keep that bike singing as it has been in this qualifying session, will be potentially in the contention for those podium places once again. Looking a little bit further as well, the 350 of Mark Michaud, that's best time of 3 minutes 24.619. and 63 Gary Abbott as well on the 350 on the BSA Gold Star. That was a 326.522. And then the number 60 machine, Gary Hutton, on another of those 250s, a 326.591. We understand that the Klaxon is going over in the paddock area and probably about getting time to get the next session underway in the next few minutes. Over to you, Chris.
5: Thank you very much out there at Cross Four Ways. A beautiful day here on the Isle of Man. If you are listening further afield, welcome to Manx Radio Motorsports coverage of the Blackford Financial Services Pre-TT Classic. Let's get down to Beth. We've got the big bikes heading out, Beth. The 1100's going to be out on course very shortly.
7: I think you've thrown to me. I can't actually hear you. To be honest, my ears are rattling. But yeah, the bikes just making their way down there to the dummy grid. I can just see Andy Mack there just sort of wheeling it down a little bit. I don't know if there's a problem there or whether he's just nursing it a little bit because he's doing that intentionally. But I hope he gets out there. We need to catch a word with him because obviously he's back racing after what was a really difficult few months. But it's great to see him back here supporting the events in the Isle of Man. So all just making their way down to the dummy grid now, and it's always great to see the crowd sort of following them as well, wanting to see them set off and get that best vantage point down there. So these are the bikes that will be in race two a little bit later on this evening. I tell you what, it moves quickly here, doesn't it? You think you've got all weekend and before you know it, it's just moving on, and that racing will get underway once the roads close at 6 p.m. this evening. But can you hear those machines? That's number 64 there, which is just getting a little bit of a push down the road. That is one of our newcomers there. Great to see so many of the newcomers. And they're all here with their big smiles on their face because a lot goes into getting the riders here. We talk about this so much, but it's great to see them here and enjoying it. For some of them, it's their first road race as well, so that really is quite an experience. That is number 75, Neil Lloyd, going past there on a 500 Honda. Hope I said that right. That sounds absolutely incredible. That'll be one to look at and to hear when it gets out onto the course. And that was number 70 just going past there. So that's Harley Rushton, obviously keeping an eye on him. But the bikes are now getting out on course and heading out over towards where Rob is. So, Chris, back to you.
5: Quickest last night was number 42, Andy Hornby, on a 750 Triumph for 2:49.395, 90.321 for him, the first of the 750s. Second was number 2, Alan Oversby, on a CB500 Honda, 2:50.086, 89.954. And third quickest, just seen him out in the last one on the 21 by Will Loader, on a Sealy 500, 2:50.3, 89.835. The second of the big bikes, because there's two classes in this, the 500cc machines with the yellow plates and the black numbers, and the over 500s, they'll have white plates and the black numbers. Number 12, Richard Ford, on the 920 Bob Jackson Norton, 2:51.8, 89.020. And fifth quickest, number 34, Scott Wilson, on the 500 Norton, 2:54.173, 87.8. There's number 100 F&O at 87.8, 70 Harley Rushton at 87.7. And then we've got number 51, Andy Kildare, on the 750 Honda, 86.7. A black bomber thing he has. And then ninth place newcomer, showed well yesterday on that Suzuki, Kevin Lavery. Keep an ear on that, sounds lovely. 80.46 in your top 10. Another newcomer, 25, Dominic Vesey, on his Triumph Trident at 77.22. Cross Four Ways, lap number one.
6: I think this was one of the couple of classes we had last night, didn't we? That when those first flying laps started coming in, the timing systems just went absolutely haywire. It just seemed to be chopping and changing every second, effectively, towards the particularly toward the top of that order. A reminder as well that only just over 5 seconds separated the quickest time by Andy Hornby, right down to number 70, Harley Rushton, in seventh as well. Oversby, Loader, Ford, Wilson and Owen also in the mix there. And here is Heaven Owen. He's back first out on the road once again. Heaven Owen followed closely in tow by number 2, Alan Oversby, second quickest in last night's session. Then we've got number 51, Andy Kildee. Number 37, Gary Porter. Two of those on the white-plated machines. The first two white-plated machines out on the road for this opening sighting lap, if you like. Number 74, David McTravers on the matchless Sealy. Number 4, Michael. Number 21, Will Loader. And number 12, Richard Ford there. So those that were running toward the front of the timings last night, a lot of them. There was the quickest man from last night, number 42, Andy Hornby, just moving in ahead of number 66, Robert Knoll on the BSA Gold Star there. So Hornby was the pace setter last night, if you like, but really not too much to choose between a lot of them. There's number 110, Brian Appleton, and then another of those newcomers, as we've just heard from Chris Kimney as well, who went well last night. Number 25, Dominic Vesey. Number 34, and then we've got number 35 as well. That's Andy Jessup on the Laverna, the 840. One, two, three, four, five making their way towards us. Number 70, Harley Rushton, seventh quickest last night. Number 50, Sunday Dave Glover. Number 75, Neil Lloyd. Number 64, and also number 114, Andy McAllister at the back of that particular group as well. So these first flying laps of this session will be getting underway in the next few moments when they do start making their way back down the bypass. Will it just be as chaotic from a timing perspective as it was last night? We'll wait and see. To you, Chris.
5: Well, Alan Oversby on 2, 100 Heffernan Owen, 51 Andy Coulday, and 37 Gary Porter have all gone through. There's number 4 Mike Hose, number 12, 21, they all safely go through as well. So number 4 Mike Hose wasn't actually out in this session yesterday. Did I catch a time for him yesterday? No, we didn't in this one. So Mike will be trying to make ructions up the leaderboard. 12 Richard Ford gone through, 21 Will Loader, 74 David Travers, and 42 Andy Hornby all safely gone through, and number 66 Robert Noyle all safely passed us here on this opening session. Two more, 110 and 25, they all go through. 110 Brian Appleton, 25 goes through as well. Dominic Veazey, the newcomer, 10th for him in qualifying yesterday. Two more blast out from under the trees, one I think going a little bit slower. It's number 70 Harley Rushton. Now he's got it back on the pipe again. That's 35, that is. Local man Andy Jessup with Harley Rushton. There's Scott Wilson in there. Andy Jessup all gone safely through. Wait to see. Kevin Lavery just went. Yeah, Kevin Lavery gone through on the 64 bike as well. So Kevin shown well again. He qualified down in ninth place yesterday, but it'll be the next time round when we manage to get the results through. As number 114 with a problem now. Beth did mention about Andy McAllister on the Drixton Honda. He had a few problems, but he's pulling back into the pits there now. So for Andy McAllister fans over there in Northern Ireland, looks like Andy is going to be a retirement in this one. So Oversby, first man on the road from Owen, Kildare, Porter, Hose, Ford, Loader, Matravers, Hornby, Noyle. They're your top 10 on the road. Back to cross four ways.

0: pick up the pace just a little bit more is Andy Hornby, the pace setter, as we've already mentioned from this session last night as well. That particular group has left out quite a big gap to the rest of the field. In fact, look at us when they came across the line last time as well. There were actually a couple closer together, but we're already hearing a few going back into the pits. Back to you, Chris.
1: Here we go. Opening lap then for the big bikes. But it's Mike. Who is it first on the road? It is, yeah. It's Alan Oversby on the two. 247.841 for him, 91.158. So that's quicker than what he did yesterday. 51 Andy Kildare, he just goes past, he slots in. The second place, Heffern Owen, has just gone through. 37 Gary Porter, he's through as well. Just give you this at the moment. Now, this could be a change. Mike Hose goes top. Mike Hose, 247.6, 91.259. He is quickest overall. Ah, there he is. That's the one we're waiting for. That is Andy Hornby, 2 minutes 48.48. Quicker than what he did yesterday, but he's second overall at the moment. So at a third, actually, that will be. 247.6 means that Mike Hose is on pole, 91.259, Alan Oversby at 91.158, and then Andy Hornby, 90.812, quicker than what he did last night, he's third. Then it's 51 Andy Kildare, he's done 89.6, 100 Heffern Owen at 89.533, and sixth and number 21, Will Loader at 88.97. One more machine interview, that's Scott Wilson, it is. Scott slots into ninth. Two more, three more, 25, 66 and 70. 70 Harley Rushton, 25 Dominic Veazey, 66 Robert Noyle. They all safely go through. As we look up the road, no more machines at the moment. So it's Hose that leads, 2 minutes 47.655, snatches pole. At 64, the newcomer Kevin Lavery goes through. He slots into provisional 11th at the moment at 81.257. But with the news, we have a new overall leader, Mike Hose, on the number 4 machine. Mike, of course, riding that machine. The Seeley Westlake, the JD Racing, Andy Norris Racing bike. There's two or three more machines flash past us. Let's get back to cross four ways.
0: Mike Hose and Alan Oversby contending for top spot. How many times have we said that at this meeting over the years? First on the road here is number 100, Heffern Owen. And then number 51, Andy Kildee. So I wonder if Alan Oversby has either pulled in on that previous lap or has stopped potentially before they got to us on this latest one. Here is your current session leader, number 4, Mike Hose. Just ahead on the road, a couple of seconds ahead, number 37, Gary Porter, who was 7th quickest at the moment. There's Will Loader and Andy Hornby on the way through. Hornby 3rd quickest, Loader 6th quickest, and number 12, Richard Ford, who was 8th quickest on these opening flying laps. Just looking a bit outside the top 10. In fact, we'll complete the top 10 from those latest flying laps. It was number 70, Harley Rushton, 9th quickest on the latest, well, the best time so far of a 257.749. And then number 34, Scott Wilson, who we heard go past Chris a few moments ago as well. Just outside the top 10 this time around, the two newcomers we mentioned ahead of today's session. Number 64, Kevin Lavery, and number 25, Dominic Veazey, both 11th and 12th quickest in these opening flying laps respectively. Lavery, a 3 minutes 8.291. Veazey, a 3 minutes 9.661. Then number 75, Neil Lloyd, 13th quickest. Here's number 34, Scott Wilson, on the way through. So Scott, as we've mentioned, just as a reminder, he's running in 10th. To you, Chris.
1: Let's have a little listen to this one. This is Heffern Owen. And Heffern Owen goes through, doesn't improve that time of the 255.1. Nobody else improves at the moment. Somebody just with a hand up there. I think that's Mike Hose going to be pulling in. It is. Yeah, so Mike's pulling into the pits there now. So he does a 251 that time. One, two, three machines. Andy Hornby's in the middle of that with Will Loader. As number 37 has just pulled in as well, Gary Porter. Andy Hornby, not improving that time. Will Loader has improved, stays fourth. We'll work out the corrected times in a moment. 2 minutes 50.53 for Will. That is a lap speed of 89.716 compared to what he did yesterday. 2 minutes 50.313. He's just under 2 minutes 50.538. So not as quick as yesterday for Will. That'll slot him into around about fourth place at the moment as the road goes quiet. Just to recap then, number 4, Mike Hose quickest. 2 minutes 47.655, lap speed 91.259. Then we got number 2, Alan Oversby, 91.158. Here's Scott Wilson again. And Scott moves up, 7th place for Scott, 2 minutes 52.396. On the 500 Norton, 2 minutes 52.396, 88.749. Less than 3 minutes to go till the end of this session. Number 37, Gary Porter. Let's have a listen to this coming through. That's the 750 Triumph Trident of number 25, Dominic Veazey. He's the newcomer, 11th provisionally at the moment. And let's hear from Andy McAllister, who sadly retired out of this session as number 64, Kevin Lavery, goes through. Beth.
2: Yeah, just standing with Andy now, shaking your head. What's happened?

0: Yeah, we're just unfortunately having some gear selection issues with the gearbox here. We found an issue there last night in practice, and we brought her back in, tried to work on it all last night there. A few wee sort of field modifications to it, but it's just not enough. There's an issue with the crankcases there. It's a little spud that holds the gear selector, and it's just not doing its job. So you can't go in the corners in neutral or not getting a gear, you know, so unfortunately we're having to pull the plug.
1: Oh, that's just gutting, isn't it? I mean, after everything you've been through over the past few months and getting here and whatever, just, yeah, it's a lot. This is road racing, I guess.
0: Yeah, that's life and that's racing, you know. You just have to keep your head up. But unfortunately, yeah, we put a lot of effort getting me back to normal and getting bikes here to come and have a bit of crack, you know. But sure, it is what it is.
1: It really is. Good to talk to you, Andy.
0: Thanks, Emil.
2: Andy McAllister speaking to Beth Espy. While we were down there, we had number 75 go through Neil Lloyd, and also number 35, Andy Jessup. We're nearly coming to the end of the session. Let's go back to Cross Four Ways.
3: Yeah, Scott Wilson coming past us on this latest flying lap on the Craven Classic Racing machine. So we did see as well, just before you came to us as well, both Andy Hornby and Will Loader following a few seconds back off Andy Kildee. And Hornby actually ahead on the road of Will Loader this time around. He's been catching and catching as the session's gone on. And maybe just as the field has thinned a bit with a couple of retirements and machines pulling in as well, it's allowed him just to pick up the pace a little bit. He's ahead of Will Loader on the road as it stands. They'll be heading down the bypass very shortly, if not heading through at this moment. And Andy Hornby has actually gone top here, so a 2:46.880 as number 25, Dominic Veazey, who actually took nearly a second and a half out of his last lap on the last flying lap. Good improvement there, but Andy Hornby has gone top in this session, a 2:46.880, so that's 7/10 of a second, just over 7/10 of a second quicker than the previous standard set by number 4 Mike Hose. Number 66 Robert Noyle comes past us at Cross Four Ways. So as it stands at the moment, Hornby quickest, then it's Mike Hose, a 2:47.655. Mike Hose's best time of the road, number 64 Kevin Labrie on the way past through Cross Four Ways on this latest lap. Third quickest, number 2, Alan Oversby, who's only just under 2/10 of a second behind number 4, Mike Hose there, a 2:47.841. The best time, that's the loud and proud machine of number 75, Neil Lloyd, on the way through. The checkered flag is now out, so this session will be coming to an end in the next few moments. So it's Hornby, Hose and Oversby making up your top three in this session. Then just outside, a second and a half, just over a second and a half, actually, off the pace of Oversby is number 21, Will Loader. Just over a second back on Loader in fifth is number 51, Andy Kildee. So that rounds out your top five. Just 1/10 of a second back off Kildee. Sixth quickest at the moment is number 100, Heather Owen. Number 35, Andy Jessup, you can hear going passes on the Laverna machine. Also inside the top 10, number 34, Scott Wilson as well. So seventh quickest, a 2:51.197. Eighth quickest, number 37, is Gary Porter, a 2:53.672. His best time around the Balloon course in this session. Ninth quickest, number 12, Richard Ford, a 2:53.724. There's number 51, Andy Kildee as well. So he's managed to get another lap in before the checker flag, as is number 42, Andy Hornby here, your session leader late on in this particular session. So it'll be interesting to see if Andy goes quicker than he did on that previous lap. He is on pole as it stands at the moment. So completing the top 10 at the moment is number 70, Harley Rushton, a 2:57.749. Harley Rushton's best time in this session. And then just dropping a little bit outside, just under 7 seconds further back on Rushton outside the top 10, we've got the two newcomers once again both together. They've just gone past the checkered flag as well, so their session coming to an end. And that is number 64, Kevin Lavery, and number 25, Dominic Veazey, 11th and 12th quickest. Another good session for those two newcomers there. 13th quickest, number 75, Neil Lloyd, who came past us a few moments ago and has now seen the checkered flag, a 3:13.467, the best for Neil Lloyd. Then 14th quickest, number 66, Robert Noyle, a 3:18.064, the best time. So just over 4.5 seconds off the pace of Neil Lloyd. And then rounding out the top 16, we'll put it that way for the moment, is number 50, David Glover, 15th quickest, a 3:18.580. And then number 35, Andy Jessup, a 3:27.241. So the big headline, I suppose, right at the end of the session here is Andy Hornby, as he did yesterday. He's pushed late on and it will start on pole as it stands ahead of Mike Hose and Alan Oversby. Hornby does cross the line. Does he go quicker? Indeed, he does. He goes quicker again on that final lap as he hits the checker flag, a 2:46.441. So Andy Hornby, bit of a statement at the end of the session. To you, Chris.
2: Yeah, good stuff. And you were mentioning, Rob, about Dominic Veazey. His quickest lap before his last lap there was a 3:08. He's done a 3:05, so he's knocked 3 seconds off that. Stays in 12th place, just behind Kevin Lavery. So pretty good lap there on his last lap there. Just had 64 go through as well. Kevin Lavery, as you said, he's just pulled into the pits because the checkered flag is out and the session to an end. So as it stands, Andy Hornby will be on pole with a 91.924. Then Mike Hose will be second alongside him at 91.259. also in the 90s as well. 91.158 will be Alan Oversby. That will be your top three. Obviously, these two times have to be collated together to get the final grid positions. We move on quickly, don't we, down here. We are now going over to the Post Classics machine. It's the Post Classics Junior Superbikes, which is race three in your programme. They will be the next machines out on the circuit, the Jeff Duke Junior Superbike race. And let's get down to Beth for the build-up to this one. And this is the one where Grant Thompson went, was quicker, beg your pardon, Paul Cassidy and Grant Thompson and Wayne Abus were all having a good battle yesterday evening.
1: Yeah, they certainly were, and it's all gearing up again. This is a big field out on this one, so a great spectacle. Joe, what, it was just so sad seeing Andy McAllister wheeling his machine away there. He's such a great character. But yeah, when he came in, he went into the scrutineering bay, and they were looking down the machine. There was a lot of shaking heads, and yeah, just gutting for him. But, you know, as he said, it is what it is. That is road racing. You know that it's not always going to go to plan, but... yeah, great to see him back anyway, and I'm sure he'll be really supportive to everyone else as he always is. So gearing up for this session, this is the orange plates, black numbers. Starting to get the hang of it now, I think. And yeah, as I say, quite a big field. So Grant Thompson out in this one again. And again, you know, talking to him earlier, he's still clearly not 100%. I mean, he says he's not back to full fitness, but there is certainly something that just keeps these people coming back, that resilience and that mental resilience as well. Is quite a force to be reckoned with. This is the start there. Not many machines are up here just yet, so some of the crowd's coming back here, just taking a wander around. Lots of videos being taken, so I'm sure we'll see lots of YouTube videos and whatever. I'm just going to see if I can quickly talk to Dennis Booth. He's a very well-known face here on the Isle of Man in all sorts of racing. Dennis, I'm just going to slip in here. How are you?
4: Not so bad, yeah, I'm all right, yeah.
1: Your mullet's a little bit short. Have you had a haircut?
4: Well, it did go out of control about 3 weeks ago, and I just thought, oh, you know, I have to do something way less, you know. Well, it's a little bit shorter, but hey, I was a way back about 2 or 3 years ago with Amy, my daughter, and needless to say, I still haven't got the money, the bet yet, so there you go. Yeah, sure, look, we're in the island, sun was shining, but hey, no, all's good.
1: Yeah, I was going to say, how's your weekend going so far? How's the setup and the preparation been for this?
4: It's real good. This is the second best track to ride. Like, obviously, the TT course is the ultimate, but no, that's out there this morning, mega. You know, I mean, last night was a wee bit, I was getting colder and that there, but no, everything's fine, everything's good. So I don't even know where I qualified, I haven't even looked yet.
1: That's just how much you just love being out there, Dennis.
4: Yeah, it's real good, yeah. No, all's good, just, you know, Trace, the wife's couldn't come because of work commitments and that, so a big load of horn out there, but no, hey, all's good, so it is.
1: Oh, brilliant. Well, it's great to see you here, Dennis. Thank you for talking to us. One of the most distinctive riders here on the course. So these orange plates now just heading down through the gate. You can hear that klaxon going, so we will take a wander down and just make sure that this sets off. And again, a sort of sea of orange bibs in this one. Dan Nourish, who we were talking to a little bit earlier, one of the newcomers to this event, but also one of the Max Grand Prix newcomers a little bit later on this year. So just great to see so many people supporting racing here on the Isle of Man. As I say, lots of video being taken, so lots of YouTube channels are going to be full of the sights and the sounds. It's a pity you can't do the smells. There's Colin Croft there. I'm not sure I'm going to talk to him again after last night. Oh, flipping heck, but he's setting off there. His wheels on that bike are absolutely magnificent. They're so bright orange. You certainly won't miss him. As some more of the newcomers go past there. That's number 59, James Tucker, who's in a couple of the classes. But that klaxon's still going there, just letting people know that it is time to get out for this session. As I find my way on this wall, I hope I don't fall off it at some point, and let's hope none of the YouTube videos are going to be capturing that moment. But all down there in the dummy grid now, pretty much, just the last few taking their place. And isn't it incredible how it runs like clockwork down here? I tell you what, the organisation is absolutely phenomenal. Everybody knows exactly what they're doing, where they're supposed to be. And yeah, the course all set for this next qualifying session, which will be getting underway very, very shortly. Still pretty good conditions here. It might be a little bit colder than it was a little bit earlier. There's a little bit more cloud cover, I'm sure, actually, for lots of the people out there. That's not too bad if you're out riding. Hopefully, wherever you are on the course, if you're watching on a hedge somewhere, it's not too chilly, or you brought a blanket with you. Okay, Chris, so we are just about to get underway.
2: Thank you very much to Beth. In the background, you can hear the klaxon going, which alerts the riders, that lets them know that the bikes are needed to get out and get down to the Parc Fermé, to the dummy grid and out on circuit. Paul Cassidy was quickest at 236.532, 97.754. Grant Thompson alongside him on his 600cc Honda, the Alaman Bike Storage Gorilla Racing Machine. The Portsmouth rider in second with a 96.6. And it was all Manx 1-2-3 with Wayne Avis, local man as well, on the number 20 machine. Wayne from Braddon, of course. He did a 93.923. Then the first of the 250s, number 33, Chris Moore, running well last night at 92.894. Then Liam Donaghy, Damien Crook, Barry Davison, Gary Porter, Martin Clare and Nick Sweet were your top 10. It's the race number 3 in your programme, the Junior Superbikes. It's the second session, and let's go to Cross Four Ways. Lap 1.
3: Yeah, and I think the fact as well, not just the, as Beth was mentioning before, the quantity of machines that are going to be out in this particular class, but the varieties as well, and the fact that you can have the 600s, of course, obviously a lot of CBR 600s in this particular class. They're going to give you all the straight line grunts that you want on something like the approach to Cross Four Ways, but those nimble 250s are a joy to watch through these tight corners here at Cross Four Ways, the likes of Ballabeg, and those 250s, although the capacity not quite the same, you know, they're still certainly making inroads in this particular class. We've already heard the top three, it's a Manx lockout at the moment there, but number 33, Chris Moore, of course, from the island originally as well, he's just outside the top three, and he's one of the first of the 250s. Number 88, Leon Donaghy, went well yesterday as well on another Honda CBR 600 as well. Damien Crook, Barry Davidson, Gary Porter, Martin Clare and Nick Sweet making up the top 10 from last night's session. So here's your first machine on the road, and it is a 250. It's the 250 of Chris Moore, cornering through Cross Four Ways and on the way towards Church Bend. Next we've got is Luke Blevins, Paul Cassidy, and then the number 16 machine on the way through there as well. That's Owen Monaghan. So those are your first few machines through Cross Four Ways. Latest up here, number 37, Gary Porter. Number 96, Damien Crook, who also went well last night. Number 40, Barry Davidson. Number 97 on the way through. And number 121, that's Israel Gillette at the back of that particular duo. Number 20, Wayne Avis, third quickest last night. One to keep an eye out for. Number 14 is Daniel Nourish, one of the newcomers. And number 92, Adam Randall's on the way through, as is number 19, Aaron Hands. 1, 2, 3, 4, 5, 6, 7 together there. In and amongst that is the number 1 machine of Grant Thompson, the Gorilla Racing Honda, the 600. At the back of this particular group is number 17, Nick Sweet, who, as we mentioned, completed the top 10 last night. 31, 10, 38, 88 and 8. There's Dan Sale on his 250 at the back of that particular group. There's only really time for numbers as they made their way through Cross Four Ways. Number 99, Martin Clare is through as well. To you, Chris.
2: TZ250 Yamaha of Chris Moore, the first bike through. Then it's number 5, the CBR 600 of Paul Cassidy. Then it's 104, Luke Blevins, and close to the wall again is Owen Monaghan. He's so tight onto the inside here on the 16 bike is Owen. Where was he in qualifying yesterday? 14th on his Kawasaki machine. 96 is next, Damien Crook. 37, Gary Porter. Number 40, Barry Davison goes through. Barry, 7th quickest yesterday. Then it's 1-2-1, Israel Gillette. He's an addition to your programme. And there's the 3rd quickest man from last night. Number 20, Wayne Avis, goes through on his machine. 97 is next, Simon Lehane. 92, 14, 1, numbers only at the moment. 19, Aaron Hands. Grant Thompson in the middle of that one. Dean Ratcliffe, 49. 28, Matt Rostron. 12, Richard Ford. 67, Adrian Morris. That sounds lovely. That's sweet. And keep an eye on the number 81 machine, by the way. That is beautiful. That's Ryan Arnold. Lovely looking machine. His CBR 600 Honda. Nice to see those machines out in force. Pre-injection, steel frame, whatever you want to call them. And 99 has just gone through Martin Clare with Dan Sale just ahead of him on 8. 31, Colin Croft. 38, Oliver Wilson. 10, Barry Ferber. 88, Leon Donaghy. A reminder, the time that they have to beat to get themselves on pole for the Junior Superbikes, lap record for this is 99.466 for James Cowton back to 2014. The quickest qualifying lap last night was Paul Cassidy, 236.5, 97.7, back to Cross Four Ways.
3: Yeah, we could just hear them in the distance. So the first flying laps of this session, who's going to be first on the road this time? It is still the number 33 machine, the 250 of Chris Moore, but closing right up behind is number 5, Paul Cassidy, on the Gorilla Racing Honda there. So Paul Cassidy moving toward the front of the order and just hunkering in right behind Chris Moore there through Cross Four Ways on the way up towards Church Bends there. Some few seconds ahead of the latest rider on the way through. That's Luke Blevins, another of the local riders from Ramsey, on the way through as well. So Luke Blevins, third on the road behind both Chris Moore and Paul Cassidy as well. So we should be in the next couple of moments. They'll be weaving their way through Church Bends and onto the long run Great Meadow towards Stadium. Damien Crook arrives. as does Gary Porter and Barry Davidson on the way through as well, that particular trio. Next to interview, Wayne Avis just moves ahead on the road on number 121, Israel Gillette. Then we've got Owen Monaghan and number 1, Grant Thompson on the way through as well. So Grant Thompson with a little bit of traffic in front of him as he goes on his first flying lap. There's the number 92 machine of Adam Randalls. And number 19 as well is Aaron Hands on the way through as well. Where did Aaron slot in last night? It was 21st quickest as four more machines passed us on these first flying laps. This is where the traffic is really starting to pick up. So riders, if they want to make up ground, they've got to get ahead of the group. See you, Chris.
2: Yeah, he did say that Paul Cassidy was catching up Chris Moore. He's got past him there now. So Paul Cassidy quicker than what he did yesterday. 2:36.5 yesterday. He's done a 2:32.0 now. Under 0.625 as number 104 goes through. Luke Blevins, Chris Moore at 96.3. Has Chris improved in his time from yesterday? Yeah, 92.8 for him yesterday. 96.3 for him. 96 goes through. But it's number one, the biker waiting for, Grant Thompson. Barry Davison up to fourth, Luke Blevins through, Gary Porter goes through, number 20, here's Thompson. Thompson goes second, 97.408. He was just in behind Israel Gillette there on the 1-2-1 machine. So Paul Cassidy, quickest still at 100.625. Thompson yesterday did 96.665. He's just under 97.408. As 49 Dean Radcliffe goes through, 64 Kevin Lavery through as well, 28 Matthew Rostron, 17 Nick Street in there too. He drops in the top 10, and Leon Donaghy makes a move as well. Barry Davison also in there, and Barry Ferber up to 8th. 1, 2, 3, 4 abreast past us. Wow, 99 is the last one through. Just another one through there as well. I think that was Simon Lehane on 97 as Daniel Norris goes through. But back to the top, it's Paul Cassidy quickest. 2:32.050, 100.625 miles an hour. Then it's number one, Grant Thompson at 97.4. And 33, Chris Moore on the 250, 96.367. Grant Thompson, Rob Pritchard has got to find 5 seconds to catch up on Paul Cassidy.
3: He has indeed, and Paul Cassidy now leads on the road ahead of number 33, Chris Moore, here at Cross Four Ways on this latest lap. He's heading up through the gears on his way towards Cross Four Ways on this latest one. I'm telling you, you could hear it as well. And Chris Moore just dropping back a little bit. Of course, he just isn't going to have the straight line speed that the likes of Paul Cassidy is going to have on that 600 compared to his Yamaha 250 in there. But Chris Moore looking smooth and agile through Cross Four Ways on that little 250 as well. One thing, just looking at some of those times that have been in there, we mentioned Grant Thompson slotting into second on these first flying laps. But the likes of he, Wayne Avis, Damien Crook, who's fifth quickest, and number 88, Leon Donaghy, they're all getting caught in traffic. Here is Damien Crook. And then we've got number 85, 104, Luke Blevins. There is Grant Thompson moving past two machines there on the way through Cross Four Ways. Gary Porter was the latest. There's number 20, Wayne Avis, who's now catching up to traffic. Owen Monaghan here just moves ahead across Four Ways of number 121, Israel Gillette here at Cross Four Ways. So Wayne Avis and Grant Thompson in particular are still having to navigate a fair bit of traffic at the moment, as number 19, Aaron Hands, passed us once more, as is number 92, Adam Randalls as well. So still, as I mentioned, traffic to deal with. Paul Cassidy is way out front of the order. To you, Chris.
2: He is, just dropped the pace a little bit that time though, Rob, a 2:33.8 compared to a 2:32.0. Chris Moore has just gone through. He has improved with the 2:37.9, 96.843. We've just seen 87 Lawrence Cummins go through, local man of course, from Ramsey. He's in 27th at the moment on his 87 bike at 85.681. as we look up the road once more, and we just look to see how long left in the session. Can't be long left in this one. Coming up next, we have got the 500cc Classics going out for their session. More machines into our view, and Thompson's one of them. Let's see if he improves that time. 2:36, he does improve. 2:36.986, 97.461. It's still, it's only just under 5 seconds a gap between Cassidy and Thompson. So it's Cassidy, Thompson and Moore, your top three. Then there's 20 Avis at 93.5. 16 Owen Monaghan, he slots into fifth place. 92 goes through Adam Randall, slots into 14th place. 49 Dean Radcliffe, he makes a jump. Matthew Rothmore, I'm just going to leave this for a minute. Hang on a second. There we go, Liam Donaghy, he's the one I was looking for. He slots up into fourth place on the 88 bike, 93.867. It's all changed, isn't it? 14 goes through there as well. 14, Daniel Norris, more machines go through. 8, Dan Sale was one of those. But Cassidy, Thompson, Moore, Donaghy, Avis, Rostron, Ferber, Ratcliffe, Monaghan, Hands are your top 10. Well, and then we've got a 96 Crook, 64 Lavery, 40 Davison, 8 Sale, 17 Sweet, 104 Blevins, 37 Porter, 99 Clare, 92 Randalls, your top 19. And rounding out the top 20 is number 39, Billy Cummins is number 62. Edward Hosker goes through. We go back to Cross Four Ways.
3: Yeah, and the leaders on the road, Paul Cassidy and Chris Moore, have just gone past us in the last couple of seconds. Such is the pace of both of them, really. They're starting to catch riders toward the back of the order there. So Paul Cassidy just do a little overtake on one of the newcomers, Adrian Morris, here through Cross Four Ways as well. So Cass certainly isn't slowing up at the moment. He's just under 4.5 seconds quicker, that quickest lap that he's done so far, that his quickest lap last night. A few seconds back off those leading duo. Here's number one, Grant Thompson, who has freed himself of the traffic of previous laps and has got a bit of tarmac to move into, as has number 96, Damien Crook. A couple of seconds back in the order as well. Four more machines into view. It's Wayne Avis, Gary Porter, Barry Davidson and Luke Blevins. So a little bit of switching in that group. Blevins was ahead of that group, now he's at the back of it. Owen Monaghan. And then we've got 85, that's one of the newcomers, Alexander Pearson, and number 121, Israel Gillette, on the way through as well. As this session started to come towards more of a close, if you like, field just getting a little bit more spread out. So what's Paul Cassidy done? He's gone slower on that lap as three more machines into view here. So Paul Cassidy went slower on that fourth lap there, 236.020, so maybe slowing to come into the pits then, coming up towards the end of the session, very possibly. 232.050 is of course his benchmark from today. Chris Moore, has he improved? Yes, he has. He's done a 237.874 on that previous lap as well, so Chris Moore has improved. There's 2 minutes left in this session, we understand, as well as number 99, Martin Clare, arrives at Cross Four Ways, as number 59, James Tucker, and number 14, Daniel Norris, are two of the newcomers close together there. So Cassidy doesn't go quicker on that previous lap. Chris Moore does, and he moves in 2.7 seconds behind Grant Thompson, second quickest at the moment. Thompson's also gone quicker again. He's now done a 235.099. To you, Chris.
2: Yeah, the gap is only 3 seconds now there, Rob. Damien Crook's done a jump as well on the 96, the local man there. He's up to fourth place with 94.136. Not got Leon Donaghy through yet. Got to keep an eye on him as 19 goes through Aaron Hands. He stays 11th. That's his fourth lap completed. There's 88. That's the one. Yeah, there we go. Leon Donaghy, he moves up to fourth place again. Gets ahead of Damien Crook. And there's only hundredths of seconds between these guys. So the top three, there's only 5 seconds between them. 5.824. And then from fourth, Donaghy, down to about 22nd Richard Ford, there's only about 10 seconds, so not much at all. There's more riders go through to complete the laps. Dan Sale just goes through at 92.039. More riders, is 99 is the next man through. That's Martin Clare, and then there's 59 on the 250 just gone through. James Tucker, he's safely through, and that is, I think, just the checkered flag out now, and it's number 81, Ryan Arnold, who has taken that checkered flag. 39 also through as well. Billy Cummins takes the checkered flag. 67 goes through. 31, Colin Croft. 67 just ahead of him there, Colin Crofty. And number 67, Aidan Orison, is TZ Yamaha. But Paul Cassidy quickest. It did look like Cass was there backing off the pace. I'm not sure if he's going to make it round to you. Oh, Chris Moore has got another lap in as well. So Chris Moore will be making another lap through. So that is good news. Chris has got to find 2.8 seconds. But again, like quite rightly said, and Grant Thompson got another lap there too, as 97 has just gone through to finish off as well. So Grant Thompson and Chris Moore, will keep a little eye out of them as we look up the road there now. It looks like Cass coming in. It is Paul Cassidy coming in. He's done his lap there now. Just tours across the line with a 239.253. His work is done. Listen to this. This is Chris Moore. Chris Moore puts his hands in the air for some reason. I don't know what he was doing. But anyway, he's in third place. First 250 home at the moment. So we'll look up the road. We've got to keep an eye out for the young Manxman, the Port St Mary rider, Grant Thompson, on the number one bike. He'll be the one we want to keep an eye on. Next one through is 87. That goes through. That, of course, is Lawrence Cummins. So Lawrence, the local rider, competes up at Jerby. He's completed his lap. As we look at one more, and here comes Thompson. Let's have a listen to this. Is he keeping it pinned all the way? He is, and he improves slightly with a 235.013, 2.963 seconds back off Paul Cassidy. But there will be others who will probably slot in as well. We've got Leon Donaghy to come through, maybe Damien Crook, Wayne Avis as we look again, and the road bursts into life with more machines coming through. He's 96, that's Crookie. Does Crookie improve that time? Crookie doesn't improve that time. As Gary Porter goes through. We got Wayne Avis through as well. They all don't improve. Gary Porter did on the last lap. He stays in seventh place for the number 37 bikers. Owen Monaghan goes through. Next rider, it sounds like the Ducati of Gillette it is. Israel Gillette, and he slots into 20th place provisionally there with a lap speed of 90.922. And his 88, that's the one we're waiting for. Does he improve that time? No, he doesn't. But what a performance from Kevin Lavery on the 64 bike. He slots in the seventh place. Brilliant performance by the newcomer there. 93.230. Coming to the end of the session now there. We'll quickly go to Rob as number 17 goes across the line. Nick Sweet finishes his lap as did Dan Saylor. Rob, your thoughts on that? Grant Thompson, he's eking away at Paul Cassidy, isn't he?
3: He is indeed, and I think they, all of them were dealing with quite a bit of traffic at the start of that session, as Beth quite rightly pointed out. This is a busy class as well to get things underway in a qualifying session, so I think a few of them had to free themselves of traffic. I mean, Paul Cassidy and Chris Moore were away pretty quickly towards the front of the order on those first two laps, particularly that first flying lap as well. Grant Thompson had to free himself just a little bit and getting himself into provisional second at the moment. You've already mentioned the newcomer, Kevin Lavery, going well inside the top 10, and you've also mentioned Nick Sweet as well, and currently making up the top 10 at the moment is number 20. Matthew Rostron as well. We are waiting to see. Well, obviously, we'll wait for everything to be finalised, but currently Matthew Rostron completing the top 10 with a 2:45.350. Just outside of that, Owen Monaghan, as one of the course inspection cars, makes his way towards us across four ways, signalling right toward the end of this latest session. Heading over to Beth, who we understand has Chris Moore.
1: Yeah, just standing here with Chris now. You had your hands up when he came over the line. What was going on there?
5: What's that?
1: Did you have your hands up when he came up over the line?
5: Oh, that was only a little message to Dale, that's all.
1: Oh, okay. Yeah. That's all right.
5: So long as I'm clear, no other officials were harmed, I hope. Yeah.
1: How was that out there then?
5: Really good conditions. And obviously, I got out first. So, yeah, I had a nice, easy run. I could just set my own pace, which was good. I wasn't getting held up by anyone. And I think it was Paul Cassidy came past me. Just the extra pull out of the corners on the 600s. I just can't live with them on the 250. But like the end of the straight, I don't think there's any difference in top speed. It's just that drive out of the corner. So, yeah, we'll see what the race brings, I suppose.
1: Still got a smile on your face, though.
5: Yeah, have I shown you my wristband?
1: I think I've seen it, yeah. Number one.
5: Number one TT wristband. That'll do, mate.
1: That was only will. Chris, thanks for talking to us. Back to you, Rob.
3: Yeah, thanks very much, Beth. And yeah, Chris, as he was saying there, if he can maybe just get a little bit more pull out of those corners, he might be able to offer Paul Cassidy a little bit more for his money there in the upcoming race in this particular class. So we've already mentioned the top 10. Just a quick reminder of the times outside the top 10 that we've had in this particular session. 11th quickest was number 16, Owen Monaghan, at 2:45.512. So just under 0.2 seconds off the pace of Matthew Rostron, who completes the top 10 at the moment. Then 12th quickest is number 10, Barry Ferber, at 2:45.551. So he's only around 0.04 seconds off Monaghan, just above. 13th quickest in that session, number 49, Dean Ratcliffe with a 2:45.655. Quite a few of these close together at the moment. Little more than 0.01 or 0.2 seconds between a couple of these just outside the top 10. Then number 19, Aaron Hands, was 14th quickest at 2:45.824. Then just into the 2:46 bracket at a 2:46.234 was another of the 250s, another of the local riders. Number 8, Dan Sale, 15th quickest. Then number 40, Barry Davidson, a 2:46.536, the best for Barry in that particular session. 17th quickest, number 99, Martin Clare, a 2:47.281. And then just around 0.2 seconds, just over 0.2 seconds back off Martin Clare in that session was number 104, Luke Blevins, another one of the local riders. That was a 2:47.540. We understand the klaxons going over in the paddock, Beth.
1: Yeah, you can hear the klaxon in the background, these 500cc machines. These are the yellow plates with the black numbers just heading out for their session. I'm learning an awful lot about rider nutrition this afternoon, because obviously it's difficult, isn't it, trying to get your lunch in. It must be just slightly past lunchtime now, lots of crisps and bananas being eaten. But these machines just heading their way down to the dummy grid, flipping egg, they're loud. Can't actually hear myself think. As number 84 just goes past us there, that is Nigel Moore on a fantastic sealing machine. It's absolutely glorious. But again, a lot of people in this qualifying session, so a lot to see out there. As Andrew Jesper's just walking on the other side of the road, he was out in one of the earlier sessions. You can hear this machine, which is just, is this number 45? That's Andy Lovett, who's just looking down to the side there. There's a lot of smoke coming out the back of it, but he's heading off down the road now, so all looks like it's going to be okay, all being well. And he's sporting his orange newcomer's bib. As number 42 goes past. That's Andy Hornby. Obviously had a great session a little bit earlier on. It's a quick turnaround, isn't it? You know, lots of people doing a couple of these classes, so it's literally get back in, give all the information to the teams, and then head off back out again. Ooh, that klaxon stopping is quite nice, isn't it? So lots of people again just heading down just to watch the start of this session, Chris, which I think is going to be underway in just a few moments.
2: Thank you very much to Beth down there. Nice to hear the thoughts of Chris Moore. At least it wasn't me he was giving abuse to anyway. Yeah, the reason why the riders were slowing down a little bit on that last session, there was a broken bike, a broken down machine through stadium. Okay, there was yellow flags through there as well, so that's why they were slowing down. Thanks to the team for giving us that. Alan Oversby was quickest in the first run of this on his 500cb Honda with a 248.635. This was yesterday evening. 90.728. The machines are now out on the 4.25 mile Motor Isle Balloon circuit. Number 70, Harley Rushton. He did a 90.360. And number 21, Will Loader, an 89.527. And Andy Hornby on 88.73. 10, Barry Ferber, 88.69. Then we had number 100, Heffernan Owen, at 88.66. Seventh, number 34, Scott Wilson on the Norton at 88.569. Eighth, number 84, Nigel Moore on the Sealy, the G50 there at 85.5. Ninth for 53, Russ Robry on his Manx Norton at 83.769. And then the first of the two strokes, Kevin Lavery on the 64 bike on the 500cc Suzuki. Kevin is from, I'm just trying to remember where Kevin's from, actually. Come on, Chris, look at the programme. There we are. If I was on the right page, it kind of would be handy, wouldn't it? But I was on the completely the wrong page of the programme, so that's probably why I can't find the information. I mean, that much of bits of paper in the studio here, it's not... Yeah, Kevin is from, yeah, from Dungannon. Yeah, I thought he was Cookstown sort of way, but he's from the Dungannon area of County Tyrone in Northern Ireland. Let's get out to Cross Four Ways then. The 500cc senior bikes are on the way round to Rob.
3: Yeah, I think if from a personal perspective at least anyway, I think this was probably the pick of the bunch in qualifying last night in terms of just how competitive it was out toward the front. There was only just over 4 seconds separating Alan Oversby at the quickest time all the way down to number 34, Scott Wilson in seventh. Gives you an idea of just how competitive that field is. One thing I will say out here at Cross Four Ways, the sun is still glistening through the clouds here. We've still got bits of patches of blue sky around us, but the breeze has just picked up a little bit here, so that's making things just a little bit cooler. Here's your first machine out on the road in this session. That's number 100, Evan Owen, been out there first and foremost in a few of the sessions already. As number 21, Will Loader arrives. Then number 47, Daniel Pritchard, on the newcomers. Number 2, Alan Oversby. And number 70, Harley Rushton. So those were your 1 and 2, first and second quickest in last night's session in this class. They're close together on the road. And looking into the distance as well, South Brule's just been covered by a little low cloud. As number 84, Nigel Moore on the way past here, 8th quickest last night. 53 and 63, Russell Robry and Gary Abbott, and then number 51 machine of Andy Kildee, CB500 Honda. 75, Neil Lloyd out on this latest side tonight, and there's number 34, Scott Wilson, making up the top seven he was during last night's session as well. Three, four more machines into view. We've got the 61 of Ian Thompson, the 11 of Andrew Guy, 60 Gary Hutton, and number 108, Justin Robry, one of the newcomers. Number 10 is Barry Ferber. And number 79 as well as Keith Clark. Two more, 42 and 66. So Robert Noyle at the back of that particular group there. So this will be interesting to see. Will we have just as close a session as we did last night? It was another one where the timings went haywire. To you, Chris.
2: I think it is going to go haywire, Rob. We've got 100 Heffernan, and he likes getting out first. 21, Will Loader, 2, Alan Oversby, 70, Harlan Rushton goes through. Number 47 goes through the newcomer, Daniel Pritchard. He's the first of five bikes that have gone through us all. We should look up the road once more. There'll be more just crossing over the Isle of Man Railway Bridge there now. Next machine interviewed, in fact, two interview. 84 goes past, that's Nigel Moore. 53 is next on the list, that's Russ Robry. We've got one more, we've got two more. 63, that's Gary Abbott, he goes through. 51, that's Andy Kildare. Listen to this. Scott Wilson and Neil Lloyd, Scott on the Norton. Neil Lloyd, of course, on the 75 bike on the Honda CB500-4. As you look up, two more machines coming to me. Three, four machines, five machines, 11, 10, 11 Andy Guy, 10 Barry Ferber, 108 Justin Roby, 61 Ian Thompson, 60 Guy Gary Hutton, 42 Andy Hornby, and 79 Keith Clark, all safely through. 18 machines so far, 66 Robert Noyle, that's the 19th machine through. And here's one more interview, this will make it 20, a round number. And it's that lovely little two-stroke of Andy Lovett on the 45 bike. That's 21st machine through 69. That's Jeff Smith. That hand machine of Andy Lovett. Really, really smart turnout machine. The Chris Wilkinson engineering machine. The rider from Chorley on his T5 Honda Suzuki 2. Heffernan and Will Loader and Howard Oversby, the first three on the road. Back to cross four ways.
3: In the time that since you last came and joined me, I've been slightly hypnotised by the crops in the field across here because of the breeze that's been picking up around here. So the sun, yep, still out at the moment, and that cloud in the distance I mentioned at South Barul is starting to move away from the course, which is good to see. So here we are, first flying laps, number 100, Heffernan Owen, and number 21, Will Loader, and number 2, Alan Oversby on the way through. So your first trio in terms of the running order. They've just both started to catch Heffernan Owen out front, dropping just a couple of seconds back in the order on the road. Is number 70, Harley Rushton there. So it looks like Loader and Oversby might have just picked up the pace on this latest flying lap, so they could be right up and in behind Heffernan Owen at the front of the order at the moment. As number 47, Daniel Pritchard out bright and early in this particular session. The newcomer, number 84, Nigel Moore. Where did Nigel Moore slot in? Eighth quickest last night was Nigel Moore. Number 53, Russell Robey. Where did Russell slot in yesterday? Just having a quick look around. So Russell Robey was ninth quickest, so inside the top 10. Number 34, Scott Wilson back through on the Craven Classic machine. And coming towards us now, it's 63 and 51, Gary Abbott and Andy Kildee. Where did they slot in yesterday? Just for a bit of comparison here. So Andy Kildee was 13th quickest last night. Barry Ferber and Neil Lloyd on the way through as well. Barry Ferber was inside the top five last night. So the first flying laps of this session to you, Chris.
2: Let's have a little listen. The 1, 2, 3 machines are going to come past us any moment now. Heffernan Owen, Alan Oversby, and Will Loader, and it's Oversby that's quickest at 91.468, 2 minutes 47.2. One more machine interview. 70, Harley Rushton, he jumps ahead of Heffernan Owen in the timing. Now, what we'll do is in a moment or two, when it all settles down, we'll collate it into the times we had yesterday. But Oversby's lap time, 2 minutes 47.2, 91.468. Loader, 90.133. Rushton, as 47 goes through Daniel Pritchard. And there's another machine, 84, Nigel Moore. One more, two more interview. We'll get back to the times in a second. Got to give these guys a mention. Russ Robey on 53. 34, Scott Wilson. He jumps up to fourth place. So Oversby at 91.4, quickest on the two bike. Then it's 21, Loader at 90.13. 70, Rushton at 88.7. And it's 34, Scott Wilson. He slots in the fourth place, but there you go. It's Barry Ferber, the one on the move, on the 10 bike. He jumps up to third at 89.1. Two more machines went through there. 42, Andy Hornby was one of them. 11, it looks like a retirement, unfortunately, for 63. So 63 is going to be a retirement. Gary Abbott, 108, goes through. Justin Robey, 79. Keith Clark, Andy Guy have all gone safely through. Numbers only at the moment. A 60, Gary Hutton. Yeah, he goes through. So maybe a bit of time. No, we haven't. A rider goes to the left-hand side of the road, cuts across to the middle of the bypass. And it's 66 going through there. Robert Noyle. We'll get back to the screen in a second, but first of all, we'll take this next rider through. It's 45 it is. That's Andy Lovett slotting into 17. So Oversby 2 leads Loader from Ferber and Rushton. 5 seconds separate them. 69 is next to. That's Jeff Smith jumping in there as well. 42, Andy Hornby in the 7th, and Nigel Moore, Russell Robey and Keith Clark separate the top 10. But it's Oversby that leads at the moment. Back to cross four ways.
3: It's Will Loader that now leads on the road across four ways ahead of Heffernan Owen as Harley Rushton goes past as well. So just while they've got quite a big gap to the rest of the field at the moment. So just to give some very quick comparisons to last night there, Chris. So Alan Oversby, his quickest time in this session, his first flying lap, is actually just under 1.5 seconds quicker than his quickest lap from last night. There's number 84, Nigel Moore, coming into cross four ways here. And Will Loader running just over a second quicker than he did in last night's session as well. As number 47, there's Pritchard. And then it's number 53 and 34. So Scott Wilson closing up in behind Russell Robey on the main sport. There's Russell Robey. And then number 10, Barry Ferber, who went well. So he was just under 2 seconds off the pace of Will Loader on those first flying laps. Barry Ferber, third quickest. So yeah, Oversby and Loader both going quicker with their quickest laps in this session so far. Not seen Oversby on this latest lap. Number 42 on the way through is Andy Hornby. And also number 51, Andy Kildee through cross four legs. To you, Chris.
2: Well, Will Loader's just gone through. He has improved on his time at 249.532. Also gone through as well was Heffernan Owen with the 255.8. Harley Rushton, has he improved this time? Yeah, he goes he doesn't actually. 252.549 compared to 252.409. So not much between his laps there. But Oversby still on the top of the pile at 247.271, with Loader improving ever so slightly at 249.532, 2.2 back, 90.248. Another rider interview. Goes across the line safely. Right, look up the road. One, two, three machines together. 34, Scott Wilson in there. Scott Wilson. Andrew Guy also in there completing his laps. Keith, who else has gone through? Russ Robrey. Nigel Moore also through. But there is Barry Ferber. That's the one I waited for. 249.447 for Barry. 90.284 and slots him into second position. There's Andy Hornby. Does Andy improve that time? He does time-wise, but stays in 7th. 51 is next. Andy Kildare. He stays in about 13th place. That time back for Andy Hornby on the 42 bike. 253.498. 88.185. Next machine through. 75, Neil Lloyd. Sounds like Neil's pulling into the pits, and I think 11 also pulling into the pits there. That's Andrew Guy. He's currently holding on to 12th place. 79 is next through. 79, Keith Clark slots into the top 10. 108, Justin Robrey, he stays 14th. He goes through. 61, Ian Thompson through in about 16th place. We'll take one more through, then we'll hand back to Rob. It's number 60 again. That's Gary Hutton. He moves up to 17th place. Back to Rob.
3: Yeah, possibly as expected. We're seeing a lot of the field starting to improve on those times that we saw last night. In fact, just quickly looking at the top eight there as we await the next machines to make their way towards us at Cross Four Ways. Six of the top eight have gone quicker in this session. The only exceptions to that are number 70, Harley Rushton, who's not quite as quick as he was last night. And also as well is number 84, Nigel. No, sorry, my apologies. Number 42, Andy Hornby, who's seventh quickest in this particular session as well. So as we've heard from Chris already, Barry Ferber moving on up into second in the last couple of moments. It's Will Loader completing the top three with Alan Oversby still leading the way on the timings. First on the road on this lap is number 84, Nigel Moore. We've already heard about a few machines pulling in as this session comes to a close, probably in the next few minutes. We'll bring you the rest of the top 10. So we've mentioned Scott Wilson 6th, Andy Hornby 7th, Nigel Moore 8th, Russell Robrey 9th quickest, then is number 79, Keith Clark. 2 minutes left in this session. There's 2 minutes left of this particular session. Russell Robrey on the way past. And number 47, Daniel Pritchard. Daniel Pritchard, the newcomer, he's almost knocking on the door, maybe tapping politely at the moment at the top 10 at the moment. He's 11th quickest. He's just a smidge over 2 seconds off the pace of number 79, Keith Clark, at the moment. So Daniel Pritchard, maybe on this lap, if he can pick up the pace just that little bit, could be moving into contention for the top 10. We'll have to wait and see. 12th quickest at the moment in this session, just 1/10 of a second off the pace of Pritchard, is number 11, Andrew Guy. Coming past us on another lap is number 51, Andy Kildee, who I was just about to mention is running just behind Andrew Guy in the current timings. A best of 3 minutes 7.403 at the moment, 13th quickest. Looking a little bit further back, other newcomer inside the top 15 at the moment is number 108, Justin Robrey, with a best pace of 3 minutes 9.984. Arriving at Cross Four Ways is Keith Clark, as we mentioned, currently completes the top 10 at the moment. Running well is Keith Clark on the way through Cross Four Ways and up toward Church Bends. Two more machines on their way towards us. We'll take these through. The aforementioned Justin Robrey, the 108 machine, and number 61 as well is Ian Thompson. Where does Ian Thompson slot in at the moment? 16th quickest Ian Thompson, a 3 minutes 12.169, the best so far, as number 60, Gary Hutton, on the way past, slotting into 18th quickest at the moment. The checkered flag is now coming out over on the bypass as well, so this session is coming to an end. We'll take a couple of more of these machines through on what is their final lap. 66, Robert Noyle, and also number 45, Andy Lovett, another newcomer in this class in particular. Lovett running at 17th quickest, 3 minutes 14.0. 1-1 will quickly complete the top 20 here. Mentioned number 60, Gary Hutton, 18th quickest. 66, Robert Noll at a 3.16.4 is 19th at the moment. And completing the top 20 at the moment is number 69, Jeff Smith. He's got a best pace in this session of 3 minutes 18.653. So as we mentioned just in the last couple of moments, the checkered flag is out. The field has already been getting a little more spread out as certain machines retire into the paddock at the end of this session. But as it stands at the moment, Alan Oversby on provisional pole, 2.1 seconds ahead of number 10, Barry Ferber, who moved up to second in these last few flying laps, and currently Will Loader rounds out your top three. To you, Chris.
2: Thank you very much, Rob. So we've had Nigel Moore on 84, 53, Russell Robrey, 79, Keith Clark, 108 just coming across the line, Justin Robrey in 61 to complete their sessions. That's Ian Thompson on 61. So we got Nigel Moore, Russ Robrey, Keith Clark, Dan Pritchard, Andy Kildare, Justin Robrey, Ian Thompson, and number 60, Gary Hutton in 18th place, just coming through there now. So we believe that the session will be starting to get moving on, because the next session will be for the 125s and the 250s. And I think they're probably going to mix in the 400s of those as well. Yeah, the 400s will be in there also. A couple more riders just across the line. But Alan Oversby on pole again. He did a 248 last night, 248.6. He's just on a 247.271. But alongside him on the front row will be, from last night's time, just doing the maths here, 249.32 will be Harley Rushton. And then alongside him on the next row will be a 249.447 for Barry Ferber. That should be your top three. Beth, you've got 250s and 125s and 400s. There's a good scutch of these about to go out.
1: There certainly are, yeah. As Rob was just mentioning, that breeze picked up a little bit down here, so it's definitely getting a little bit colder. You can see the flags moving a little bit more. You mentioned Andrew Guy just coming over the line, just wondering if there was an issue there. He pushed the bike up the return road, so clearly some sort of mechanical issues that hopefully will get sorted as soon as possible. But yeah, there's going to be a lot to see in this session, because we've got the green plates with white numbers, the black plates with white numbers, so the 250s and 125s, and also the 400s as well. So they are on the orange plates. One to look out for, I think, which we spoke to him yesterday, is one of the newcomers here, Lee Stanaway, also known as the tea addict of the paddock. He'd had 14 cups of tea by the time we spoke to him yesterday, and he wasn't feeling brilliant. He is feeling much better today, but I haven't had a tea count yet. But he is 6'3", and you see him tucked into this machine. He said it himself, it's not particularly well suited to somebody of his size, probably more your size, Kinners. But it's quite something to see him sort of tucked in there. So do look out for Lee Stanaway. He is on the number 52 machine. So the first of the bikes have just made their way down to the dummy grid, but the others are not quite there yet. So just a couple of minutes, I think, Chris, before this gets going.
2: Yeah, this will be for the Words and Spaces printers, 250 and 125s, and the Fred Peck 400cc's. They all went out in there yesterday. Alan Oversby again, he was the quickest man. Now, bear in mind the lap record he holds at 241.5. He did a 243.8 in not great conditions. It wasn't wetter than that, but it wasn't perfect seeing conditions at 93.354. Rad Hughes was second quickest on the 112 bike, and his Kawasaki seems to be the machine of choice. In fact, the top nine out of the top 10 were all 400 Kawasaki's. The only Yamaha in there was James Dutton on the 95 bike on his FZR400, the newcomer there. So Rad Hughes was second quickest at 90.888. Then we got 20 Wayne Avis at 89.429. 93, newcomer Stephen Gorton at 89.0. Fifth for number 77, Dan Pearson on the 400 Kawasaki, 88.1. Then 12, Richard Ford on the Bob Jackson Kawasaki at 87.3. Newcomer 111 Liam Wood, a local man of course, on the 111 machine, the rider from Sulby, at 86.23. And 8th for 116 AD Cleary with 86.04. 9th at 95 James Dutton, newcomer at 84.0. And the top 10 rounded out by Liam Taylor, the newcomer on the 32 Kawasaki, at 84.01. Now, the first of the 125s is Mike Hose in 12th overall. The second of the 125s is 59 James Tucker. He's a newcomer on 17th position. And the third of the 125s was number 97 Simon Lehane in 26th place. The first of the 250s was Barry Davison on the 15 bike. In 15th position on the 40 bike, sorry, should I say, on his machine, excuse me. The second of the 250s was Ewan Hamilton on the 7 machine. He was in 22nd place. And the third of the 250s was number 73, Joris Fasteneckels, in 28th place. Back down to Beth.
1: Yeah, so we're still waiting for the bikes to get underway here. Some more are just coming up the return lane. But yeah, a lot of facts and figures to take in, isn't there? And I think it was just really interesting when we were talking to Dennis Booth a little bit earlier. He's not even really been looking at the times. And I think sometimes it gets to that point, doesn't it, where it's just about being out there and hopefully getting round and no mechanical issues, and worry about the times a little bit later. So just still waiting for the start of this session. The 400s haven't come through the gate yet. They're just being held in the paddock. It's a lot quieter now, actually. I think a lot of the machines are just getting ready to go. You can't hear that many of the generators, tyre warmers have come off, a lot of them. Just a couple of people running through the paddock trying to get onto their machines as well. We were talking to Mikhail Indidikopol yesterday, who was wearing underwear around his neck. I think he sorted that out today. He's got the proper the proper wear on today, as one of the course cars just comes into the field here. So yeah, still just waiting for the start of this session, Chris. We'll let you know when the bikes are on the road.
2: Brilliant stuff. Thank you very much, Beth. Just to point you towards the Southern 100 website, by the way, southern100.com. All the details on there. And don't forget the Manx Radio Motorsport Facebook page. That's been populated with pictures on a sunny-ish sort of start and finish line here on the bypass. 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You can listen via the app too. And don't forget, around the circuit, on the little FM transmitter we have here, 87.9. And, of course, it's the Phil Tubman sound system alongside the start and finish line here that Phil has been putting in for, well, seems absolute centuries, to be fair. I remember Phil Tubman doing that when I was a kid, when I was growing up, and he still does it every year. And well done to all the guys. So if you have a little look at southern100.com, you find the Pre-TT Classic, all the details, all the times and everything. You can find all the information on there. We mentioned about the 125s. Mike Hose's lap was 83.123 for Mike. The second there, 125, as we mentioned, was James Tucker on the 59, the newcomer on his Honda RS125, 80.610 for him. And the third of the 125s, you mentioned, Simon Lehane on 97 and his Honda 125 little RS machine, 74.230. And the first of the 250s was Barry Davison and his Suzuki with an 81.26, 15th, as we said. And the second of the 250s, Ewan Hamilton on his T20 Suzuki, 250. Or 242, actually, you want to be correct. 22nd place for him at 79.073 as the second car goes past us. And we mentioned about the third of the 250s, Joris Fasternakel. So he's on a different machine, the four-stroke Ducati, the 250 there. He's a speed of 73.942. So in your program, we are at page number 50 for this one. And of course, if you want to go over the page, a couple of pages on, you'll get to page 54 for the 400. So a mixture of machines in here. The 250s have got green plates and the white numbers. And the 125s have got black plates and the white numbers. When we move to the 400s, the Fred Peck 400s, that's race 8. That is orange plates and white numbers. So orange plates and white numbers. And conditions pretty good. We still have a good scotch of stuff to go. We've got the 350 Classics after this. The senior superbikes will be heading back out again. And then we'll have the sidecars heading out for their session. And if you weren't here last night, the sidecars, unfortunately, they missed their practice last night because of we had an incident at Church Bends with a rider who was okay. He got up and walked to the ambulance and then necessitated a red flag. Unfortunately, we had to stop the session. And the light just faded so fast. There was a lot of mist and a lot of murk. And then about, 10 minutes? I think after the roads opened, we had a little bit of wet stuff came down as well. Not too much, just a little bit came down, and we were keeping a little eye on the shower. I've just gone to the southern100.com website myself, and all the details for the senior superbike session, the singles second session, the 1100cc second session, and the junior superbikes, their times are all now put on there. If you go to the meetings tab, click down to it says pre-TT, and if you want to look back at all the results, all the information is there for you. There's a lovely gallery in there too, and all the times have all been put on. And the machines, I think, are at to go out on the 4 1/4 mile motor aisle circuit. Here's Beth.
1: Yeah, there's that klaxon going there. I was just going to have a quick chat with Ben Rainbow, but he's out in this session, so he's just going to get his kit on. But every time I've seen him, he's been eating something different. I'm just going to very, very quickly speak to Barry Ferber. Good session out there, Barry.
6: Sorry?
1: You have a good session out there?
6: Well, it was going really well, actually, yeah, but the bike started making a funny noise, so I clutched it and left it at Ballabeg.
1: Oh, no. How did you get back?
6: In a very fast course car, yeah, about 100 mile an hour, faster than I've been all weekend.
1: Good to see you, Barry. We'll let you go. So yeah, such a shame because it was obviously going pretty well for Barry a little bit earlier. But whatever that issue is, hopefully that'll get sorted out quickly as I try and avoid the bikes. They're just going through the gates here, and this session getting underway now. They all make their way down to the dummy grid. Going to be a lot to see in this session. I'll very, very quickly say hello to Andy Hornby. How is that out there?
7: Well, it's beautiful out there. It's absolutely perfect conditions today. Temperature's nice. Big improvement over yesterday, but we had a little mechanical, so not the best day. But
1: oh no! So you were going so well as well. It's so frustrating.
7: Were you really watching? Or you just?
1: Well, somebody you said that? You were. Somebody
7: said that's right. Yeah, I was going amazing. I would have won practice. But we've got another bike. We were on pole on that, so we'll have a good run tonight. Anyway.
1: All right. We'll speak to you later, Andy. Thank you.
7: Thanks, Beth.
1: That's Andy Hornby there. So that's the thing with these machines, isn't it? So many of those mechanical issues, and all these bikes just making their way down. Number 65 there, just getting a little bit of a push to get it started. I need to find my spot on the wall because I can't actually see over all these normal-sized people. But not quite underway yet, Chris, but I don't think it's going to be too long before the bikes are out on circuit for this qualifying session, which is certainly going to be a busy one. So lots to keep our eyes on, lots of newcomers in this one as well. There's number 52, that is Lee Stanaway, goes past. Honestly, him tucked in on that bike, I don't know how he's going to fit on it. I'm sure he'll have a crick in his neck by the time he's finished. It's number 39 goes past there, that's Billy Cummins. You won't miss that machine, but they are now just about setting off, I think, Chris. So they will be heading their way down the road, and not too long until they're round to you again, I guess.
2: You just mentioned about Billy Cummins. Billy didn't get a lap in on that machine last night. I've just spotted a spectator walking along the railway lines as well. And if I know he has, I think he's got a set of headphones on. Just a reminder to anybody that's here, it is an offence.

0: off. It is fenced off for a reason. The club would appreciate your support on that. So Rob Pritchard out at Cross Four Ways. This could be a very busy session. We have 34 runners out in yesterday's. Probably going to be more today. Over to you.
1: You can imagine, yeah, and just a reminder for those who've been watching around the course as well, you may have noticed some of those machines with the orange plates and white numbers out before. Those are some of the 400s. They were given special dispensation, I think, of some sort to go out in an earlier session as well. So for some of those riders, they'll have got a little bit more, but it's a dedicated one for them this time around. And, well, particularly in the 125s, Owen Monaghan has been the man to beat over the last 8 years or so. He's the winner from last year. He's also the 125 lap record holder at 86.624 miles an hour. First machine out is number 93. That's a 400 of Stephen Gorton. Two more. That's number 72, Shelley Pike. And number 105 in the 400s is... I haven't got that down in my programme at the moment, so I'll have to just double-check that. But it's all 400s at the moment. Another one of those is the 102 machine. There's the first of your 125s, the number 29 machine of Martin Tranter. Number 106 in the 400s as well. So this is busy at the moment out here. Two more, three more. 112 and 90 on the way through as well. So 90, the latest through there is George Anderson, one of the newcomers. It was 86 and 95 also in the 400s there. Oliver Dean and James Dutton, one of the newcomers as well. So it is the 400s largely at the front. There's the first of your 250s, the number 73 of Joris Fastenackles. Two more of the 400s through. Another 125, there's the number 4 machine of Mike Holmes. And then on the number 5 of the 400s on the way through as well is Paul Casson, who's been running well across the classes. Third of the 125s on the way through on this opening sighting laps. That's number 97, Simon Lehane. To you, Chris.
0: On the power, they come towards us. First rider across the line is number 93, Stephen Gorton. He goes to complete his opening lap. Obviously not a time done because they've come out of the pits. Next rider through is 105, Stevie Sewell. Then it's Shelley Pike. Lovely VFR 400 Honda for Shelley. 11th quickest overall yesterday. The 83.348 for her. Another machine. White Fared burst into our view. It's number 102. That's Ben Granger. Local man goes through. Number 40. 8, number 48, Alex Clark. 112, Rad Hughes. 106, Paul Evans goes through. One of the 125s, Martin Tranter. 90, George Anderson. 95, James Dutton. 86, Oliver Dean. All safely through. 77, Daniel Pearson. 116, Aidan Cleary. He goes through. Number 5, there's Paul Cassidy. He'll be one of the ones to watch on this one. 4, Mike Hose. 20, Wayne Avis. 36, Fraser Hegginson. 37, Gary Porter. 73, Joris Fastenackles. 108, Justin Robrey. He completes 20 machines past us so far, with Stephen Gorton, number 93, being the first bike on the road. 2, Alan Oversby. He's got a lot of traffic there, ahead of Liam Taylor, Roddy Taylor, Simon Lehane, and Barry Davison, number 32, 68, 97, and 40, respectively. And there's James Tucker on the 59 machine. He, of course, running well yesterday, second quickest of the 125s. Billy Cummins goes through on 39. 65, Ian Salou. Still they come. Another 3, another 4. Wow, Matthew Morgan goes through, Liam Wood goes through, but Stephen Gorton will be first man on the road on the 93 bike, fourth yesterday at 89.077. Can he improve? Back to Rob, lap one.
1: Yeah, indeed, first flying lap. So here is number 93, Stephen Gorton, who, as we heard, running well throughout this session last night, and he's got a big gap to the rest of the field in behind at the moment. Only spotted a handful of the smaller 125 machines on the way through. We mentioned Mike Hose and Simon Lehane as well. Lee Stanaway is out there on his 125 as well. There is Stephen Sewell, another of the newcomers. So those two still, same order on the road, number 72, Shelley Pike. But those 400s just getting a little bit more stretched out on this opening flying lap. Couple of seconds further back, another of the 400s interviewed, that's Rad Hughes. And then a couple of seconds once again, a little bit further back again, is the number 102 machine of Ben Granger as well. So it's all 400s out at the front at the moment. Here's a few more of them for you. Only time for numbers 106, 95, 48, 77, 90, 5, and then 86. So Paul Cassidy is second from the back of that particular little group. Two more 400s at 116 and 20. There's the first of the 125s, that's Mike Hose. Number 37 in the 400, and then number 29, Simon, Martin Tranter. And then he set at 97 there. 36, 2, and 108 through as well in the 400s. To you, Tim. Chris.
0: Stephen Gorton goes through at 92.154, improving from his yesterday lap of 89.077. He's got a good clear bit of road as well, a 246.027, 92.154. Next machine interview. There we go. It's 105, Stevie Sewell. 85.869 for Stephen. Shelley Pike's next on 72. Shelley goes through at 84.

4.051. Oh, they sing, don't they? Rad Hughes goes through. Now, Rad, second quickest yesterday, 90.888. He's just on 89.641, slotting into second at the moment. Next rider through is 102. That's Ben Granger. 77, Daniel Pearson. He goes second, but no, it's Paul Cassidy who's made a move. Oh, my goodness me. 2 minutes 46.179, 92.069. Paul Cassidy just behind Stephen Gorton. But it is the man we're waiting for, Alan Oversby. In fact, that could be him. It is, yeah. Into third is Alan now, 91.881. So not as quick as what he did yesterday. So let's see if we can work this out. See where exactly we are on this one. Stephen Gorton, he's quickest. On the 93 bike, the newcomer, 2 minutes 46.027, 92.154. And as it stands at the moment, I think we do have a red flag situation here at the start and finish. We have a red flag out alongside us here now. So we don't have any details on that at the moment, so we'll stop the timing system there. So we do have a red flag situation here at the start and finish again. We have no other details. We'll be in communication with the team upstairs. And when we get some information to bring you here on Manx Radio Motorsport, we will let you know. But for now, back to Ben in the studio.

0: hardly if he do.
1: Well, good afternoon to you. This is Manx Radio Motorsport, together with Manx Radio's FM network throughout the afternoon. We were bringing you coverage of this afternoon's practice session at Belown for the pre-TT Classic Road Race meeting. We were about halfway through the practice session this afternoon when a red flag was shown. So the course at Belown under a red flag situation at the moment. We have no more details. So as soon as we have anything to bring you on that, we'll go straight back to our commentary team at Belown. We have Chris Kinley at the start-finish line, Ron Pritchard at Cross Four Ways, and Beth Espy in the paddock. So a red flag situation for the pre-TT practice session this afternoon. That is where we are at the moment. Of course, we have four races to bring you this evening, but a red flag at the moment. So practicing has been brought to a halt. As soon as we have any updates, we'll bring them straight to you here on Manx Radio Motorsport.

It's Crowded House on Manx Radio Motorsport, together with Manx Radio's FM network throughout the afternoon. Just a recap of the situation at Boulogne, where we were bringing you coverage of this afternoon's pre-tea classic road race practices. A whole practice session this afternoon ahead of four races this evening. We were about halfway through the practice session when around about 10-15 minutes ago there was a red flag situation. So the Boulogne course is under a red flag situation at the moment. We have no further details. As soon as we have any information to bring you, we will do that straight away here on Manx Radio Motorsport. The time now is 2:40. Let's take a quick look at how the weather is looking. Dry with sunny spells as we go through the afternoon, but getting hazier as the day goes on, with temperatures generally in the mid-teens. But if you're listening to us in the north of the island this afternoon, you will see highs of about 18 Celsius. A light to moderate southwest breeze. The wind freshening a touch this evening and then staying dry overnight, and lowest temperatures overnight down to around about 11. For tomorrow, sunny spells and mostly light southerly wind, although some low cloud and mist may affect central and southern parts for a time. Temperatures again in the mid-teens, but rising up to 19 Celsius in the north. And then for Bank Holiday Monday, dry with plenty of sunshine, light winds and temperatures inland rising to 20, possibly 21 Celsius. Of course, we have racing tomorrow at Boulogne to look forward to, and the first day of TT action around the mountain course on Monday, with a practice and qualifying session through the daytime to look forward to. Full coverage of all of that here on Manx Radio Motorsport. And we can update you on the mountain road. You may have heard earlier on, the mountain was closed because of an RTC at the Gooseneck, but the police confirming a little earlier that the mountain road is currently open. But of course, the mountain now one way in the direction of the TT course between Ramsey Hairpin and the Craignabar.

0: You're with Manx Radio Motorsport, sponsored by Tesco. The time has just gone 3:15. Let's return you to the Balan Circuit in the south of the island, where we can join Chris Kinley for an update on this afternoon's action. Chris.
1: Thank you, Ben. Yes, we are down here at the Blackford Financial Services Pre-TT Classic. We were in the middle of the 125s, 250s and 400 qualifying session. Unfortunately, had to be stopped due to a red flag incident at Balan Dip. The rider is conscious and is at the moment being assessed by the medics. The rider will then be transferred by ambulance to Nobles Hospital. Now, significant track contamination means that cleanup will take a little while. We'll get a further update from the clerk of the course and his team as and when they can give us that information. So just to reiterate, a red flag incident at Balan Dip. The rider is conscious and being assessed by the medics and will be transferred by ambulance to Nobles. There is significant track contamination. That means cleanup will take a little while longer. Further information, when we get it, we will bring it back to you. Speaking of which, back to Ben in the studio.
0: All right, Chris, thanks very much indeed. You're with Manx Radio Motorsport, also together with Manx Radio's FM network throughout the afternoon. So any further updates from Balan, as soon as we have any further details, we will let you know. In the meantime, lots of music for you here, including this one now. Latest from Teddy Swims on Manx Radio Motorsport, and this is great. Mr. Know-It-All, good afternoon.

Teddy Swims here on Manx Radio Motorsport. It has just gone at 10-3. So just recapping the situation at Belown, the pre-TT Classic road race meeting. We were about halfway through this afternoon's practice session ahead of those four races this evening. And there was a red flag. This was about 20 minutes ago. It was around about 2:30. And we've had an update from the race control team to say that it was a red flag situation at Belown Dip. The rider is conscious, is being assessed by medics and will be transferred by Nobles to hospital. But in terms of the track, there will be a fair bit of clearing up to be done. So as soon as we have any updates as to when the action will be able to restart, as we say, we were about halfway through the practice session there at the Belown Circuit. As soon as we have any sort of timing updates, we will bring them to you. Lots of ways you can listen to us here on Manx Radio Motorsports. Across the fortnight, we are now with you to bring you full commentary of everything that's happening at Belown for the pre-TT races. Also, the TT around the mountain course, that gets underway on Bank Holiday Monday. The weather at the moment is looking very favourable. 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It is Saturday afternoon, 23rd of May. We're with you for the next 2 weeks for TT 2026 here on the Isle of Man.

0: Good afternoon to you. That is Sam Fender. We are just approaching 3 o'clock.
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0: And we'll bring you a full news and weather update in the next couple of minutes. Today is 2-3. 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
2: From the Sky News Centre at 3, Hull take on Middlesbrough in the Championship playoff final later this hour after a week of controversy over Spygate. Our sports editor Joe Rawson's at Wembley.
3: The atmosphere at Wembley is building ahead of the richest game in football. £200 million in promotion to the Premier League at stake for the winners after the most controversial week in Football League history. Southampton thrown out for spying on opponents, and it's Middlesbrough who face Hull City today. These Borough supporters say it's been a roller coaster week.
4: Gutted on Tuesday, and then we're back in, and all of a sudden here we are, and everyone's made the trip down, 48 hours notice or whatever, and the whole of Wembley's red now.
5: Buzzing, we need a win because we've been given a second chance.
3: Kickoff is at 3:30.
2: Well, Celtic and Dunfermline are just getting underway in the Scottish Cup final at Hampden Park. Premiership champion Celtic are going for the double. New EU border checks at Dover have been suspended after earlier congestion. Motorists have been queuing for hours during bank holiday weekend build-ups at the port. A former health secretary claims anxiety linked to social media is driving economic inactivity among young people. Alan Milburn's interim report into those not in employment, education or training is due to be published next week. Parts of Britain are hotter than Greece into the Seychelles as crowds flock to parks and beaches to enjoy a heat wave. Multiple temperature records could be broken in the coming days. Nicole Rickett says the giraffes she's looking after at Marwell Zoo in Hampshire are well prepared.
6: With their spots, it's actually where they lose the most heat. So these guys are well adapted to be able to be in large or high temperatures. But this is probably the kind of temperature that they seem to thrive in. They're a bit fussy about the weather. They don't like the rain. They don't like the wind. So it's probably ideal for them.
2: And four-time F1 world champion Alain Prost reported to have been injured in a robbery at his home in Switzerland. Police say several intruders broke into the property on Tuesday morning. That's the latest. I'm Cam Hall.
0: Got time between races? 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
7: Well, it's all looking very good, it has to be said. Dry with sunny spells for the rest of the afternoon, but as the day goes on, it will get a little bit more hazy. Temperatures generally in the mid-teens, but rising to about 18 Celsius in the north of the island. So definitely the north is where the best temperatures are today. A light to moderate southwest breeze. The wind will freshen a touch this evening, and then it's staying dry overnight with the lowest temperatures down to 11. For tomorrow, sunny spells and mostly light southerly wind, although some low cloud and mist may affect central and southern parts for a time. Temperatures again in the mid-teens, but actually creeping up to about 19 Celsius in the north tomorrow. And then for bank holiday Monday, dry with plenty of sunshine, light winds and temperatures rising to possibly 20, 21 Celsius inland. So it really is all looking pretty favourable as we go over the next few days. Looking at the sunrise time in the morning, 5:02. Before that, sunset this evening, it's just before 9:30.
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7: 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The pre-TT Classic road racing at Balaun. We were about halfway through this afternoon's practice session when there was a red flag situation at Balaun Dip. The rider involved in this is reported as being conscious. It's being assessed by medics and then being transferred to Nobles by ambulance. But in terms of the track, there is a fair amount of sort of clearing up that has to be done. So hopefully we'll be back underway as soon as possible. Plenty more practicing to come throughout the afternoon, and then four races this evening, and more racing to look forward to tomorrow afternoon at Balaun. So currently the Balaun course under a red flag situation, the red flag at Balaun Dip. The rider involved reported as being conscious, being assessed by medics and being transferred to Nobles by ambulance. So as soon as we have any further updates as to when we'll get to going again, we'll bring them straight to you. Our team at Balaun this afternoon and tomorrow as well. Chris Kinley at the start-finish line, Rob Pritchard at Cross Four Ways, and Beth Espy at the paddock in the pits there. So any further updates, as soon as we have them, we'll bring them straight to you.
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We are the best biking station in the world, with Charlie Puth, Michael McDonald and Kenny Loggins. Love in Exile, more than a touch of the Steely Dan's about that one, and Peter Gabriel with Big Time. It's 13 minutes past three, and if you're just joining us, expecting to be hearing the practice commentary from Belown, the pre-TT Classic Road Racing underway. We had about half of this afternoon's practice session when at about 2:30, there was a red flag situation at Belown Dip. The rider reported as being conscious, being assessed and transferred to Nobles by ambulance. A fair amount of clearing up to be done on the course, so that is underway. As soon as we have a confirmed start time to get back to the practicing, we'll let you know. Our commentary team at Belown, Chris Kinley, Rob Pritchard and Beth Espy, are watching events closely, and as soon as we have any updates, we'll let you know. As far as the road closure information goes at Belown, roads closed around the course while it's under this red flag situation. Roads can stay closed at Belown until 4:30 this afternoon. They will, though, be reopening for an hour, closing again at 6:00 this evening in readiness for four races. And there'll be full coverage here on Manx Radio Motorsport, the best biking station in the world. 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So, while we await further updates from the south of the island, here's Sophie Ellis-Bextor and Spiller now.

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A little bit hazy in places, but that's the brilliant Mr. Blue Sky at 23 minutes past three now.

0: Melanie C, her latest song, and the Kaiser Chiefs with Ruby on Manx Radio Motorsport, together through the afternoon with Manx Radio's FM network. The time now is 3:30, Saturday afternoon, 23rd of May. Around about an hour ago, we had a red flag situation at the Balaun course. We were about halfway through this afternoon's practice session for the pre-TT races. We can now return you to Balaun and with an update at the start-finish line. Good afternoon once again to Chris Kinley.
1: Thank you very much, Ben. As you quite rightly said, the incident at Balaun Dib has been all sorted out, and we wish the rider well. The road sweeper was in action over there, sorting out the track surface, because obviously there's a lot of contamination on the circuit. So what's going to be happening is the sidecar is going to be coming out next. They've obviously not turned the wheel yet at all, so we will have the sidecars out next in a few minutes time. We're quickly going to cross over though to Rob Pritchard, who is at Cross Four Ways for us. Rob.
2: Yeah, good afternoon. Thanks, Chris. Welcome back to Cross Four Ways on the 4.25 mile Balaun course. So in the last couple of moments, riders who were stopped out at various points around the course have now been just passing through here under travelling marshal convoy following that red flag a little bit of time ago. So the machines that were stopped at the various points out on the course have been making their way past us across Four Ways and will probably be heading back towards your eye line on the Castletown bypass in the next couple of minutes. I have actually just we've been off air, if you like, as well. I actually had to put the jacket on a couple of times out here because even though the sun is out, that breeze has still kept picking up and it is still quite cool when that breeze starts rolling around here. That's subsided a little bit again. The sun is back out and we're just here awaiting any further updates. Back to you, Chris.
1: Thank you very much to Rob Pritchard out there. So we will be back on air in a minute or two when we get some more details exactly when we will be moving again. Obviously, they've got to move a few vehicles around. They've had the recovery vehicles out, getting riders back to the paddock. But we are going to be back on the way very shortly. The clerk of the course came down about 5 or 6 minutes ago and told us we'll be underway again in the next 15 minutes or so. So stand by. We'll get ready to go very, very shortly. We'll hand back to Ben in the studio for a little bit more music. We'll have a little bit more cups of tea. And we'll get back with the sidecars. Ben.
0: All right, Chris. Thanks very much indeed. Let's take a quick look at how the weather is shaping up. And you know what? It's very favourable. Dry with sunny spells, maybe getting a bit hazier as the day goes on. That sunshine. Temperatures generally across the island in the mid-teens, but rising to about 18 Celsius in the north through the afternoon. Light to moderate southwesterly breezes. The wind will freshen a touch this evening, and then it will stay dry overnight with lowest temperatures of 11. For tomorrow, which of course is further racing to look forward to at Balaun tomorrow afternoon. A number of races we have in store for you, and the weather is looking good. Dry with sunny spells, a mostly light southerly wind, although some low cloud and mist may affect central and southern parts for a time. Hopefully that won't cause too many issues. Temperatures again in the mid-teens, rising up to 19 in the north. And then for Bank Holiday Monday, which is the first day of practicing and qualifying for the TT around the mountain course, a daytime session on Bank Holiday Monday there. It will be dry with plenty of sunshine, light winds, and temperatures on Monday up to 20 or possibly 21 Celsius inland.

0: Saturday afternoon. This is Manx Radio Motorsport, the best biking station in the world, sponsored by Tesco. The time has just gone at 4:20, and it looks like practice action is about to resume at the Belown course for the pre-TT races. So let's return you to our commentary team, and at the start-finish line, Chris Kinley.
1: Thank you very much, Ben Hartley, back there at Broadcasting House on Douglas Head. And the sun's still shining here on Belown on the bypass and ready to go with the sidecars. They didn't manage to get out last night due to the unfavourable light conditions. Let's get down to the paddock. It's three-wheel action time and Beth Espy's there for us.
2: Yeah, the sidecars have just made their way to the dummy grid here. I just need to say a big thank you to Andy McAllister for a rather lovely cup of tea and a Kit Kat just a short time ago. But yeah, great to get this underway. Obviously, the first qualifying action for the sidecars. So they are all lined up here. And obviously, Dave Molyneux, Dan Sale, Dan's number two, got the really distinctive outfit of Greg Lambert and Andrew Haynes. We're talking yesterday just about what they do for all sidecar competitors with the race school, and they do so much. But the sidecars are now out on the course, Chris, so this qualifying session is now underway.
1: Thank you very much to Beth Espy down there at the paddock. Sidecars making the way out. You've got to keep an eye on the number one outfit. There's Dave Molyneux and Dan Sale on that one. Change of passenger, by the way, for Danny Quirk. Danny Quirk at number 54 doesn't have Sharon Reeves in the chair. Quirky has Kenny Cole in the chair. So that's a change there from the number 54 outfit. Previous winner, of course, Danny Quirk, with Sharon Reeves not in the chair. It's going to be Kenny Cole. And also, we have a change of machine for number 29, Adam Pope, and John Christopher. They're not riding the Norton Westlake now. It's a Triumph Thunderbird. But again, when we get to race time a bit later on, we will give you all the information on that. So the two sidecar races that we do have, we'll have one today and obviously one tomorrow, with the roads closing tomorrow being Sunday from 1 o'clock in the afternoon until no later than 6 o'clock. So there's 1, 2, 3, 4 races this evening. 1, 2, 3, 4, 5, 6 races tomorrow. Looking forward to it. It's going to be some great action. And if you are just arriving on the island, welcome back. Or if you've not been here before, where have you been? You've missed all this. Let's get out to cross four ways for lap one of the chairs. Rob, some three-wheel action into there. Always entertaining across four ways.
3: Indeed, yeah. Watching sidecars, both classic in this event and during the Southern Hundreds, always a spectacle here through cross four ways. I think it's a slightly expanded field this year, actually, for the three-wheelers in the sidecar classic this year. I don't know if anyone could get me some clarity on this, but I believe one of the reasons behind the reduced field last year was that there was a meeting taking place at around the same time somewhere in Central Europe, which meant there were a few crews who couldn't make it here. It clashed with that particular event. That's what I was told anyway. If anyone could provide some clarity on that, I'd be interested to know. Dave Molyneux and Dan Sale on the number two machine, they were originally down for the Sidecar Classic last year, but were unable to attend for various reasons. I think Dave Molyneux mentioned later on they just couldn't quite get that outfit ready. But here we are, the first sighting lap, number four and five machines, the second of those. Jack Griswold and Alice Smith, their previous winners here. Number 54 of Danny Quirk and Kenny Cole, the moving passenger. Number 9, Kieran Clark and Andrew Johnson. Keep an eye on them. It's the first time they've been involved in the Sidecar Classic for a few years, and they are the Sidecar Classic lap record holders from 2023, 91.687 miles an hour. The race record in the sidecars, Bob Dawson and Matthew Sims, 87.014. 28-2, there's Molyneux and Sale, and there's Greg Lambert and Andrew Haynes. And a bit of a mixed campaign in the Sidecar Classic here last year to Greg Lambert and Andrew Haynes. A retirement in the first race, but then on the podium second in the second race as well. So they managed to turn it around and get those mechanical matters fixed as well. So those are your first outfits through there. We've had Dave Molyneux and Dan Sale. We've had Rob Bellis and Glenn Dawson, also previous winners. Jack Griswold and Alice Smith. Kieran Clark and Andrew Johnson out there. Tony Thirkell and William Morley are also on the sheet. Here's number 11, Patrick Arles and Vincent van der Hoete. Number 92, Jason Rees and Shane Perry. And number 29, Adam Pope and John Christopher on that change of machinery, as Chris Kirkley mentioned there. Two of those outfits that came through as well, newcomers as well, Patrick Carls and Vincent van der Hoete, the pairing from Belgium. So good to see more continental teams making their way towards us in the Sidecar Classic this year. And if you're talking about making a long journey to the Isle of Man and the Belown course, Jason Rees and Shane Perry, the number 92 outfit that came through here all the way hailing from New Zealand. That's some effort from them to get themselves down here. That's great to see that the reach of the pre-TT Classic road races is stretching to all corners of the globe. So we're starting to get our first sidecar crews making their way out onto their flying lap. Chris Kinley.
1: Yeah, Jack Griswood and Alan Smith on the number 5 outfit. They were the first ones through, of course, on their BMW Windle outfit, the Griswood machine from Chipping Camden. Rod Bellis and Glenn Dawson, good to see Rod back here again. Previous winner of the York team on their BLR Imp and number 54, Danny Quirk. It says Sharon Reeves in there, but it's not Sharon. It is, of course, Kenny Cole, we've led to believe. Number 9, Kieran Clark and Andrew Johnson, they were the next outfit through. Then number 2, Dave Molyneux and Dan Sale went through. Good to see Dave out here again on the 750 DMR TR750 Suzuki. Another outfit through. That's 92, Jason Rees and Shane Perry. They go through on their MRE BMW. 11 and next, Patrick Carls and Vincent van der Hoyte. They go through. It is the Cinema Mag outfit. Wow. 29, Adam Pope and John Christopher. Sounds great, doesn't it? Really, really does. So 10 outfits through so far. There is a couple of people who aren't going to be making the starting lineup this year. Number 23, Will Smith and Andrew John Smith. And number 24, Tony Thirkel and William Morley. They're not going to be making the starts, unfortunately, this year. So 10 outfits through, 5 Jack Griswood, 4 Rob Bellis, 54 Danny Quirk, 9 Kieran Clark, 2 Dave Molyneux and Dan Sale, 69 Greg Lambert and Andy Haynes, not mentioned Greg yet, 28 Adam Holden, newcomer driver then Trevor Johnson, 92 Jason Rees and Shane Perry, they're both newcomers, and 11 Patrick Carls and Vincent van der Hoyte on their MRE framed BMW there from Air Belgium for Heysee in Belgium and a town called Silly in Belgium, or Silly. I'll have to get that right before the end of the week. And Pat Adam Pope and John Christopher with the next outfit through. Let's get back out across 4 ways because Jack Griswood and Alan Smith making the way there now.
3: Yeah, they were leading on the road. 3 more outfits on the way through. Greg Lambert and Andrew Haynes just ahead of Dave Molyneux and Dan Sale there as well, among the latest to go through, along with Danny Quirk and Kenny Cole. So that trio close together on this opening flying lap. Jack Griswood and Alice Smith, as we mentioned, they were leading out on the road ahead of the number 4 outfit of Rob Bellis and Glenn Dawson, followed closely in tow by Kieran Clark and Andrew Johnson there. So split it to trios almost. A few seconds a little further back. Here's the newcomer driver, Adam Holden, along with Trevor Johnson on the Beta Honda, the Cottingham and Rochester pairing. So they all seem to be bunched up into trios at the start of this particular session. So we had the first 3 through, and then we're looking at about, I'm just going off a little bit of mental maths here, probably about somewhere between 5 and 10 seconds a bit further back. We had the pairings of Molyneux and Sale in there. We had Lambert and Haynes. And we also had Quirk and Cole on the way through as well. Chris Kinley.
1: Whoa, number 9 came out the back there. Number 4, Rod Bellis and Glenn Dawson, Kieran Clark and Andrew Johnson. Sorry, Rob, just to jump over the top of you there. Wow, great move by the number 9 outfit. Here's the next outfit through. That's Greggy Lambert, 69. Number 2, Dave Molyneux goes soon. Dave Molyneux up to second. Danny Sale in the chair there. Greg Lambert and Andrew Haynes, they're quickest though on 2 minutes 56.4 at 86.734 miles an hour. 2.6 seconds quicker than number 2, Dave Molyneux. Dan Sale, 2 minutes 59.05, 85.448. Then it's number 9, Kieran Clark and Andrew Johnson on 301.508, 84.294. Then number 5, Jack Griswood, Alice Smith, they're the next outfit. In 4th position, 301.636, 84.234. As the number 28 outfit of Adam Holden and Trevor Johnson go through. So we got to 5th place. That's number 4, Rob Bellis and Glenn Dawson with a 305.7, 82.377. And 6th place for number 28, just gone past the Zaire now, Adam Holden and Trevor Johnson with a 327.706. And their lap on those guys there is 73.662. But with the news that Greg Lambert and Andrew Haynes on the 69 outfit, is quicker so far at 86.7, we go back to cross 4 ways.
3: Just wonder if we can get a bit of clarity, Chris, as well, because I haven't seen a time flash up for the number 54 outfit of Danny Quirk and Kenny Cole for a first flying lap there. So I wonder if they've stopped somewhere between cross 4 ways and the start finish line on Castletown Bypass there. Jason Rees and Shane Perry, the newcomer pairing, have just gone through. They're 7th quickest. They're just under 4 seconds off the pace of Adam Holden and Trevor Johnson on the number 28 outfit. Here's your first 2 machines on the road. It's Jack Griswood and Alice Smith. Around 3 mic lengths back is Kieran Clark and Andrew Johnson as well. Both of them opening up a gap here to the number 4 outfit of Rob Bellis and Glenn Dawson here. So those 2 outfits out front have got their foot down at the moment. 2 more interviews. It's Greg Lambert and Andrew Haynes, and right in behind them is Dave Molyneux and Dan Sale. In fact, Dave Molyneux just moving up the inside. Has he gone through on the exit? Yes, he has. So Dave Molyneux has moved ahead of Greg Lambert out on the road there. Dave Molyneux just nice and smooth up the inside there at cross 4 ways. Patrick Carls and Vincent van der Hoyte, the new Belgian newcomers, they've also crossed the line for their first flying lap at 3 minutes 49.820. 0.0. So that puts them just over 18 seconds off the pace of Jason Rees and Shane Perry on the number 92 outfit, seventh quickest at the moment. So still no times showing up at the moment. Mentioned Danny Quirk and Kenny Cole, so wonder if they've stopped somewhere around the course as well. And we're waiting Adam Pope and John Christopher as well on their first flying laps here, but we should be getting in the next few moments. In fact, Greg Lambert and Andrew Haynes have actually gone top here on that second lap. So 2 minutes 56.402. It's Greg Lambert and Andrew Haynes that have the fastest lap of the session so far. To you, Chris.
1: Kieran Clark and Andrew Johnson, they've just gone top with a 2:54.515, 87.672. They've just gone across the line, as are Jack Griswood and Alice Smith. The next outfit through, Rod Bellis and Glenn Dawson, and Greg Lambert now pulling into the pits there now. He's just done his quickest lap there at 2:56.089, and Dave Molyneux also pulling in as well. 3 minutes to go in the session. Dave and Dan, they don't improve that time, but Kieran Clark and Andrew Johnson, they're the quickest so far on the orange outfit. 2:54.515 for the number 9 outfit, the Eddie's Moto with Tadcaster, the BMW, the Tadcaster and Farnham pairing. They go through, and they're quickest at 87.672. And 1.574 back off them is 69 Greg Lambert and Andy Haynes. They've just pulled into the pits. And third quickest, the number 2 outfit of Dave Molyneux and Dan Sale, 2:59.057. 85.448. Fourth place, number 5, Jack Griswood, Alice Smith, 3 minutes flat, 0.961, 84.549. Number 4, Rob Bellis and Glenn Dawson, they've completed three laps on their outfit. They're in fifth place, the 303.912, 83.192. Waiting for 28, Adam Holden, Trevor Johnson, 92, Jason Rees and Shane Perry, and also Patrick Carls and Vincent. Where's that gone there now? Vincent van der Heuter. There we go. But Danny Quirk and Adam Pope, we both don't know where they've gone. They've only completed one lap so far. In fact, they didn't get a time lap in. They got their out lap through to get past us, but they did not get the time lap. But the leader on the road, the orange outfit, Kieran Clark and Andy Johnson, should be getting near across four ways.
3: Yeah, no, although the machinery is, of course, very different here, the likes of Kieran Clark and Andrew Johnson are preparing for the Alaman TT races over the next 2 weeks. Here they are, Clark and Johnson, arriving at Cross Four Ways, all alone there, out there on the road at the moment, as you can hear them get back up through the gears on the exit across Four Ways and roaring their way up to Church Bends. But yeah, there's a few of them that will have some extra responsibilities going into the next 2 weeks. Clark and Johnson, Lambert and Haynes, of course, we heard Greg Lambert and Andrew Haynes have pulled in, as Rob Bellis and Glenn Dawson arrive, running fifth quickest at the moment as they go through Cross Four Ways on this latest flying lap. They're 2.9 seconds off the pace of Jack Griswood and Alice Smith. Alice Smith, incidentally, she's getting ready for her second campaign at the TT, having made her debut as a passenger last year alongside Maria Costello. Here is that number 5 outfit of Griswood and Smith into Cross Four Ways on this latest flying lap here. So they're 1.9 seconds off the pace of Dave Molyneux and Dan Sale, who are currently rounding out the top three at the moment. Just a quick reminder, let's see, Jason Rees and Shane Perry and Patrick Carls and Vincent van der Heuter before the front of the pack made their way through, got their latest laps in. And Patrick Carls and Vincent van der Heuter on their latest flying lap, they actually went quicker at 3:49.820, so they have upped the pace as well. No quicker though for Jason Rees and Shane Perry, a 3:35 last time out. To you, Chris.
1: Kieran Clark and Andrew Johnson have just upped the pace again. They're going to be going out in the final lap because less than a minute to go now. The checkered flag will be heading out. They've just done a 90-mile-an-hour lap, so they're upping the pace, are the number 9 outfit. We also had number 11, Patrick Carls, here went through. And Jason Rees and Shane Perry, let's give you Jason and Shane's speed, 72.278, 3 minutes 31, as the checkered flag is shown to number 4, Rob Bellis and Glenn Dawson. They don't improve that time. Back to Jason Rees and Shane Perry, 92. Their machine there in the 7th at the moment at 3:31.6, 92.278. And number 11, Patrick Carls and Vincent van der Heuter, they'll slot into that 8th position. And there's another outfit just across the line there again. And I don't think anybody's going to make a change on that one, though. No change at all on that, but the checkered flag is out. And let's get down to Beth very quickly with the news of Kieran Clark and Andrew Johnson, they're quickest in the chairs. Beth.
2: Yeah, just looking at the blue plates of 91 and 23 down here. So that's Peter Murray and Adrian Scaife. And they're just waiting by the gates. I'm just wondering whether they are going to go out potentially. I don't know, obviously, qualifying was curtailed. I don't know whether there's any news you've got, Chris, that maybe some solos might be able to get out there.
1: No, I haven't heard any information, Beth, so if I do get any information, I will let you know, obviously, straight away. We are obviously keeping an eye out, Kieran Clark and Andrew Johnson, who won't be too far away, I'm pretty sure, from Cross Four Ways, because they are going to get an extra lap in. Rob, are they through you yet at Cross Four Ways? Going a good pace.
3: They're not at the moment. No, we've just actually, if you could just hear in the background, that's Jason Rees and Shane Perry making their way through. Here they are, Kieran Clark and Andrew Johnson. You see, yep, they've managed to get in before the checkered flag came out. So keep an eye out and see if they can improve on that pace. They're setting the benchmark at that 2:49.985, and that's just over 6 seconds clear of their nearest competitor in this qualifying session, Greg Lambert and Andrew Haynes. They were a 2:56.089 was their best time at the moment. So Jason Rees and Shane Perry, their current best, they're still out on course as well, a 3:31.684. Their previous lap though was let's have a look back there, yep, it's a few seconds, so that was a 3:35.457 on the previous lap as well. Here's another of the newcomer pairings getting out for another lap as well. Patrick Carls and Vincent van der Hoete running in eighth at the moment. Their previous lap was their quickest so far, a 3:47.708. And we wait to see what Kieran Clark and Andrew Johnson will do on this final lap. They may have to slow down to come into the pit straight afterwards, because of course this session is going to be coming to an end very shortly. We'll keep an eye on that, and we'll keep an eye on those two newcomer pairings who are toward the back of the order, just getting as many laps in as they can, just as those solo riders as well. The checkered flag is out right now, so this session is going to be coming to an end. Kieran Clark and Andrew Johnson still waiting for a time to flash over. It's still got a best of 2:49.985. They do cross the line. It isn't as quick as their previous one, a 2:53.9, as Kieran Clark and Andrew Johnson will be pulling back into the paddock at the end of this session. But they do lead the way on provisional pole as it stands ahead of Greg Lambert and Andrew Haynes, 6.1 seconds back, 2:56.089. That managed on the three laps that they managed. And then rounding out the top three at the moment, Dave Molyneux and Dan Sale, they got three laps in there, a best of a 2:59.057. Jason Rees and Shane Perry, they're back across the line as well. Still don't improve on their best time as they managed to get another lap into their latest lap. Jason Rees and Shane Perry was a 3:36.668. Their best pace so far, a 3:31.684. They'll of course be slowing down to head back into the paddock after they cross the line. Just waiting for an update as well on Patrick Carls and Vincent van der Hoete, who are out there as well, 3:47.7. They don't go quicker on this last lap of the session. Over to you, Beth.
2: Yeah, so just down here in the paddock, there are going to be about 12 or so of the bikes that have not yet qualified. They're going to be able to go out for the finishing of their qualifying. So they are just waiting by the gate now. I've had to move right back. So there will be some more solo action out on the course very, very shortly, just waiting for those other sidecar outfits to come in. But Chris, yeah, about 12 or so machines will be out there very soon.
1: Yeah, we just had the clerk of the course came into the commentary box here just to give us the information. It's basically for the guys who and girls, obviously, who haven't had the track time, haven't been able to get out. It's mainly going to be newcomers, so obviously it could be all over in your programme. So it's untimed as well, so there's no pressure on them as well. It's just to give them time, because obviously we've lost about an hour or so today. We lost about 40 minutes or so yesterday, and time is quite important. It's always the way. We were just discussing the fact that we've kind of done all right, to be fair, but yeah, unfortunately we lost all that time. So they're all going to be going out, and it is going to be untimed. So Kieran Clark and Andrew Johnson, they were quickest in that session with a 2:49.385. Second, number 69, Greg Lambert and Andy Haynes with a 2:56.089. Number 2, Dave Molyneux, Dan Sale, a 2:59.05. Number 5, Jack Griswood, Alan Smith, they were fourth with a 3 minute flat, 0.961. Fifth, number 4, Rod Bellis and Glenn Dawson with a 3:03.912. Sixth, number 28, Adam Holden, Trevor Johnson, with 3 minutes, 27.706. And seventh for number 92, Jason Rees and Shane Perry, with a 3:31.6. And at eighth position, the number 11 out for the Patrick Carls and Vincent van der Hoete, at 3:47.708. So we will have action again very, very shortly when they're obviously we're waiting for the course cars to come round. But that lap there, Rob Pritchard out there across four ways, a 2:48.985 into the 90 mile an hour. You know what? I think Kieran Clark, if conditions are fair a bit later on and tomorrow, I think we'd see that lap record push, couldn't we?
3: Yeah, so just a reminder on that lap record from 2023, 91.687 miles an hour. It's certainly not outside the realms of possibility, is it? It was an absolutely fantastic lap. That was the only team, and by some considerable distance, in fact, to dip under the 2:50 mark there. I think, just to be honest, for those teams out there, the sidecars, of course, they missed out last night because of the delays that we had and also the fading light as well. They'll just be glad to get some laps in. I'm not sure what the situation is, Chris. You might actually be able to provide some clarity on this, or someone in the Southern 100, but also For those sidecar outfits that have gone out in that session and not completed, I suppose, flying laps, I don't know what the situation is with regards to that, but obviously we had Danny Quirk and Kenny Cole, who didn't set a fast lap after that sight, and Adam Pope and John Christopher as well. Just have to wait and see. It's all hypothetical at this end, some of the thoughts that are going through my head as well. But also coming back and right back into the mix, if I can get my words out, Jack Gristwood and Alice Smith up at the top four as well. They may be one to keep an eye out for as well. It's been a couple of years since they've been here, but they were running right towards the front, previous race winners here in their last appearance as well. Could be a competitive field once we actually get racing underway. But yeah, Kieran Clark and Andrew Johnson, that's some flying lap to set out there on your first qualifying session, considering they didn't have a session yesterday to be dialed in towards that sort of pace at this stage, just in the first session. Well, it tells you something about the way they're setting that up. Back to you, Chris.
1: Yeah, and the move that they made here, coming through one of the laps to get past Rob Bellis, was pretty good. They got him right in the slipstream, and just as you handed over, they pulled out onto the left-hand side and just flew past him. Really good pace there now. So we are going to be getting underway very shortly with the Pre-TT Classic non-qualifiers session. Again, this is going to be untimed, so we'll have no time to bring you in. Beth, any sign of any action down there? We have had the course cars going past us here at the start and finish. So by the sounds of it, you might have some action shortly.
2: Yeah, I think there will be. I should just say, Connie is here for any 2T fans. Very distinctive. The guy with all the badges on his leathers. I took a photograph of him and then had to have a selfie. Not my choice, obviously. But yeah, he's here and just taking a look around. And I know he's become something of an icon here on the Isle of Man. Loads of people wanting to get pictures with him and get his autograph as well. But yeah, no action just as yet. But just they're all just waiting by the gate here to say this timed qualified session for those people who haven't yet qualified. And you say they're not all newcomers, there are a couple of other riders in there as well. But I tell you what, these machines are loud, Chris.
1: Yeah, the final course car, Beth, has just gone past us here now. You'll see it coming into your eye line in a second, a silvery grey Subaru, I think it is. They'll be heading on there now. Just a reminder, we will be coming back again a bit later on, after this session finishes, for the Saturday evening with the races. Roads closing from 6 o'clock until no later than 9:30. We'll start off with the singles race, then we'll have the 1100cc classic race, then the junior superbikes, and then the MC Locksmith sidecar race number one. There, the first race over 6 laps, then 2 7 lappers, and then a 4 lapper. That will be this evening, and then tomorrow, of course, afternoon, roads will close from 1 o'clock Sunday afternoon here on the Isle of Man. Our engineer wants to go shooting and I want to go golf, and we're not allowed to do that anyway. So yeah, from 1 o'clock until no later than 6, with the senior classic race over 7, the 250s and 125s over 6, the 350 classics over 7, the 400cc's, they're over 6, and the post-classic superbikes over 7, and the sidecars back over 4. Quickly down to Beth, any action down there just yet?
2: No, machine's just still being held by the gate. I've got my position on the wall, so I'll be able to see exactly when they move onto the course. But do you know what? It's got a little bit nicer down here, actually. It was really quite cold earlier, but that breeze has just eased off a little bit, so it does seem a little bit more pleasant. Still plenty of blue sky and just a few clouds sort of giving a bit of cover there. But yeah, these machines, we say, I think it's around a dozen or so, just going to be going out in this untimed session. The gate, though, is now open, so they're going to be making their way down to the dummy grid. You can see them there, on the red plates, 112, just going past there. The blue plate number 91. In for that one, but they are all just now making their way down, so it's great that they're able to get this session in for these riders who haven't yet qualified, because obviously through no fault of their own that session was curtailed. They're all just now making their way down to the dummy grid there, and that's number 12 on the green plate just getting a little bit of a push along there, so fingers crossed he gets going when this gets underway, which I don't think, Chris, will be too long now, because they all are in position and just waiting for the flags to give them the signal to go.
1: Excellent stuff, and it sounds like from the noise in the background, Beth, there's a good mixture of machines out here as well. And how good is it of the Southern 100 Club to be, you know, getting these guys and girls the chance to get out, and obviously with a few problems that they have. And you know, I want to go down the race office there, and the guys in the race office, Rachel George and all the team, you know, they're so welcoming for everybody now. And the machines are now making their way up towards the hedges, as they call it, which is just before Ballacagan there. They'll be heading towards the Glover Law Ballochagan corner. And of course, past the old Derek Nicholson grandstand and the Greystones Chartered Accountants winners enclosure and podium area. I hope I don't have to say that often anyway. But the Derek Nicholson stand, and we remember Derek, a long-time supporter, local policeman down here in Castletown for many, many years. The inspector he was too. And you knew where you were with Derek. I can tell you that when you were a kid growing up here in the Sunderland, which for those of you who don't know, I kind of grew up about 150 yards away from here, just down up there a little bit. So yeah, it's quite nice to be stood here in the commentary box and thinking back to the days when we used to get up on the early morning practices here on the Sun 100. They used to have years and years ago, before we had this event first off in 1988, the Sun 100 started way back. My first memory of it was way back in the early 70s, living in Maloo Street and later on in School Hill, and all the kids from around this area, we all used to come up and help the Sun 100 Club, and it's great to see. I think Beth mentioned it yesterday, didn't she, about the fact that there's loads of kids around the paddock helping out, looking out for the high fives. And you know, any club, no matter where they are, they have to have a future. And hopefully those kids will stay on and they will support the club in the years to come. I think it's the friendliest club. And of course, very similar to the club over there that I go over and help with in the races in Ireland, the Armoy Club as well. I know a few of the Armoy boys will be here on Ireland, or of course, listening back over there in Armoy. And that's another great race you must make an appointment to go to. So these non-qualifiers will be making their way out across four ways, just about 3 miles out on this Motor Arbaland course. And it's Rob Pritchard there for us.
3: Yeah, we can hear them in the distance. They'll be cresting the hill that's just behind the tree line over to my left-hand side. Hopefully in the next couple of moments we can hear them rumbling their way towards us. Valuable time, as we're saying. Untimed session, but valuable time nonetheless, particularly for any newcomers going out in this particular session. Just looking over to our left-hand side after that sidecar session. A couple of those three-wheeled outfits have just helpfully laid down just a little bit of rubber on the outer braking point on that left-hand side. That little undulation right next to the hedge where people often sit behind as well. So here we go. It is a complete mix here. Number 41 on a blue plate, the first off here. 23 on a blue plate. 43 on a 400 as well in there. So that's Enrico Belsito. He's out there. 51 and 95. Those are on the blue plates here. So we've also got another one of the newcomer bits out there on a blue plate with the 91 machine as well. So yeah, we really do have a complete mix at the moment. 12 on the 250. That on the way through as well on the green plates, I believe. Is that Richard Ford on the way through, I think, as well there? Just have to get some confirmation on that. But yeah, we had a handful of riders making their way out. Of course, they will be mindful, the organisers, won't they, that they only have the road closure, this particular road closure, the afternoon one, up until 4:30 p.m. because the roads have to be open by that time. They'll then reopen for 90 minutes before they're due to shut again at 6 o'clock for the first four races of the meeting. But we should be getting an idea. Like we say, it's untimed almost, but we may get some tracking information, if you like, as to how some of these riders are doing. It's always valuable time out on the course for these competitors here. Over to you, Chris.
1: Yeah, the exit, the Castletown Bridge, that right hander that brings them back onto the bypass, so it links the town of Castletown with, of course, the towns of Port St Mary and Port Erin across Gansey. First machine is number 41 across the line. It's Russ Brook. 23, 80 Scaife. 69, Jeff Smith. 43, the newcomer, Enrico Belsito. Next runner through is 51, goes through next, that's Andy Kildare. That's nice, James Dutton, well-prepared machine. Sounds like James could be pulling in there, actually. James Dutton, 91, is going to be getting a black flag here. Number 12, it is Richard Ford on the Bob Jackson T20 Suzuki at 91. And I don't think he spotted the black flag there now, 91. There's a bit of smoke coming out the back of that. That smoke to these people who are uninitiated in the Manx ways of speaking. So a bit of Peter Murray that is on the 91 bike. So he's got a bit of smoke coming out the back of that thing there. So eight runners past me so far. As we have a little look up there, the road there again, looking towards the Castletown Bridge. And I don't think there's many places you can say where the train goes underneath. I know the train goes over the top of the Northwest 200 course, if I remember rightly, up there on after the church corner there. They go under the railway bridge up towards Black Hill. So yeah, that is a place where the train will go past. But I think there's not that many others. You got the road circuit at Amatra, where they do have the train that goes through on the first massive right-hander from memory too. So Russell Brook, 41, the first bike through. Adam Scaife, Jeff Smith, Enrico Belsito, Andy Kildare, James Dutton, Richard Ford, Peter Murray. So only eight machines out there. Obviously, it's an on-time session anyway, like Rob says, just us for a little bit of reference. So Rob, we'll head back to you with Russell Brook, 41, first man on the road.
3: Indeed, yep, should be with us in the next couple of moments. So, yeah, just a little bit of context as to sort of how this untimed qualifying session is going. So I'm going to give you some times. Yeah, I know that sounds a little bit contradictory, but yeah, Russell Brook, 326.512. Adrian Scaife, the number 23 machine, 327.9. And number 69, Jeff Smith, 328.151. Those are the quickest of the three times of this untimed session. We do have to keep enforcing that, I think, a little bit. 69, Jeff Smith, is now first on the road ahead of number 41, Russell Brook. 43, Enrico Belsito, and number 23, Adrian Scaife as well there. Just looking to run in these machines, aren't they? 51, Andy Kildare on the way through as well. I think we heard Chris mentioning as well that one of the riders out there was being black flagged in the session as well. We'll see if there's any developments on that as this lap continues. Number 12, Richard Ford, that was a 350.566 on that previous lap, that out lap there. So we currently have, on the way through Cross Four Ways, we've had seven machines through Cross Four Ways so far. We heard that there has been a machine that has been black flagged. It might potentially be the number 91 machine of Peter Murray, one of the newcomers there, so may well have been stopped had he not pulled into the paddock already. But yep, whirring away into the distance now. They'll have been back up the gears out across Four Ways and then back down them again for that intricate run through Church Bend's wonderful set of corners, that particular chicane. Then they'll be back on the power all the way along Great Meadow and into that fantastic fast left-hander over at Stadium as well. Back to you, Chris.
1: Yeah, as we look up at the School Hill Rise, they come over the top there now, past the trees. And it is 69, first machine on the road. Jeff Smith, Enrico Belsito goes through. Also 41, Russ Brook. 23 through as well, Adi Scaife on his machine. Next machine through comes into our view once more on the blue plates. 51 is next, Andy Kildare, he goes through. Obviously, like Rob says, times are kind of incidental. It's just for them guys and girls to get track time. And there's Richard Ford. Always a good run around here on that 250. Very well prepared by Bob Jackson Suzuki. Little T20, and he goes through. And that should be, we're just waiting for two more. Now, I'm not sure if we will see 91 Pete Murray, because obviously they have the black flag out from here, so I'm pretty sure they will have had him stopped. There is a various black flag points around this 4.25 mile Motor Isle Bowl circuit. Just waiting for 95 James Dutton. Don't see him there at the moment. Hopefully James will be able to get the machine back round and get back for his race, excuse me, on his number 95 machine. He's a newcomer here as well, is 95. He's got his 250 Mackie out on that at the moment, the Bury St Edmunds rider. Ah, okay, we believe James Dutton's in scrutineering, so he's obviously come in. We must have missed it. He must have just pulled in. Thank you very much, Phil Beth, for that information. So I'm sure they're not going to get much longer on here. So that's 6 minutes gone, roughly 7 minutes gone in the session, which will mean they won't be too far away from Cross Four Ways and Rob.
3: Yeah, and I'm just having a look through some of the times. Of course, got Enrico Belsito, one of the newcomers, out on a 400cc out there at the moment. And just looking back through, of course, that that previous solo session that was halted due to that red flag. We had 400 machines out during that particular session. I'm just looking to see, although these times aren't really directly comparable, it's more just to see the sort of pace, I guess, that 400 was going. So that would have, if it was a timed one and mixed in with the rest of the others, would have probably put him just outside the top 20 times from the previous solo session before indeed it was stopped. So here we are, latest of this non-qualifier session on their way up to Cross Four Ways. Just the two machines into view, and that is the number 69 of Jeff Smith and number 43 Enrico Belsito on the way through. So Jeff Smith was a 312.7 on the last lap. There's number 41 Russell Brook, and also number 23 Adrian Scaife. They're also getting another lap in here around Cross Four Ways. A couple of seconds further back, one more machine interview at the moment. That is the number 12 machine on the green plate. That's Richard Ford. Incidentally, the quickest of this non-qualifier untimed session. Number 51, Andy Kildee. A 319.9, in fact, was Andy Kildee's time on that first flying lap. So that makes him the fifth fastest of this variety of machines out in this session at the moment. So all of the six machines that we've had on the way through, as we've just been hearing there, and if you just missed it, James Dutton, we were potentially waiting on a time for him, but he was actually in scrutineering, courtesy of an update from Beth there. And Peter Murray, we understand, was black flagged during the session as well. So has maybe stopped at some point around the course while this session is continuing. But Richard Ford, Jeff Smith, Enrico Belsito, Russell Brook, Andy Kildare and Adrian Scaife all still out there circulating in this non-qualifier session. Back to you, Chris.
1: As they flash back into our view here now, two bikes side by side. Good me, goodness me, that is the checkered flag here there now. Enrico Belsito, Enrico Belsito. So James Dutton is not going to be heading out, unfortunately. He's obviously had a bit of a check for something. Enrico Belsito, he's finished his laps. Jeff Smith on 69 has also finished. Russ Brook, 41, 23, 80. Scaife also finished as well. There's Richie Ford. And Richard Ford goes through. Yeah, Richard, quick on that bike, really, is on the number 12 machine. He's finished his three laps, and I think we should have possibly one more to come back through. Should be number 51. That is Andy Kildee, and it is. And Andy pulls over to the left-hand side of the road. Just, you can just hear him just coming past there now. Just nice and easy. And Andy will get that machine back to the paddock and do, obviously, a little bit of work on that machine. Andy, of course, from Newton Ards over there in Northern Ireland. So that just about wraps it up from us here, and we will be back with you just after 6 o'clock, because we're going racing this evening. That is all the qualifying we are aware of is happening here down at the Motor Isle Ballan circuit. Nice of the club to let those gentlemen get out for just a couple of laps, just to bed a few things in. Remember, the roads are still closed until the roads open car goes past your location. So please bear that in mind. If you've never been here before, the roads are still closed. Please observe what all the marshals tell you, please. They're concerned for your safety, okay? So please bear that in mind. We hope to speak to you a little bit later on here on Manx Radio Motorsport. Thanks to the team. We'll be back on air. Thanks to Ben back at base. We'll be back on air just after 6 o'clock when we go racing for the 2026 Blackford Financial Services Pre-TT Classic Road Races. But for now, it's back to the studio.
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0: Well, thank you very much indeed to our team at the Belown Circuit there. Chris, Rob and Beth will be rejoining them this evening just after 6 o'clock to bring you full coverage of the four races that we have to look forward to this evening. So as far as the roads are concerned at Belown, the practice session for this afternoon coming to a conclusion now. As Chris was saying, the roads aren't open there until the roads open car has gone past. So just be aware of that if you are in the south of the island. When the roads do reopen at Belown, they'll close again at 6 o'clock this evening in readiness for those four races. So 6 o'clock this evening at the roads closing again at Belown, and full commentary of all those races here on Manx Radio Motorsport. Elsewhere on the roads, the police have posted to say the mountain road is currently closed from the bungalow to the Cregner Bar. It's all because of a single vehicle RTC in the area of Keppel Gate, and they say that stretch of the mountain is likely to be closed for several hours. So the mountain road closed at the moment, bungalow through to the Craig, likely to be that way for several hours. The stretch of the mountain that is open, a reminder, it is one way now in the direction of the TT course. And also an update in just a couple of minutes ago to say there's a broken down vehicle in the area of Braddon Bridge at the Jubilee Oak. It's causing considerable congestion, so police are advising you to avoid that area if you can. Obviously a busy road at the best of times, but a lot of traffic in and out of Douglas, I would imagine, at the moment. So the area of Braddon Bridge, very congested. Do avoid it if you can. Checking at the airport, everything appears to be pretty much running to schedule, and for the sailings, everything is looking good, with Manxman departing at Heysham for Douglas around about an hour ago, into Douglas at 7:15, and Mananin is currently on her way to Liverpool. She left Douglas just before 20 to 4, and if you want to keep up to date with all the latest travel information, particularly the road closures for Belown across the weekend and around the mountain course for TT Fortnight, they're all there at motorsport.manxradio.com.
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A very good afternoon to you. 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And on Manx Radio Motorsport, just after 6 o'clock this evening, we'll be handing back to our commentary team at the Belowne course for full coverage of tonight's race session. We've had practicing last night, practicing this afternoon, and then we go racing this evening with four races to look forward to. We have the singles races getting underway at 20 past six, the 1100cc race around about 7 o'clock, the junior superbike race thereafter, and the sidecar race one, concluding action for this evening. But don't forget as well, tomorrow afternoon, lots more racing to look forward to. Full commentary from Chris, Rob and Beth in the south of the island here on Manx Radio Motorsport. A quick reminder of a couple of things on the roads. The mountain road is closed at the moment from the bungalow to the Cregner Bar. It's all because of a single vehicle RTC in the area of Keppel Gate. And the police say the road is likely to be closed for several hours. It was closed off over an hour ago, but could be shut well into the evening. So the mountain road closed, bungalow through to the Cregner Bar, the stretch of the mountain that remains open. Don't forget, one way now in the direction of the course. And we did have word from the police that there has been a breakdown in the area of Braddon Bridge around the Jubilee Oak there. They say it is causing considerable congestion around the area, so do try and avoid Braddon Bridge if you can. Obviously things getting much busier on the island. Here we are for TT 2026. If you are just arriving on our shores, then a very good afternoon to you. You brought the weather with you, no doubt about that. A lovely weekend ahead. Bank Holiday Monday looking great as well. And if you're listening a bit further afield, then really good to have you with us.

0: The latest from Duran Duran that's still having hit music. Free to Love and a bit of a classic from the early 2000s there. Junior, Senior, Move Your Feet on Manx Radio Motorsport, the best biking station in the world. 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The weather, it's not too bad at all across the island. Dry and bright, moderate southwest wind, then a bit more sort of medium and upper level cloud cover at times this evening. So sort of over the hills, it might get a little bit more cloudy. Temperatures falling no lower than 11 Celsius overnight. We'll bring you a full look at the forecast after the news at 5, but now it's 21 minutes to the hour.
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It's just gone a quarter to five, and at 5 o'clock, Manx Radio's FM network, Christy, will be here with this week's edition of the Saturday Live Lounge, and very special programme coming up for you this afternoon, because she'll be joined live in the studio by DCAC Isle of Man, sharing memories of what's been an amazing career, and looking ahead to their final gig. They're sold out now, final stand gig at the Villa Gaiety. It's on during TT Fortnight. The band, always great value. They'll be in the studio with Christy on our FM network, the Live Lounge on the go. After the news at 5 o'clock here on Manx Radio Motorsport, we'll continue with the music, and then at six we'll be rejoining our commentary team in the south of the island as we get racing underway on the Isle of Man for 2026. The first of the pre-TT races this evening at the Balaun Circuit. We had practicing last night, practicing this afternoon, and we have four races this evening, with the Balaun course closing again at 6 o'clock for that racing. The Balaun course closing again 6 o'clock this evening, four races, and then we have an afternoon of racing tomorrow. So tomorrow afternoon, the Balaun Circuit will be closing 1 o'clock, reopening no later than six, and tomorrow, six races. Full commentary here on Manx Radio Motorsport from our team, Chris, Rob and Beth, who are there at Balaun. Back with you after 6 o'clock.

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Bob Sinclair, or at least I think it is. I can't see what he's playing over on the other channel. Many thanks to Ben and all the team. You'll be able to continue listening to the commentary at 6 p.m. The team will be back with us for the pre-TT at Balaun. 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But coming up after the news at 5 p.m, we're going to have the live lounge, and I have got DC AC joining me in the studio.

0: Well, it is Christy with you now through till 7pm. And as mentioned, DCAC are going to be live in the studio with us shortly. There's a lot of them. It could get noisy. It is going to be their final gig, of course, June the 2nd. Loads of great music coming up for you as well. We've got our third song, a brand new one from Nothing But Thieves, and loads of great music to keep you entertained through the afternoon here on FM, DAB, online, smart devices from Douglas in the Isle of Man. 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
1: I'm Lewis Foster, and here are some of the stories that have been making the headlines in the Isle of Man today. The granddaughter of one of the people killed in the Summerland disaster has told BBC Isle of Man that the original inquest verdict was an injustice that she cannot let go. 50 people were killed when the leisure centre on Douglas Promenade caught fire on the evening of the 2nd of August 1973. An inquest held in 1974 ruled the deaths were misadventure. An appeal against the rejection of a bid for fresh inquest got underway this week, challenging the Attorney General's decision last year not to take a fresh look at the verdict. Police say they've arrested a motorcyclist caught going more than 100 miles per hour in a 50 zone. An officer with the Roads Policing Unit was out on an unmarked bike today and within the first hour issued 4 penalties for speeding. The Red Arrows will be returning to the skies above Douglas Bay this TT, albeit with fewer planes in the air. The RAF's aerobatic display team has reduced its fleet of Hawk T1 jets from 9 down to 7, ahead of a transition to a future aircraft type. The slimmed-down formation will visit the island on the evening of Thursday, the 4th of June. And the Isle of Man branch of the Alzheimer's Society is encouraging residents to contact them if they need support. This week, the island has been marking Dementia Action Week 2026. That's a look at some of today's main headlines. For the very latest, you can follow Manx Radio on social media or go to manxradio.com.
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0: Well, it is finally bright all across Douglas and it'll stay that way. Some more medium and upper level cloud cover at times this evening though. Temperatures falling no lower than 11 overnight. Tomorrow continuing dry, but some coastal mist still and temperatures in the mid-teens.
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0: And we had to start with this. Let's get you in the mood for my guests coming up shortly. We're going to have DCAC live in the studio ahead of their final stand gig. Can't believe it's almost over. But not yet. And we're going to keep the spirit going.

0: secure.
1: Maybe time.

It's a brand new me, I guess. Looking back, I could have been worse, but I could have been better too. It's true. It's true.

0: So I didn't know what was going to happen when I lifted the microphone. First of all, my chair squeaking. Secondly, we could hear a little bit of, was it some bass playing in the background there? I couldn't tell. No, what was the noise that was just happening? Was it you, Dick Rain?
1: What's that?
0: You've been making some noise in the background there. DCAC are not only in the studio, they've taken over the studio. They've been very naughty, but I'm glad they have. They said they were going to do a strip back set. We've got amplifiers, we've got drums, we've got electric guitars. Johnny's wearing a hat, which we would only expect that. And they are wearing their DCAC Final Stand t-shirts, which sort of, oh, hang on, we've got retro t-shirts as well. Oh my goodness, we've got a 2004 t-shirt. What's your one, Dick Rain? What are you wearing?
1: I don't know. That was your 40th birthday one, I think.
0: Oh, okay. This is good. Well, hopefully we'll be able to capture some of this on camera a little bit later on.
2: 18 years ago.
0: Oh my goodness. We'll come back to all of that because we're going to be chatting with DCAC shortly because, of course, they've announced that they are playing their final gig. More of that in a little bit. I need to make sure that I've got a hanky, you know, kind of near me because I might cry at the idea of it all. But still, it's going to be an epic gig. We're very much looking forward to it. But first, we get them playing live in this studio. If you've got any questions for them, we'd love to hear from you. 166 177. And if you want to share any of your memories of going to see DCAC, then do let me know. Whenever I think of DCAC, I think about poor Adrian's voice, throat, from the amount of kind of incredible energy puts into it, and also the flames. You know, it's about the flames and, of course, the uniform and the rest as well. It's just an epic night out. If you don't have your tickets, I feel sorry for you, to be fair. But we get a little special performance here in the studio shortly. First up, though, I'm going to play you my third song, something new I've heard over the past couple of weeks, and it is the new one from Nothing But Thieves. This is called Evolution. As ever, I'd love to know what you think of it. 166 177 if you want to get in touch today, or 07624 166 177.

0: excellent stuff. New from Nothing But Thieves. At least one of DCAC really enjoyed that. That is Evolution. Again, I'd love to know what you made of it. 166177. If you want to get in touch and you are visiting, first of all, welcome to our tiny island. You've come on a beautiful day. I'm so glad you've got some sunshine. You can message 07624166177. Or you can also email us, studio@manxradio.com. Coming up in a few minutes, it's all getting DCAC.
1: Bearing in mind the fast approaching September general election, May Tyndall was a relatively convivial affair. Health, brownfield sites and cannabis were just some of the highlights which we'll squeeze into perspective this week, but Ramsey Cottage Hospital, renewable energy and government's efficiency programme were also raised. Perspective is bursting at the seams tomorrow at 12 on Manx Radio with me, Phil Gorn. We also ponder why government struggles to collect parking fines. At the moment it appears there's a fair chance you'll get fined for illegal parking, but there's a much more relaxed approach to collecting fines. There, the lure seems to be the common theme in this week's show.
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0: The brilliant T-Rex and 20th Century Boy there. I'm playing that because we had Rhiann Evans on yesterday's Home Run doing her film review, and she was talking about Moulin Rouge, and it reminded me of that song, which is absolutely brilliant. The film is ace too. I am so happy to have a super full studio of rockers in here today. We've got DCAC with us, and it's a little bit emotional, isn't it, Dick Rain?
1: Well, it's going to be. I know that. We've all got mixed feelings about it. We're all really looking forward to it. But obviously, the end is in sight now.
0: And, yeah.
1: And I think, well, Paul probably is better to talk about it than I am.
0: Go on then, Paul, because the last time I spoke to you, you just announced that it was going to be your final gig.
2: Yeah.
0: And so you've been prepping for it now. It's almost here, June the 2nd. You're going to be in the Villa Royal Hall, the whole thing. How are you feeling about it?
2: Strangely enough, this time, nervous. I think it's because we all want this one to be the best show we ever put on, the one that sort of highlights everything for us. It is going to be emotional. I can see that happening straight away. But we're just going to go out. We've been rehearsing. We're going to go out and we're just going to give it Dixie, and we're just going to make sure that, you know, everyone that comes gets a great night, and they won't forget it. I can guarantee you that.
0: I bet they won't. Adrian Bruce, can you actually tell us anything about what's going to be happening? Any little teasers?
3: There's a lot of songs. It's the largest set than we've ever done. We've got more pyro, more explosions than there's ever been before. All imported. So, I mean, we have got a lot of stuff going off. That'll be good. And yeah. The last one.
0: Oh.
3: It's an odd feeling. Like I'm quite excited about it, and I'm also quite nervous, but it's just it's like a thank you. It's a big thank you to everybody. You know what I mean? We're just gonna have the best time, I think. I think it'll be friends and family there.
0: Yeah.
3: I'm just really looking forward to it, actually.
0: Well, if you needed any proof about how well loved you are, it was the day you released Tickets. And Paul, just tell me what it was like.
2: There was just a strange sort of thing. I just never expected that to happen. You know, we got down

0: at the on expecting people to come, and you know, we could have been there on our own.
1: Twiddling our thumbs at half time in the morning.
0: So I brought the Uno with us, the pack of Uno, just in case.
1: What would be even worse?
0: But we didn't need it.
1: Even worse would be I'd be stood in my shorts.
2: It's just people looking at you like,
1: no one there. Like, yeah. But it didn't turn out that way at all. It turned out fantastic.
2: No. Do you know how many you sold on that first morning?
3: I think it was about
1: 400. 400
0: and
1: something.
0: It was about 450, 500 on the day. And over the weekend, we sold nearly 700 up to the Monday.
1: It's mad. And the Welcome Centre worked their butts off for the weekend. They were so good. And Orling from Cost as well, because we took over the whole space.
2: Yeah.
1: And honestly, the Welcome Centre were being brilliant. I just wanted to say that because they were so good.
2: Yeah. And the brilliant thing about it as well is that it happening in TT means that you get a lot of visitors, don't you, JJ? Peacock, come forward. You get a lot of visitors coming to your gigs as well. And so there were people who've been coming probably year on year during TT to see you, and they'll all get to see you again.
4: Well, you say your gigs, it's my first one.
2: Oh, of course. Oh my goodness.
1: No pressure, Johnny.
4: No pressure, no.
2: Final
4: thanks,
2: gig and you're on drums.
4: That's a shock.
2: Yeah.
4: Well, say so it'd be an experience for me because I've never been that side with these boys. I saw it, I've seen it a couple of times. So I know what to expect as an audience member, but as playing on the stage, it's going to be a different atmosphere completely. And we did a gig in Quids a few weeks back, and if it was anything like that atmosphere, it's going to be amazing.
2: So, yeah. And have they got some of your favourite songs in there on the set list?
4: I suggested a few, but they never made the list.
2: Oh, no.
4: But no.
1: No.
4: They're all great songs that we're doing. So,
2: yeah.
4: And if anyone turns around to me and says, oh, AC/DC is easy to play, can they please go and hide in a cupboard for the rest of their lives, because it's not.
2: Surely nobody probably would say that.
4: It's not. It's very hard.
0: To do a kind of version of it, but to do it properly, it's not easy at all. Yeah. To get it right.
4: I didn't realise what I was letting myself in for until I started rehearsing with them. I thought, yeah, it'd be a breeze. No.
1: with Johnny arriving as well, it's really made us really go back over all the songs again and have to kind of not relearn them, but really pay attention to what things that we'd done over the years that maybe slipped and we got used to hearing. And of course, to Johnny's side of things, it didn't make any sense at all. So we've kind of had to re-listen to stuff and relearn stuff ourselves. And it's just allowed us to kind of focus a lot more on it as well.
2: Yeah. Well, we're going to have something live here. We're going to have another chat as well in just a moment. But a little bit of a break from AC/DC now, because we're going to play a song for you, Aidy. You've asked for a particular song. What have you asked for and why?
1: I love listening to the Eagles, and Take It Easy is just a fantastic, chilled summer song.
2: Isn't it perfect on a day like today? Yeah. So turn your radios up loud and do not go anywhere, because we're going to chat more with DCAC after this.

0: I mean, that is a fabulous tune. Thanks for choosing that, Aid. Really appreciate it. That is the Eagles and Take It Easy, a choice of my studio guest, DC AC, who are going to be playing live in the studio for us shortly. I'm not nervous. You're nervous. It'll be fine. It'll be absolutely fine. They've got amplifiers and guitar. It'll
1: what
0: be all right.
1: What could possibly go wrong?
0: Nothing, Dick Ray. Nothing's going to go wrong. We haven't quite finished talking about this Final Stand gig, though, because you have got some pretty special things on the go, haven't you, this year?
1: Yeah, we've got together with the Motor Isle Bar, which is the new one that opened a few weeks ago, and they've agreed to put on a fan zone for us, in capital letters, fan zone, which is unheard of. And this is on the day of the gig, so on the Tuesday the 2nd, all day long. They'll be playing classic rock music, a lot of AC/DC, of course, and they've all got our T-shirts to wear for the bar staff. We've got loads of stuff to put in there. And
0: are you all going to be down there being the rock stars?
1: I don't know. We haven't decided on
0: that
1: yet.
0: You're going to be setting up, probably, aren't you? Yeah.
2: But they're also serving AC/DC, well, DC/AC beer, which is...
0: Yes, tell me about this beer.
1: This is this is our second DC/AC brew. We did one last year. and when we were doing the final one, Ken Collister in Laxey, who's... he's one of the main people at the Laxey Institute, and he has a brewery in his garage.
0: As you do.
1: Brew shed. And when I tasted his lager, I couldn't believe how nice it was.
2: genuinely good.
1: Lovely.
0: So did you have a hand in the flavours of this DCAC one then, in the previous one?
1: We just left it to him.
0: Does it taste like rock?
1: Yeah. All bits in it.
2: Shame and regret.
0: Sweat, shame, regret, and a bit of fire thrown in. It's spicy. It's a spicy little drink. So that's going to be available, is it, on the day?
1: Yeah, they're stocking it for the day. And yeah, so it'll be available. I don't know how much it is, but
0: this is so exciting.
2: It's a nice touch.
0: Well, this is the thing.
2: Nice,
0: I mean, hey, this is kind of cool, is it? Because it really does just show how big you have become over the years.
2: Just when he said that, this is our second brew we're doing now. It's gone. It's like some kind of franchise we're working on. Do you know what I mean? We're licensing out the logo that isn't ours, by the way. Sorry.
0: Well, speaking of that, I should say, mentioned at the top of the show, you're all wearing different T-shirts, okay? Yeah. So, Dick, tell us a bit about the T-shirt that you're wearing.
1: Well, I can't remember the exact year of this, but it was on Docker's 40th birthday, I think. It says the 1st of March on it.
3: Yeah.
1: Saturday the 1st of March.
3: 2008. It was
1: right,
3: early.
1: Yeah.
0: Yeah.
1: It's a bit of a vintage one.
0: That's cool. And we won't be able to hear Docker's on the microphone there, but just describe Docker's T-shirt for us.
1: Docker's T-shirt. He's got the 2024 vintage.
0: Looking
1: the high voltage.
0: High voltage one.
2: Aidan,
0: can't see you.
2: I've got Let There Be Rock 2025.
1: Yeah.
2: And Johnny has got the T-shirt from this gig, the Final Stand.
0: And will you be able to get those at the gig? Yeah.
2: We've got a couple of retro ones left, or it's pretty much all the...
1: It's almost all the new ones. That's all that we've got now. Yeah. But they'll be available at the merch stand with the normal big logo that we've got.
2: and the Welcome Centre, when we did the release for the tickets, we pretty much gave away all of our retro T-shirts.
0: Aww.
2: Everything, mugs, T-shirts, picks. It was just so nice. It was nice to just be able to give
0: something.
2: There's
0: not many tribute bands over here that have their own merchandise.
2: It's crazy,
0: in that respect.
2: It?
0: It's fantastic.
2: The beer was really another step.
0: Well,
2: taking over Motor Isle for the day, that was really appreciated. Yeah. You know, Adrian Christine, who runs the place, has been very kind, and Emma, that also works in there, she's, you know, coordinating with Dick to get everything happening on the day, so we're just really grateful to that. And it's just when people come into Douglas, it just, every time we come down to walk down at the town to go to the gig, there's always, like, you know, the pubs like Sam Webb's or Quids and others, and it's great. And just to have the Motor Isle, it's a branded pub for the day, it's kind of DCAC branded pub for the day.
0: That's so cool.
2: We just thought it was a really cool thing to do.
0: I mean, why not? We should rename the Isle of Man in some way, shouldn't we?
2: Docker's Isle.
0: The dog is out. So it is, obviously, it's June the 2nd, isn't it? Let me make sure I've got that right.
2: Yeah, Tuesday, June the 2nd.
0: I did think it was sold out, but there's a few tickets left. a few tickets left. So if you're very, very lucky, get there quickly. Yeah. Get your tickets as quickly as you can, because honestly, this is going to go now that the visitors are all coming over.
2: A lot of people walk in, and we find a lot of the sales, a lot of people walk in who visitors have come over, and they walk into the villa during the week, during TT week or practice week. And a lot of the tickets just go then.
0: Yeah.
2: So there's not many left. So they're going to go.
0: Get on it. Well, listen, we're going to have something live shortly. So don't go away. And as I said, if you've got any questions or any memories of going to see them, I'd love to hear from you. 166 177, or email studio@manxradio.com. Live DCAC coming up.
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0: It's Daft Punk Around the World here on Manx Radio. I am so excited. I've got DCAC live in the studio and they're going to do something they've never done before. Age, you've not done this before, have you?
1: Never done it before. But 3:30 today was the first time we did it.
0: It'll be okay, won't it?
1: Completely underproduced.
0: That's the way we like it. Well, I tell you what I'm going to do. I'm going to get my phone out because I'm not sure that our studio cameras will quite manage to get the breadth of what is going on in this studio. I'm not being rude. It's just there's a lot of people in here. So I'm going to try and get my camera out and film this for you all and hopefully put it on the Facebook afterwards. Let's see if that's recording. Do you know what, Kev? You're a little bit in the way of the camera. Come that way. Stop. Okay, now you sort of that's good. Now you're kind of in between everyone. That's it. So we just can't see JJ on the studio camera, but I am going to use my phone so that we will hopefully get all of the gingers in the room. So what are you going to play for us, Age?
1: So we're going to play traditionally the first track of an AC/DC concert. Well, it used to be anyway. It's Livewire, the High Voltage album.
0: Amazing. Okay, right. I'm going to lift all the microphones here and it'll be absolutely fine. Go for it, guys. Take it away.

I mean, that was all right, wasn't it? DCAC live in the studio. We're going to hear more from them in a few minutes. First up, this is last week's third song. This is Any Young Mechanic and Pretty Strange World.

0: seriously, if you knew what went on in this studio in between songs. Anyway, so I think we've got it worked out now. It's been a sort of a learning process having DCAC live in the studio, and I am loving it. Age, you're going to do the song for us now. What are you going to do?
1: We are going to do Shook Me All Night Long.
0: Okay. So I'm just going to say take it away because I don't really know what I'm doing, but you know what you're doing, so it's absolutely fine.
1: We'll get there.
0: We'll get there. Crack on, guys.
2: Two, three, four.

Well, that was epic. Fingers crossed my kind of ramshackle camera setup over there has actually captured that, because that was amazing. DCAC live in the studio. We'll have more from them in the next hour. They're going to play one more song for us. Taking us up to 6 o'clock, though, here's a bit of Blur for you.

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8: Oops, I got distracted talking to GCAC. Sorry. The weather's quite nice. It's going to continue dry tomorrow, but some coastal mist will be around and the temperatures will be in the mid-teens tomorrow and then dry with plenty of sunshine on Bank Holiday Monday. That's exactly what you want to hear.
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0: Ooh, I love a little bit of disco on a Saturday afternoon. That is Anita Ward, Ring My Bell. You're listening to Christy in the Live Lounge here on FM. Don't forget, over on AM 1368 on our motorsport station, you can listen to all of the excitement from the Balaun circuit. But stay here, because we've got DC AC live in the studio ahead of their final gig. They are going to play another song for us now. This is a stripped back to an extent, but there are some amps in the studio as well, so we have got electric guitars on the go here. They're going to play one more song for us, and then we'll chat a tiny bit more with them. Aid, what are you going to play for us as your final song today?
1: Last one tonight is got to be Highway to Hell.
0: Oh, what a number indeed. It's an absolute privilege having you guys here. No pyro. Just got three fiery redheads in the studio though.
1: Ready for me.
0: There's your pyro. There's your pyro.
1: There's a night in right there.
0: DC AC on that note, take it away.

0: Oh, that was amazing. That was so much fun. That was DCAC live in the studio. Dick and Dockers and Age, just come up to some microphones so we can hear you again. Age, what's it like singing like that? Because, I mean...
1: It's so weird. I think it's the first time I've ever really sang with just my own voice. It's a bit different. It comes out a bit twangy American country kind of thing. I don't know. It's quite nice. It's very relaxing.
0: Is it hard to kind of hold back like that, though?
1: I mean, you honestly, standing in Dick's kitchen this afternoon, I was like, really wanted to like make it sound proper and make it like really shout it loud, but you have to kind of be a bit more straight. It's quite difficult to do.
0: Yeah.
1: Quite difficult to hold back.
0: I can imagine it is when you're used to doing it. It's like kind of like really shouty. Dick, I bet you never thought you'd actually be playing DCAC like this, did you?
2: Never in this world.
0: Oh, it sounds so good though. It really does. Have you found a microphone,
3: Yeah,
0: Dockers?
3: We've got one, I think.
0: He's got a mic.
3: Yeah.
0: Oh, it's are you all right down there?
3: I'm okay.
1: He's standing up.
3: I'm standing up.
0: Sorry, if you could, you can't see this, obviously.
1: He's on his toes.
3: It's like every photo I get with these guys.
0: He's not got that. He's not got a chair in the studio, so he's essentially kneeling down. It's very entertaining. I do need to ask you though. I mean, because this will probably be the last time we get you guys in the studio as DCAC, which is quite emotional, I have to say. And we're all going to miss you hugely. We really are. What are going to be some of the kind of like really big memories that you take through with you then into the future after June the 2nd?
3: For me, it's the guys in the band. That's the memories you want to hold on to, and that's the thing you want to take with you, and what we've achieved as a group of guys, which has just been phenomenal.
2: It's just been really good fun right from day one, hasn't it?
3: Yeah.
2: We've never had an argument, never fallen out over anything, and that's a miracle in bands these days.
1: Everybody's really chilled out, and I used to come and watch DCAC when Baz was singing, and I just, you know, I loved it then and wanted to be in the band, and then from 2010 I was, so it was like, I've just loved every gig, and getting to play in the Villa, you know, is just fantastic, and being able to grow the kind of show side of it as well, it's just been brilliant. Everybody who works on the lighting and the sounds down, you know, and Brian Deal, who does the pyro and everything. It's just everybody who contributes to make it a really big thing. So,
2: it's a proper team effort, isn't it? Because even all the guys at the Villa as well have always been 100% behind us. They've given us an enormous amount of help, and they do everything they can to make the show as good as we can make it.
1: You see the 2.5 hours on the night, but obviously we you know, there's production meetings with the Villa Marina and the lightning stage and the pyro, you know, maybe February, March, and we've rehearsing from February, and every week we get together and we're trying to get it right, and just so there's a lot of work goes into it.
0: And they just do what you throw at them, basically, don't they? They're like, all right.
1: Yeah,
0: then.
1: They're really good. They're really good, to be fair. Like, we're you know, no matter what we ask, they're pretty accommodating. So,
0: well, Dick and Paul as well. What can we expect then from the final stand? There's last few tickets that are remaining. If you were going to say to someone, "This is why you need to be there," what would you say?
2: Well, I mean, it's not only DCAC. We've got an awesome tribute band with us, which is Bala Sabbath, and it's the clues in the name. They're obviously Black Sabbath tribute band.
0: They're excellent, aren't they?
2: And they are excellent. I mean, phenomenal, you know. And to top it all, my daughter Kirsty is doing keys and vocals in it, so I've got a vested interest.
0: Oh,
2: but they're a brilliant band, and they're on quite early because we've got a long night ahead of us, so Bala Sabbath will be on at 7:30 till 8:30, and then DCAC around 9 o'clock or a little bit earlier if we can.
0: So how long is the set itself, Paul?
3: I think the set itself is at least 2.5 hours.
0: Oh, my goodness.
3: It all depends on the night, where it takes you.
0: Yeah.
3: You know, it's a difficult one. It's 2.5 hours in rehearsal. On the night, it could be...
0: And then you start doing a solo, and
1: a bit of a walkabout.
3: You never know.
0: Got to keep the fans happy, haven't you? That's what it's all about.
2: The guys panicking now because they didn't tell us that.
0: They'll just pull the plug at 10. No, they won't. I'm sure they won't. Do you know what? It's been an absolute pleasure over the years having you in as well to see us. You're an absolute joy to have here. We love you, and we're really sad it's coming to an end. But it is going to be the biggest, most epic ending for, I mean, DCAC, last stand, final stand. It's going to be good, isn't it?
1: But honestly, thanks to you, you know, you guys, Manx Radio, and you particularly as well. You've, you know, supported us massively over the years, always giving us shout outs and stuff. And just little things like that, it just makes a huge difference to you know, stuff on the island. So, yeah, just all the people that support us has been brilliant. Thank you very much.
2: Well, really appreciate it.
0: Well, we appreciate you guys, and it's, you know, it's easy to shout about great talent here on the island, so thank you for being part of it. Well, I will share the videos in the chat afterwards so that if anyone missed it, they can go back and listen again.
1: Nice.
0: Some of the videos are more successful than others. But I'll only share the good bits, it's fine. We're not going to finish with some AC/DC. I'm going to put some David Bowie on to finish things off. Here's Changes. Thanks so much, guys.
3: Thank you.

0: Beautiful. It's the new one from Jungle. It is called Carry On. Before that, David Bowie Changes. And before that, if you've just tuned in, you just missed them. DCAC were here live in the studio. They played a couple of songs for us in a way they have never done before. Stripped back. It was fabulous. I will share some video and podcast after the programme as well. Just a heads up, if you've just tuned in and you're only just getting up and about, I mean, it's a bit late for that, but you know. The A80 Mountain Road closed earlier on due to an RTC in the area of Keppel Gate. We believe it is still closed. The police did say it was going to be closed for several hours, so just be aware the mountain was closed from the bungalow to the Craig, as it's due to a single vehicle RTC in the area of Keppel Gate. So as far as we are aware, it is still closed, so please avoid the mountain road. And remember, when it does reopen, it is one way in the direction of the course. And of course, down in the south of the island, it is the pre-TT happening on the Balown circuit as well, so you can listen to all the coverage of that over on AM13 68 and get all the details at motorsport.manxradio.com. Here on the Live Lounge on FM with me, Christy, with you through till 7pm. Coming up, we're going to have the brand new single from Leve. We've got some Wet Leg for you and some Thin Lizzy.
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the Thin Lizzy getting you into the TT vibe as well. That's Dancing in the Moonlight. We've got the Icelandic singer-songwriter now, Leyfi. Looks like it's spelt Laufey, but it's pronounced Leyfi. New single from Leyfi. This is called Mad Woman, and I just think it's got a fabulous retro vibe to it.

end bit reminds me of Bewitched. Do you remember the TV show? I don't know why, but it does makes me think of Bewitched. That is Leve, and the latest one from Leve, that is called Mad Woman. I am liking that a lot. In just a moment, we've got something a little bit special. It's quite dancey, but I love it. It is a very special thing that has been released finally after being approved after 25 years of, I suppose, sort of legal engagement, I don't know, whatever. But basically, Fatboy Slim's Satisfaction Skank has finally been released. Rolling Stones have given a belated approval for the sample within it. So if you've not heard it yet, it's really good fun. It's coming up after this from Wet Leg.

0: It works so well.
1: That is Satisfaction Skank, Fatboy Slim and the Rolling Stones, of course. And it is only just being cleared by the Stones after 25 years of grafting. Or at least, to be fair, it was at the end of last year, but it's only just started being played on the radio now. I just think that is absolutely brilliant. Norman Cook, Fatboy Slim, said over the years he's tried to get the sample approved several times. He even got a phone call from Mick Jagger, who said he'd heard it and really liked it, but the management wouldn't let it be used, said it wasn't even negotiable. But now he said yes. So there you go. So now we can listen to that fabulous version. I just think it works brilliantly. It is Fatboy Slim, Rolling Stones and Satisfaction Skank. Still to come, got some INXS for you. We've got, of course, some Black Sabbath and AC/DC to end the show. And we'll have a massive gig guide for you.
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0: Jules Verne Theory from this very island. Brilliant stuff from them. That is called Hairstyle. Right, we're going to try and go through as many of the gigs as we possibly can for this week. There's a lot of them, but we're all right because Martin Critchley has again produced his extraordinary gig guide. So let's have a look then.
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0: So we're going to concentrate on the next few days and give you a flavour of what's on across the island. So in Douglas this evening, at the Rosemount, you can see Stalking Heads featuring formerly off this parish, Mark Tiley. He is doing a bit of radio for us over TT. Very excited about that. So Stalking Heads at the Rosemount this evening. At Lukey's, you can see Totally 80s. Ian Thompson Band playing at the Legion. You can also see Penthouse Dive at Sam Webb's. Steve Nash is at Matcham's. And then you've got an open mic at the Heron, and Barefoot Revolution are playing at Quids this evening. Out west, you can see the Blue Train Youth Big Band. You might have heard them chatting with Beth earlier this week. You can see them at the Peel Cathedral, a lovely gig. And at Black Dog, you can see Burnham Wood and the Mares and Sea Chicken. I mean, who wouldn't want to go and see that? In the south of the island, the Robin Nolan Trio are at the Erin Arts Centre. At the Sidings, you can see Conor Mahon. And then let's have a look at tomorrow as well. Penthouse Dive back at Jack's tomorrow. That Kelly Bird is playing Henderson and Glass. Lorcan O'Mahony is at Quids tomorrow evening. Ernie Taylor at the Front Porch. And then out west, Black Dog have got John Gregory and the Wizard of Greber at 5pm. I think Black Dog wins so far for the best band names. Don't forget the Port Erin Beach Stage is back as well. So from Monday, they've got entertainment on. Total Engorgement and the Fossils. Oh, they're vying with Black Dog for band names. That's at the Port Erin Beach Stage on Monday. Also on Monday, you can see Alex Harris at Quids and Totally 80s at Sam Webb's. On Tuesday, you can see Looney and the Vikings at Jack's, Trevor John Simon Shimon at Quids, and you've got Ian Molyneux at O'Donnell's on Tuesday. Bar Logo have got The Settle on Tuesday. And on the Port Erin Beach Stage, Alex Cowley and the brilliant Dusty Plankton are on Tuesday. Definitely worth getting down to see them. There's loads more to see. You can find Martin Critchley's gig guide on the Isle of Man Gigs and Live Musicians page. 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Stay tuned for that.
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0: Radio. I was going to introduce this, but it just started playing, so there you go. It's the brilliant Black Sabbath. This is Paranoid, of course. I'll tell you why I'm playing it after we hear it.

It sounded so good, didn't it? We're playing it, not least because it's an awesome tune, but because you're going to have Bala Sabbath opening for DCAC on their final stand gig on June the 2nd at the Villa. I mean, thousands of tickets sold for it. It's incredible. It really is. And quite right, too, of course. The last time we get to see DCAC here on the Isle of Man. All missed it from me. If you missed my chat with them or any of the sessions, you'll be able to go back and listen again once this programme finishes. 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You can hear the whole programme there. And also, I'll be sharing a podcast of just the DCAC bits a little bit later, too. But coming up next, Indie Setlist with our Simon Quine. Then Nicola Holt is here with the 90s playlist, and Chris Quirk has got your Saturday floor fillers from 10 p.m. That's all on FM, of course, but our motorsport station has started for 2026 because, of course, we have the pre-TT coverage from Balaun going on at the moment. That'll be going on through till 8:30 this evening. So if you want to hear that, you go to AM 1368. All of the information about what is going to be going on over this TT fortnight, motorsport.manxradio.com. But of course, I had to finish with a bit more AC/DC. I mean, it is TT after all. And they are just brilliant. This is one of the most requested songs at this time of year, hands down. It is the brilliant Thunderstruck. Thanks very much for listening. I'll be back on Monday with a home run at 5 p.m. Oh no, I won't. It's bank holiday. I'll be on Manx Radio Motorsport at some point. Look forward to having you then.

0: The countdown to the 2026 general election is officially on. On Thursday, the 24th of September, you'll get to have your say on who should represent you in the House of Keys for the next 5 years. 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
5: Dry with sunny intervals for the rest of today, just some mist or low cloud around the coasts of the island. Maximums today we've had at 18, much the same tomorrow with maximums of 19, and looking ahead to Bank Holiday Monday, dry and sunny again. Maximums though for Bank Holiday Monday, it's going to be quite warm, 20 degrees.
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5: 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Welcome to the Indie Setlist. Simon Quine with you for the next hour. Thanks very much to Christy De Haven for the live lounge this evening, joined in the studio by DCAC ahead of their final ever gig, their last stand at the Villa on the 2nd of June. 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And Siobhan Fletcher looking after things on the Live Lounge next Saturday from 5 o'clock. Coming up then between now and 8 on the Indie Setlist this week, well, Manx Radio Motorsport is back on air on the other side on AM 1368 and online at motorsport.manxradio.com as TT 2026 gets into swing. And I thought we'd take an hour to look back at some of the big songs that have been made the playlist on Manx Radio Motorsport over the last 20 and a bit years that I've been working on there. Some of those songs that you hear repeatedly for a 3 week period and then just disappear forever. So I thought we'd do some of that for between now and 8 o'clock here on the Indie Setlist. We've got music coming up from the Presidents of the United States of America, Primal Scream, the Future Heads, Biffy Clyro in there as well. Loads of good stuff that you hopefully haven't heard for a little while coming up between now and then. And as always, if you want to get in touch with the programme, 166-177 is the text number. You can send an email to studio@manxradio.com, or if you prefer to use WhatsApp, make sure you've added us to your contacts, 07624-166-177, and you can message us whenever you like, completely for free. Right, let's get on with the music here on the Indie Setlist then, and we will start off with a big track from the early noughties, probably still one of this band's most well-known songs. This is the Foo Fighters and Best of You.

The Foo Fighters and Best of You getting the indie set list underway this evening here on Manx Radio. And that one from 4 years ago now, Gang of Youths, and In the Wake of Your Leave, looking back at some big songs that you might associate with Manx Radio Motorsport from, like I said, the last 20 years or so. My time really working over on Manx Radio Motorsport on AM 1368. 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

General Fiasco, probably their most well-known song, I'm Not Made of Eyes, Ever So Shy, I think, was the other single they had some success with, and you just heard Little Man Tate there, and What You Got, their first proper single released back in the early summer of 2006, and I believe the band's still working on their fourth studio album. I think most of that was written and recorded and more or less ready to go, and some delays, some personal issues in the band have delayed the release of that. It was due sometime in 2026, not clear if that's still going to happen or not. They did return with their third studio album back in 2023 after a fairly lengthy 15-year hiatus, and maybe some more new music still to come from the band from Sheffield. Music still to come on the indie setlist from Kasabian, some Vampire Weekend coming up as well before the end of the programme, and all that before Nick takes over at 8 o'clock with the 90s

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It's a

0: presence of the United States of America and some Postmen, and before that a band who are back with some new music, returning really to their sort of sounds of their roots before they went very poppy with their third record, The Ordinary Boys, and Boys Will Be Boys. It is the Indie Setlist on Manx Radio for a Saturday evening. Simon Quine with you through until 8. It's just approaching 25 past 7, and we'll bring the choice of music pretty much up to date now from last year. You may remember this played an awful lot on Manx Radio Motorsport throughout 2025. This is from Craig Finn, and this is called People of Substance.
1: Dana, don't get depressed.

From his latest solo album, it's Craig Finn and People of Substance Always Been is the album that's taken from, and he's out on the road with his main musical project that holds steady at the moment, celebrating 20 years off their breakthrough record Boys and Girls in America. After 8 o'clock this evening, Nick's here with the 90s playlist coming up this evening. Music and memories from the 1990s, some big hits from TLC, The Spice Girls, Right Said Fred, Oasis, Bjork and the late Freddie Mercury. Also details on live dates, if you fancy any of these, from UB40, The Manic Street Preachers, Westlife, Simply Red, Celine Dion and Jesus Jones, and a triple backtrack will be back. Three 90s number ones played back to back, but can you guess the year? All happening between 8 and 10 this evening here on Manx Radio in the 90s playlist with Nicola Holt, and after that Chris Quirkin between 10 and midnight with the Saturday Floor Fillers. First single now that was taken from the second album from Northeast art rock, post-punk maybe you'd describe these as. This is the Futureheads and Skip to the End.

0: It was their big comeback single from the mid-noughties, from Primal Scream, It's Country Girl, and the Future Heads before that, and Skip to the End. Just a few more to play here on the indie set list this evening, including music from Noah and the Whale and Kasabian, but right now this is Biffy Clyro.
1: Baby.

Kasabian and Fire, Biffy Clyro and Biblical before that on the indie set list here on Manx Radio. Simon Quine with you for just another 18 minutes through until 8 o'clock this evening. And here's a gentleman who's very busy at the moment working on the remastering of the soundtrack for their Netflix documentary, which I believe is due out later this year. And he says he's not seen the finished version of it yet, all retelling their big 2025 reunion shows and worldwide tour for Oasis. But this is Noel Gallagher's High Flying Birds.

Noel Gallagher's High Flying Birds and Holy Mountain. And like I say, he's busy in the studio working on remastering whatever the soundtrack's going to be to that big Netflix documentary that tells the tale of their worldwide tour from 2025. I'm not sure if there's a definite release date for that or not. I think it's due sometime later this year. And still rumours everywhere online. Seems you see a slightly different rumour every single day about what Oasis' plans are for 2027. They were rumoured to be coming back this year. That, I think, is fairly clear is not going to happen now as we approach June and there's no concrete dates. But 2027 seem to be the latest rumours, with a very significant UK tour and maybe some festival appearances in line for the Gallagher brothers and Oasis throughout next year. So if you didn't get tickets to those reunion shows, maybe you will get another chance next year. Keeping the music coming here on the Indie Setlist. Two more to play on the programme, and the first of which come from Vampire Weekend. And this is This Life.

Vampire Weekend and This Life, pretty much it for the indie set list this week. I will do it all again between 7 and 8 o'clock next weekend here on Manx Radio, and I'll be around plenty on Manx Radio Motorsport between 5.30 and 10 every evening on Afterburner if you want to join me on the best biking station in the world from Monday evening all the way through until the Friday of race week. I will be there keeping you company throughout the evenings, of course, at Manx Radio Motorsport on AM 1368, Manx Radio AM on DAB, and you can find us online at motorsport.manxradio.com as well. And I hope you've enjoyed the last hour of songs that you may remember from Manx Radio Motorsport over the last 20 years or so. There's been some great tracks in there, and I always sort of wonder when we go into a TT what will be the song that you sort of look back and go, that's the one that reminds me of TT 2026 come a couple of weeks time, because you just sort of hear it over and over again. Before Nick takes over then with the 90s playlist between 8 and 10 this evening, Chris Quirk in between 10 and midnight, I will leave you with Noah and the Whale, and this is Life Goes On. 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

from 1996. That is Simply Red and Never Never Love. And they've announced a summer 2027 tour, which will follow on from their 40th anniversary tour from last year. No specific dates or venues have been confirmed as yet. We'll keep you posted on that one. And before that, you heard Pizza Man and Trippin' on Sunshine from 1994. It's Manx Radio's 90s playlist through until 10 o'clock with me, Nicola Holt, with a great selection of 90s hits from rock, pop, dance and R&B. There's music on the way in this hour from UB40, The Venga Boys, Spice Girls, Jennifer Lopez and Sash. And plus Triple Backtrack will be here in around 30 minutes or so. It's where I'm going to play you three 90s number ones played back to back. But can you guess the year?

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from 1993. That is UB40 and Higher Ground. They're touring the UK from next month before heading over to the USA in September. If you fancy catching them live, head over to ub40.global/tour for all the dates and details. It's Manx Radio's 90s playlist playing you the Venga Boys from 1999. And on the way next, it's Triple Backtrack.

0: 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That's three 90s number ones played back to back, but can you guess the year? 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

Those are your three 90s number ones back to back for this week's triple backtrack. That was Enigma and Sadness Part 1. Before that, you heard Vic Reeves and The Wonder Stuff with Dizzy, that spent 2 weeks at number one in this particular year. And then before that, it was Bryan Adams, Everything I Do It For You, 16 consecutive weeks as UK number one, and remains the record holder for the longest unbroken run at number one. But what was the year? It was 1991. Well done if you got in touch with the correct answer. There'll be

Taking us back to 1996, it's the Mannix with Design for Life, and they've joined forces with Suede for a UK arena tour in October. For all the information, head over to manicstreetpreachers.com. It's Manx Radio's 90s playlist, playing you the debut single from Jennifer Lopez, If You Had My Love, reached number 4 in the UK charts back in July 1999. And in this hour of the show, there's still music to come from Sash, Right Said Fred, and a bit of Rosalía.

0: It's Manx Radio's 90s playlist with Rosala and Everybody's Free. In the next hour of the show, the hits continue with music from Westlife, Celine Dion, Oasis, Janet Jackson, Bjork, and loads more.
1: This is going out to the whole wide west side. Know what I'm saying?

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It was the third single and the third UK number one from 1999 for Westlife, Flying Without Wings. Their 25th anniversary tour starts in September in Dublin and sees them tour the UK, Europe, and then head over to Australia in 2027. If you haven't already got your tickets and you want to know more, head over to westlife.com. Then you heard Beautiful South from 1992, Old Red Eyes is back. And also from 1992, this is Richard Marx and Hazard.

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That is the debut single from Jesus Jones, Real, Real, Real. And it reached number 19 in the UK charts back in April 1990. They're performing in the UK later this year. 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

It was number one in the UK charts back in October 1994 for Celine Dion and Think Twice. And as many of you know, she's not been very well for a long time, but she's making a comeback. She has a sold-out residency in Paris for the 12th of September to the 17th of October, which will see her make a historic comeback after her recent health issues. It's Manx Radio's 90s playlist through until 10 o'clock with me, Nicola Holt. We're in 1994 now with Oasis and Morning Glory. And still to come, there's hits on the way from Janet Jackson, Freddie Mercury, a number one from Shakespeare's sister, and everyone's favourite Icelandic singer, Björk.

It's Manx Radio's 90s playlist for your Saturday night, playing you Black Box and Strike It Up. And this lady is touring Japan next month. It is Janet Jackson and her 1995 hit Whoops Now. And on the way next, music from Freddie Mercury, a number one from

This was number one in January 1992 for Shakespeare's Sister with Stay. And these guys are performing at the Lollapalooza Festival in Chicago at the end of July and at the Darker Waves 2026 in Huntington Beach, California in November. It's the Smashing Pumpkins and their 1996 hit single, Tonight, Tonight.

That song was first recorded back in 1948. That is Bjork and It's So Quiet from 1995. And she has a new album due out this year, her first in 4 years. And that's it for this week's 90s playlist. I'll be back next Saturday night from 8 with more fab music and memories from the 1990s. But I'm going to leave you with the Cranberries. This year, the band will be celebrating 33 years since the release of their debut album. Everybody else is doing it, so why can't we? And to mark that celebration, they're releasing multiple new editions of the album, which includes a Spanish version of Linger and Dreams, plus unreleased bonus tracks. Zombie is taken from their second studio album, No Need to Argue, and it reached number 14 in the charts back in October 1994. Enjoy the rest of the weekend.

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7: Good evening and welcome to Floor Fillers. Chris Quirk with you through till midnight tonight, playing only dance anthems, the very best dance anthems from the 90s and the noughties. And kickstarting is with this, the Lisa Marie Experience and Keep On Jumping. Coming up on the show, well, we'll be going in the mix for the final 30 minutes of the show. Uninterrupted music back to back. We'll have our trance connection, a couple of trance anthems back to back, and of course loads of great tunes between now and midnight.

Send pure love on the floor, fellas. And right now, a track which brings us back to the year 2001. This was an absolute anthem of the summertime. And you know what? It still absolutely slams right now. Silicon Soul, right on. When I walk-

0: 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We'll bring you all the action from the pre-TT races at Balaun right across the weekend. And from Monday, we'll bring you full commentary of all the TT qualifying and race sessions around the mountain course, interviews with all the top riders, along with all the latest weather and travel news.
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Well, before Rhythm started dancing, we had The Power. It's Snap on Manx Radio's Floor Fillers. Chris Quirk with you through till 10 o'clock tonight. Now, doing a bit of crate digging over the past couple of days, we went deep and we found you some old school garage. You've probably forgotten about this. Is DJ Luck and MC Needs and a little bit of luck on Floor Fillers.

on Floor Fillers. Stick around, because in the next hour we're going in the mix, uninterrupted 30 minutes back-to-back anthems as we spin the Technics 1210s. The Trans Connection in this hour, but right now some Basement Jacks at Rendezvous.

a timeless anthem, Enjoy, and their self-titled anthem called Anthem, which just so happens to be an absolute anthem. You're listening to Floor Fillers, Chris Quirk with you through till 10 o'clock tonight, and let's press on with more absolute anthems. How about this? Baby D, Let Me Be Your Fantasy, coming up shortly, our Trans Connection.

It's Sash on the floor, fellas. Time now for our Trans Connection. We play you two of some of the most finest trans anthems back to back. Let's start with this. Now, it was before Strange World. This is Universal Nation Push.

0: A song which was absolutely rinsed at Gatecrasher, Push and Universal Nation. So part two of the Trans Connection, and this tune has been remixed so many times. Well, the original piece has. Samuel Barber's Adagio for Strings, first done Trance-wise by Ferry Corsten. Then it was done by Tiësto, which I think was probably one of the most popular versions. And then we have Skip Raiders. Another Day was Paul Oakenfold behind this on the Perfecto record label. And to be honest, I absolutely prefer this one over any of the others.
1: It's just

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1: Bastamai, I'm Lewis Foster, and here are some of the stories that have been making the headlines in the Isle of Man today. The granddaughter of one of the people killed in the Summerland disaster has told BBC Isle of Man that the original inquest verdict was an injustice that she cannot let go. 50 people were killed when the leisure centre on Douglas Promenade caught fire on the evening of the 2nd of August 1973. An inquest held in 1974 ruled the deaths were misadventure. An appeal against the rejection of a bid for fresh inquests got underway this week, challenging the Attorney General's decision last year not to take a fresh look at the verdict. Police say they've arrested a motorcyclist caught going more than 100 miles per hour in a 50 zone. An officer with the Roads Policing Unit was out on an unmarked bike today and within the first hour issued 4 penalties for speeding. The Red Arrows will be returning to the skies above Douglas Bay this TT, albeit with fewer planes in the air. The RAF's aerobatic display team has reduced its fleet of Hawk T1 jets from 9 down to 7, ahead of a transition to a future aircraft type. The slimmed-down formation will visit the island on the evening of Thursday, the 4th of June. And the Isle of Man branch of the Alzheimer's Society is encouraging residents to contact them if they need support. This week, the island has been marking Dementia Action Week 2026. That's a look at some of today's main headlines. For the very latest, you can follow Manx Radio on social media or go to manxradio.com.
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Jealous DJ, Better Off Alone on Floor Fillers. Before that, Fragma and Tokas Miracle released on Positiva Records. And let's go back even further with a track which honestly still sounds fresh today. It's Opus 3 and it's A Fine Day.

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Searchers, I Can't Get Enough on Floor Fillers. Another great track from Positiva Records, possibly one of the biggest and best record labels of the 90s and the noughties. I mean, this is evidence right here. The Ones and Flawless, and then we go in the mix.

entrance is grand. 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
2: As promised, the turntables are spinning. We are currently about to go in the mix for the next 30 minutes of the show to bring us up to midnight. So if you're getting ready to venture out, hit town, hopefully this should put you most definitely in the mood, or maybe having a bit of a party at home. Either way, these tunes should hopefully deliver everything that you need for a Saturday night. Anthems all the way through.

0: 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TV's motorbike legend Henry Cole returns to the Isle of Man, hosted by racing icon and professional prankster Steve Stavros Parrish. 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This is Henry like you've never heard before. Bigger, louder and here for one night only on Sunday 31st of May. 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